0: All right. Passes to see G-Eazy live in concert. Going to get a little controversial right now. I want to know what you think. First person to call me up at 866-570-1903 and answers this wins. Are you paying attention? 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You order food at a restaurant like Shake Shack. You placed your order. You paid. Now, you have an option to tip. You don't tip. And because you don't tip, you get charged an extra $1.40. Is that extra $1.40 justified because you did not tip? Yes, no, let me know. Should you have tipped? 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Oof.
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2: The Backstreet Boys have had such a crazy year. I mean, they went on their tour, I guess you want to say. Really, they were in Las Vegas at the Sphere, and that popped off.
3: Well, have you seen it? I mean, their act is specifically great for the Sphere.
2: Yeah, right?
3: It looks so good.
2: And listen, they're hoping to cash in just one more night because they've decided to go back to the Sphere for New Year's Eve.
3: Oh, wow. That's going to be really fun.
2: I'm so excited. I want to go.
3: Yeah.
2: Actually, it's going to be three nights. So if you don't actually get to see them December 31st, you can see them January 1st, probably hungover, and then January 2nd, just in case. So really,
3: listen, you got to have those three nights because those first two nights, nobody can afford.
2: Exactly.
3: Right? All the high rollers. That's
2: everyone's
3: it.
2: Everyone's there January 2nd. All right.
3: Yep, 100%.
2: Tune in on Hey Morton. I'll have fresh dirt every hour. I'm Adina, and that's your 60 Seconds of Dirt on Z90.
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3: Every Wednesday we play a game with this theme. Popular game. I don't know why, but it's all about you today, Adina. It's a lot of fun. We're going to give you 30 seconds to see how many questions you can answer. And Erica is up. Good morning, Erica. How are you today?
5: Good morning, Morton. Good morning, Adina. I'm great. I'm ready.
3: All right.
2: Oh, she ready. Sounds ready.
3: Yeah, look out. Okay, so here's what's going to happen, Erica. Adina's going to leave the room. I'm going to give you 30 seconds. I'll count you down and we'll start. I'm going to ask you questions. Okay? You give me as many answers as you can for each question, meaning just throw out whatever you can, or you can say pass if you get stumped. Don't eat up a bunch of time trying to think of the answer, okay? I'm not going to tell you whether you're right or wrong. I'm just going to move on to the next question until your time's up. We'll go over your score. Bring Adina back in, ask her the same questions, and see how closely she matches your score. If she bests it, how she does.
2: All right.
5: All right. I think I'm ready.
3: Wait, you just said you were. What just changed? Did I confuse you?
2: She got nervous.
3: Yeah, I was like, oh, God. Oh, boy. I'm nervous. All right. You know what's great? No one listens to our show, so you don't have to worry about it. It's just us here on the phone. All right, Adina.
2: All right. Good luck, Erica.
3: There she goes.
5: Thank you.
3: Yep. 30 seconds on the clock. Remember, say pass if you get stumped. On your marks, get set, go. What does CPR stand for?
5: CPR. Oh, man. It's, pass for now.
3: Name a band with more than four members.
5: A band with four members. Destiny Child.
3: What vegetable is used to make pickles?
5: What vegetable? Oh, gosh. A pass.
3: Oh, well, today you got zero. Not your day.
5: That was it?
3: Name a band with more than four members. Destiny's Child has four members in it. Did you think I said name a band with four members?
5: Yes, I thought that's what I heard.
3: Okay, well, you know, I'll ask Adina name a band with four members and see what she comes up with, all right? So I'll give you one. You got one today. Destiny's Child, that's a good one. CPR stands for cardiopulmonary resuscitation. And the vegetable that is used to make pickles is cucumber. You take a cucumber and you put it in that salty water and it just shrivels up, kind of like you do when you're in the pool. So, all right, cucumber is the answer to that. Let's bring Adina back in. This is going to give her a false sense of confidence. So we'll see how she does. Hold on.
5: All right.
3: Adina?
2: Yes?
3: She answered three questions.
2: Okay. Oh, three?
3: Yes, and she got one right.
2: Oh, my God, Erica, what happened? Yeah.
3: Well, you're about to find out. Wow. Maybe it's not as easy as you think.
2: Oh,
3: all right, Okay. Here we go, Erica. Listen in. Adina, 30 seconds on the clock. On your marks. Get set. Go. What does CPR stand for?
2: Pass.
3: Name a band with four members.
2: Pass.
3: What vegetable is used to make pickles?
2: Cucumber.
3: Name the fictional city in the animated movie Cars.
2: Pass.
3: A corn dog covers the meat with what ingredient?
2: Cornbread.
3: What breed of dog is known for its black and white spots?
2: Dalmatian.
3: Oh, boy. Today you answered six, and you got two right.
2: Okay, yes.
3: CPR stands for cardiopulmonary resuscitation.
2: Oh, that's a lot to say, yeah.
3: Yep, that's why they call it CPR. Name a band with four members.
2: I'm racking my brain because I wanted to say One Direction. I'm like, no, they got like five or six. Then I wanted to say Jonas Brothers, but that's only three. Then I was going to say BTS, but they have like 10. So I can't think of four.
3: Beatles.
2: Oh, yeah, that's not in my lane. I wouldn't have remembered that.
3: I mean, D-Rock, give me some bands with four members. Destiny's Child was her answer. I mean, almost.
2: Wasn't it three only of them?
3: No, there was a fourth at the beginning, right?
6: Yeah, there was a fourth, yeah.
3: I can't remember the name of the fourth person. In any event, you won today.
2: Oh my God.
3: The fictional city in the animated movie Cars was Radiator Springs.
2: Oh, duh.
3: Corn dog covers the meat with what ingredient?
2: I said corn.
3: Yeah, big hunk of cornbread on your corn dog.
6: Just jab it in the cornbread.
3: Imagine a big brick of cornbread there on a stick. You're like, wow, that's a challenge.
6: What is this, Minecraft?
2: I don't know. What is that batter called?
3: Cornmeal.
2: Cornmeal.
6: Yeah, it's cornmeal.
2: Oh, well, that's what I meant.
3: Technicality.
6: Just say corn. Yeah,
3: look, tell you what, you go to the fair and ask one of those cornbread hot dogs and see what they do.
6: It might have scorched you out.
2: Oh my God.
3: What's the matter with you, psychopath?

0: Valley to National City. South 5, you're in and out of traffic. La Jolla to National City. South 163, just as busy. 805 into downtown. North 5, slowing Carmel Valley to Solana Beach. 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I'm Tori Peck. 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

0: All right, Mr. Calico Chino Fishing on TikTok. You go to a restaurant like Shake Shack. You order your food. And before you pay, you have the option of tipping. You press no tip. 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
1: No, that is not justified. 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That is just standard practice.
0: If you don't want to tip at Shake Shack, you shouldn't have to tip at Shake Shack.
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1: Hey.
0: G-Eazy Pass is yours. 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

All right, passes to see G-Eazy and Logic live in concert. 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You go to a restaurant like Shake Shack. You order your food. And before you pay, you have the option of tipping. You press no tip. Because you press no tip, you get charged an extra $1.40 in the form of like a service fee because you did not tip. So Bubba, is it justified you being charged an extra $1.40 because you didn't tip? 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

0: Eastlake. I'm not quite sure whether there is a Shake Shack in Eastlake. But we're not here to talk about Eastlake. We're here to talk about Shake Shack. You go to a restaurant like Shake Shack. You order your food. And before you pay, you have the option of tipping. You press no tip. Because you press no tip, you get charged an extra $1.40 in the form of like a service fee because you did not tip. So, Bubba, is it justified you being charged an extra $1.40 because you didn't tip?
1: I would instantly ask for a refund, and I'd be like, heck no, I ain't eating here. And then next time I go, I'm going to be like, tip, and then put one penny.
0: Now, you got to explain why you would do all that.
1: Because I'm not at a, like, restaurant. This is like fast food. They're not serving me. They're not coming by to check how I'm doing, how my meal is. It's different. That is different. If you're at a restaurant, of course you're going to tip because you're being served. But these are just, no. And don't they already have, like, the highest paid minimum wage? They get paid more than grocery workers.
0: Damn, I didn't know that.
1: Yes, the fast food workers got that raise like a year ago.
0: Can we get raises too?
1: Right? I want a raise so I can afford Shake Shack.
0: Me too. I'm tired of eating at Burger King. All right, Bubba, that's good enough for me. G-Eazy Pass is yours.
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16: In January, we are doing Junior January. And so junior listeners are going to get to play our games. We've never done this. And so if you're between the ages of 6 and 14, we've wanted you to call and play. Today, we're being joined by Juliana, who's going to play our game. Welcome, Juliana. How are you?
5: I'm good.
16: Yeah, are you sure? You sound bored already. Are you there?
5: Yeah.
16: All right. So are you nervous? Don't be nervous.
5: No, yeah, I am.
16: Oh, don't be nervous. Listen, I'm your big brother, and I'm going to take care of you. We're going to do a good job today, okay?
5: Okay.
16: Now, how old are you?
5: 14.
16: All right, 14. Ready to go. So do you know how this game works? Adina is going to leave the room, and we're going to ask you questions, but you only have 30 seconds to answer. And we're going to bring her back in. We're going to ask her the same questions, and then we'll compare scores. And she's done this for a long time, so she's kind of an expert.
5: Okay.
16: All right, so good luck to you. Adina, we'll see you.
17: All right, good luck.
16: Some of these are hard, some are easy, okay?
5: Okay.
16: And I'm going to tell you something. Say pass if you get stumped, because that 30 seconds goes really fast. So if you got a question and you don't know the answer, say pass, okay? I'm rooting for you. I want you to win. Adina can try again next week, but I know you won't be here. So let's get a win for you, okay?
5: Okay.
16: All right, speak up loud and speak quickly. Here we go. 30 seconds on the clock. On your marks. Get set. Go. What is the name of Mario's brother in Mario Brothers?
5: Luigi.
16: Which of these is the biggest? A city, a state, or a county?
5: State.
16: What does a stethoscope do?
5: Zoom in.
16: What singer has the last name Cat?
5: Oh, I don't know that one. Surprise.
16: What country is Mount Everest located in? What country is Mount Everest located in?
5: Pass.
16: All right. I'll give you one more. What game has Victory Royale as the winning message?
5: Fortnite.
16: There you go. You got it right. So you got Luigi. You got State. What'd you say for stethoscope? What does a stethoscope do?
5: To zoom in.
16: Say it again.
5: Zoom out or zoom in.
16: Oh, okay. No, not necessarily. It listens to your heart. What singer has the last name Cat? Doja Cat.
5: Oh.
16: All right. What country is Mount Everest located in? You could say China or Nepal. That's kind of a hard one, but I thought you might get China. And then Victory Royale is right. You got that one right. Fortnite is the answer to that. So you, out of six, you got three. Let's bring Adina back in. How do you feel about it?
5: Good.
16: All right, good. Juliana, hold
17: what
16: on.
17: What am I up against here?
16: All right, Juliana got 3 out of 6.
17: I mean, that's kind of how I do. So. I may have found my match.
18: Okay. Twinsies.
16: Juliana, don't be psyched by that. Don't you worry about that, okay?
17: What's poppin', twin?
16: slow down. Well, you haven't heard the questions yet, right?
17: I know, okay.
16: All right, here we go. 30 seconds on the clock. Listen in, Juliana. Say pass if you get stumped. On your marks, get set, go. What is the name of Mario's brother?
17: Luigi.
16: Which of these is the biggest, a city, a state, or a county?
17: A state?
16: What does a stethoscope specifically do?
17: Listens to your heart.
16: What singer has the last name Cat?
17: Pass.
16: What country is Mount Everest located in?
17: Nepal. No. Yes. Nepal.
16: What game has Victory Royale as the winning message?
17: Oh, I don't know what that one is. Oh, is it that king guy? He's always pushing rocks or something? King? Kingdom guy.
18: Kingdom guy?
16: It's not
17: know.
16: Kingdom guy.
17: Oh.
16: What it's is Fortnite.
17: Oh.
16: So no.
17: You kept saying like, yeah, King what? Adina?
16: No, I'm just looking at you going, okay, give me the answer.
17: I'm so
16: yes.
17: Like,
16: please just give me the answer. Because sitting guessing isn't fair. Is it, I don't know.
18: That one dude.
16: Let me see the guy.
18: The dude, yeah.
16: Time's up.
18: He's got legs and arms. The guy with the eyes, you know.
17: Oh,
16: that is such a ridiculous answer. I should just give Juliana the, because you got 4.
17: Oh, really?
16: You got lucky on Nepal.
17: Oh, man.
16: Yeah.
17: We interviewed someone who, like, climbed Mount Everest, and that's the only reason I remember it from okay. the interview.
16: What singer has the last name Cat?
17: I don't know.
16: Doja Cat.
17: Oh. Yeah. She was not in my
16: I know. No. A stethoscope does listen to your heart. State, you got right, but you guessed it.
17: Yeah.
18: Took a little too long, too, by
16: right.
18: the way.
17: Yeah. Well, because I'm like, some cities are sometimes bigger than maybe a state.
18: Really?
17: I don't know. Somewhere in the world. Or there's maybe a county is bigger than some state.
18: There's a county bigger than Texas. That's what you're telling me right
17: but
18: now.
17: But like Rhode Island. Maybe there's a county bigger than Rhode Island.

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2: The Backstreet Boys have had such a crazy year. I mean, they went on their tour, I guess you want to say. Really, they were in Las Vegas at the Sphere, and that popped off.
3: Well, have you seen it? I mean, their act is specifically great for the Sphere.
2: Yeah, right?
3: It looks so good.
2: And listen, they're hoping to cash in just one more night, because they've decided to go back to the Sphere for New Year's Eve.
3: Oh, wow. That's going to be really fun.
2: I'm so excited. I want to go.
3: Yeah.
2: Actually, it's going to be 3 nights. 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
3: You got to have those 3 nights, because those first 2 nights, nobody can afford.
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3: Right? All the high rollers. That's
2: everyone's
3: it.
2: Everyone's there January 2nd. All right.
3: Yep, 100%.
2: Tune in on Hey Morton. 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I'm Adina, and that's your 60 Seconds of Dirt on C90.
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3: Every Wednesday, we play a game where you got to take Adina on in basic trivia. You're going to take Adina on in basic trivia. We've got some really fun questions today, so I think you're going to really have some fun doing this, Adina.
2: Okay.
3: Let's talk to Kennedy. Good morning, Kennedy.
11: Good morning.
3: That's a really cool name. Yeah, I bet you love having that name. It's just so, it's just hip.
11: Thank you. I do love it.
3: Yeah. Well, you know, we've got 30 seconds here. We're going to let you go ahead and answer as many questions as you can. You can say pass on any of them to get to the easy ones. And we'll go through all 10. If we have time left over and you've passed on some, we'll go back to the ones you passed on. So don't worry about that, okay? Adina wants to take you on. So, Adina, we're going to kick her out of the room. We'll bring her back and ask her the same questions.
2: All right. Good luck.
3: All right. See you, Adina. There she goes. Now, Kenny, it sounds like we have a little bit of a delay on the phone. So I'm going to start the timer after I ask the first question to kind of account for that delay, okay?
11: Okay.
3: All right. 30 seconds on the clock. Say pass if you get stumped. On your marks, get set, go. Name an NFL mascot that's not a bird.
11: 49ers.
3: Besides being a chef, what does Bobby Flay do?
11: He's a TV show host.
3: Name a movie star known for martial arts.
11: Jackie Chan.
3: What state has Crater Lake?
11: Pass.
3: Name a power tool.
11: A drill.
3: What president was from Illinois?
11: Pass.
3: Name a CEO of a tech company. Oh, buzzer sounded. Time's up.
11: Alrighty.
3: All right. NFL mascot that's not a bird. 49ers, great. Bobby Flay is a TV star. That's right. Movie star known for martial arts. We'd say Steven Seagal, Chuck Norris, Bruce Lee, or Jackie Chan for sure. Crater Lake is in Oregon. And it's a giant crater that has a lake in the middle of it. Very unique. Oregon has Crater Lake. Power tool is a drill, yes. President from Illinois. Lincoln is the one that first comes to mind. Also Obama. So I know he was in Chicago there. So there you go. So you got out of six, you got five right. Four right. You got four out of six. So let's bring Adina back in. One, two, three.
11: Alrighty.
3: Yeah, four is pretty good. There she goes. Four out of six. She got right. Not bad.
2: Okay.
3: We'll see how you do. You never know what the question is going to be, right, Adina?
2: Right.
3: All right. I think you got a 50-50 shot on this. Kennedy, listen in. Let's see how Adina does. Out of six questions, she got four. Let's see how you do. On your marks, get set, go. Name an NFL mascot that's not a bird.
2: The Dolphins.
3: Besides being a chef, what does Bobby Flay do?
2: He writes books about cooking.
3: Name a movie star known for martial arts.
2: Pass. Well, Jackie Chan.
3: What state has Crater Lake?
2: Pass.
3: Name a power tool.
2: A hammer. A drill.
3: What president was from Illinois?
2: Barack Obama!
3: Too late! You should have said it sooner.
2: I couldn't get the name out!
3: You got four today.
2: Oh, my God.
3: You barely got the
2: really
3: Bobby Flay thing, too.
2: Stressful.
3: He's a TV star.
2: Oh, yeah. Yeah.
3: Might know him from that.
2: I got those were so, they were like easy, but the answers, I don't know. Maybe it was like too easy and I was trying to overthink every single one.
12: Well, I like the strategy. You just threw words out.
3: That yep, was good. It yeah. worked. You're like, hammer, that's not a power tool. Crater Lake is in Oregon.
2: Oh, okay.
3: That's a repeat.
2: Oh, really?
3: Yes.
2: I don't even remember that.
12: She's like, sure
2: that
12: it was.
2: That was news to me.
3: Yes. Wait till next week when you can watch Adina do Beat the Boss and her eyes roll back in her head. It's like watching an exorcism live. She floats. She's like, I have nothing. Well, you know what? It's a tie game, so we have to break the tie. Are you guys both ready?
2: Ready.
3: Here's what we're going to do. I'm going to ask a question. You have to yell out your name the second you know the answer. Now, there's a little bit of a delay on the phone, Adina, so you have to count 1,001, 1,002 before you can yell out your name.
2: Okay, all
3: right?
2: Fair.
3: That's how we're going to work it. Here we go. Here's your question. Name a store that sells fishing gear.
11: Kennedy.
3: What?
11: Dick's.
3: Kennedy, you have to yell out your name. Adina, are you just giving it to her?
2: Oh, Adina!
3: Yes, you have to yell out your name, not the answer.
2: I forgot!
3: What was the first thing you said, by
12: she
3: the
12: said,
3: way, Kennedy?
12: She said Kennedy.
3: Oh, she did? Okay.
11: And what was Kennedy.
3: And what was your answer? I'm sorry.
11: My answer was Dix.
3: Oh, Dix. I thought you said Bix. Yeah, Dix.
12: Yeah, sporting goods. Yeah.
2: Listen, I think her saying that threw me off. I forgot my name. I forgot. I was trying to figure out, like, did she say that? Oh, the store. Yes, I know that store.
3: It's like, you know, quite honestly, I think it's time to go.
2: Yeah.
3: Someone screamed. You're like, and they were right. Yeah. So you win. So congratulations and thank you for playing.
13: Government of Mexico.
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16: On the 5 North to the 8 East connector, trying to clear a crash over to the shoulder. On the 805 North, right at the 52, we've got a stall. It's going to be in that center divider area. And on the 78 East.

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0: Robin, we got to talk about Imperial Beach, Robin. 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Do you know about Imperial Beach, Robin? Robin, do you know about Imperial Beach, Robin?
1: I don't know about it. What should I know?
0: I've never eaten breakfast in Imperial Beach before.
1: You've never eaten breakfast in Imperial Beach before?
0: Never. Never. I don't know why. I've usually had lunch and dinner in Imperial Beach.
1: Okay.
0: I just figured you really needed to know that.
1: I guess I do today.
0: I've never eaten breakfast where?
1: In Imperial Beach.
0: That's right. But why does that matter? I have no idea. We're not here to talk about that. I don't know why you allowed me to take it this far. It shouldn't have gotten that far. What business do I have bringing up my breakfast habits and Imperial Beach? None? Zero? We're here to talk about pentatonics. And you're my winner.
1: Yes.
0: Congratulations!
1: Woo!
0: Your woo got completely cut out. Do you want to try the woo again or no? You're good. Cut out again, but it's okay. Pentatonic passes yours, courtesy of Z90.

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13: Let's play a game where all you have to do is beat Adina at basic trivia. The Bosnian. Let's welcome Christina. How are you today, Christina?
14: Hey, good morning. I'm doing great. Thanks.
13: Oh, great to have you on the show. We're having a lot of fun today, so this will continue if you do a good job. Or Adina does a really bad one. So we'll see how this goes.
15: It all depends.
13: We've got 30 seconds on the clock. Any advice for her, Adina, as she gets ready to play this game? You play it every week.
16: You say pass if you don't know something and just get to the ones. Wait, that's guess words. No, that works for this game too, right?
13: Maybe. You should know that. Play it every week for five, 6 years. How many years have you played Beat the Bosnian?
16: A decade.
13: Yes, and you don't know?
15: You can say pass,
16: yeah.
15: You sure?
16: Mm-hmm. That's what I'll do.
13: If you get a question that stumps you, say pass. If we've got time left over, we'll go back and ask you those questions again. All right? All right. Goodbye, Adina. There she goes. 30 seconds on the clock. Remember to say pass if you get stumped. On your marks, get set, go. What was the name of the guy that sold the Slap Chop?
14: Pass.
13: What Disney villain is missing a body part?
14: Captain Hook.
13: What would you mix with Ovaltine?
14: Water.
13: Name a Denny's specialty menu item.
14: The Grand Slam.
13: Name a bottle of water from France.
14: Perrier.
13: Right. Who is it? Time's up. Perrier. That's the one. Perrier.
14: Perrier.
13: Perrier is good enough for me. Listen, you got 3 out of 5. So not bad. The guy that sold the Slap Chop also sold the ShamWow. His name was Vince. Very hyper guy with a mic taped to his face going, "Hi, I'm Vince with the ShamWow." And I don't know if Adina will get that one either. What Disney villain missing a body part? Captain Hook, 100%. With Ovaltine, you don't want to mix water. You want to mix milk. I tried it with water. Oh. It's not great. I will tell you, you could, but you won't like it. And Grand Slam, 100%, and Perrier, not bad. So let's bring Adina back in. 3 out of 5. That's 60%. Not bad. All right. She got 3 out of 5.
16: Okay. Pretty average. Adina.
13: Yeah, it's average score. We'll see how it does. Pretty average beats you on a regular basis.
16: I know.
13: All right, listen in, Christina. Let's see how Adina does. 30 seconds on the clock. Say pass if you get stumped. On your marks, get set, go. What was the name of the guy that sold the Slap Chop?
16: Pass.
13: What Disney villain is missing a body part?
16: Oh, my God. Disney villain. Oh, Ursula.
13: What would you mix with Ovaltine?
16: Milk.
13: Name a Denny's specialty menu item.
16: A Grand Slam.
13: Name a bottled water from France.
16: Francais waffle.
0: What?
16: I don't know. What kind of question is that?
0: What?
13: What is it again?
16: The Francais waddle.
0: The Francais waddle? Like, are you throwing up?
13: Is that Olivia? Would you like a Francais waddle? No, I don't. I would like tap.
0: Would you like a bucket?
13: Yes. Vince is the one who sold the slap chop.
16: Vince? Okay.
13: Yeah. The Disney villain missing a body part's not Ursula.
16: Oh.
0: It's Captain Hook.
13: Captain Hook is missing a body part.
16: But technically, Ursula is missing. Oh, wait. She's got
0: a
16: head.
0: She's an octopus.
14: Yeah. She's
13: not missing anything.
16: Okay.
13: Oh. What would you mix with Ovaltine milk is correct.
16: Oh, all right.
13: Name
16: got one.
13: Denny's specialty menu item. Grand Slam.
16: Grand 100%. Slam.
13: Name a bottled water from France. You said Poisson Poisson. Perrier.
16: Oh, yes.
13: Evian.
16: Oh.
13: Evian? Is Evian?
16: Evian.
13: Is that Switzerland or France? No, I think it's France.
0: I think it's France, yeah.
13: Yes. It spells naive backwards. Vittel or Volvic?
16: Man.
13: There you go. Not Volvic. So she has beat you by one.
16: Oh, man.
13: Yeah.
16: Oh, good job.
13: And she didn't even get Ovaltine right. So, yeah, so she did pretty good. See, Christina, I could tell a little bit you were feeling down, and then it's like, no, you still got this.
0: You're good.
13: Yeah.
14: I was stressed, but we made it.
13: Yeah.
14: We got it.
13: Yeah, you've carried the odds forward.
16: Yeah.
13: So that's good. She said Perrier. So we still gave
16: okay,
13: that to her.
16: Yeah,
13: that's
16: fair.
13: That's full fair.
16: Thank you.
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18: On the 805 southbound, right as you're coming up on Balboa, got a new accident making its way to the right shoulder. It's still a slow ride from Miramar Road. And on the 15 south, that's Scripps Poway, still got that car fire. The left lane is going to be blocked. Summer may be winding down, but Vegas isn't. 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

0: is Hey Morton, and here's Adina with 60 Seconds of Dirt.
1: The Backstreet Boys have had such a crazy year. I mean, they went on their tour, I guess you want to say. Really, they were in Las Vegas at the Sphere, and that popped off.
2: Well, have you seen it? I mean, their act is specifically great for the Sphere.
1: Yeah, right?
2: It looks so good.
1: And listen, they're hoping to cash in just one more night, because they've decided to go back to the Sphere for New Year's Eve.
2: Oh, wow. That's going to be really fun.
1: I'm so excited. I want to go.
2: Yeah.
1: Actually, it's going to be three nights. So if you don't actually get to see them December 31st, you can see them January 1st, probably hungover, and then January 2nd, just in case. So really,
2: listen, you got to have those three nights, because those first two nights, nobody can afford.
1: Exactly.
2: Right? All the high rollers. That's
1: everyone's
2: it.
1: Everyone's there January 2nd. All right.
2: Yep, 100%.
1: Tune in on Hey Morton. I'll have fresh dirt every hour. I'm Adina, and that's your 60 Seconds of Dirt on C90.
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2: On Wednesdays, it's time to play a game. Let's do it. Could you beat the Bosnians? Sonia's on the phone, and she's going to see if she can beat the Bosnian today. How are you, Sonia?
13: Good morning. I'm good. How about you?
2: Hey, excited to have you on. Now, Adina has had a pretty good track record lately.
1: Mm-hmm.
2: It's been, I think, more than 50-50. I think you've been winning more than 50-50.
1: I think so, too.
2: Yes. So today might be the day that you beat Adina and put her back in the losers category.
14: Ooh.
2: We'll see what happens. We're going to give you 30 seconds to answer trivia questions while she's out of the room. When you're done, I'll give you the correct answers on the ones you got wrong, give you your score. We'll bring her back in, ask her the same questions, and compare scores. And that's where it gets interesting. So let's do it.
1: Good luck, Sonia.
13: Thank you.
2: Okay, there she goes. Gently puts down the headphones and door shut. All right, 30 seconds on the clock. Now, Sonia, remember to say pass if you get stumped. There's no point spending time on questions that you don't know the answer. Just get to the ones you do, okay?
13: Okay.
2: All right, there's a little bit of a delay, so I'm going to start the timer right after the first question. Here we go. On your marks, get set, go. Who started Apple Computers with Steve Jobs?
13: Pass.
2: Name a candy bar without chocolate.
13: Payday.
2: What movie has the quote, "You're gonna need a bigger boat"?
13: Pass.
2: Besides a camel, what animal is known for its hump?
13: Toad.
2: Where would you order the tour of Italy?
13: Olive Garden.
2: Name a store that sells fishing gear.
13: REI.
2: Where is the car company Audi from?
13: New Zealand.
2: All right. Apple Computers,
13: horrible.
2: You passed on that. No, actually, not as bad as you think. So out of seven, actually, you know, you answered a lot of questions. Usually we get to about five. So out of seven questions, you got one, two, three right. So the person that started Apple
13: Computers.
2: It's not. You're right. This actually wasn't that good. I'm going to be honest. Now, hold on. Let's go over your correct answers, and you can feel good about that. The person who started Apple computers with Steve Jobs was Steve Wozniak. Candy bar without chocolate. Gosh. Payday. You got that one right away. That's really good. Movie quote. You're going to need a bigger boat. Do you know what that is? Jaws.
4: No.
2: Jaws. He sees the shark for the first time. Now you know, right? What camel is? What animal is known for its hump besides a camel? Not a toad, but a humpback whale. Humpback whale's the answer.
4: Oh, my gosh.
2: You got Tour of Italy right? Correct. You got REI right? They sell fishing gear. And the car company Audi is actually from Germany. So
4: Germany.
2: Yes. But if you want to buy an Audi in New Zealand, they probably sell them there, too. It's just not from there. So we won't stop you. All right. So let's go over this again. You got Payday right. You got Tour of Italy right. And fishing gear. So 3 out of 7. Let's bring Adina in. The longer we take, by the way, the more nervous she gets. So.
4: Okay.
2: Yeah.
4: Yes.
2: All right, Adina.
14: Deer in the headlights right now.
2: Out of 7, she answered 7. She got 3 right.
1: Ooh, okay.
2: All right, 30 seconds on the clock. Listen in, Sonia. Let's see how Adina does. Say pass if you get stumped. On your marks, get set, go. Who started Apple computers with Steve Jobs?
1: Tim Cook.
2: Name a candy bar without chocolate.
1: Payday.
2: What movie has the quote, you're going to need a bigger boat?
1: Jaws.
2: Besides a camel, what animal is known for its hump?
1: A rhino.
2: Where would you order the Tour of Italy?
1: Oh, Olive Garden.
2: Name a store that sells fishing. All right.
1: Oh, ask me. I feel confident. Come
2: on. The buzzer sounded. Sells fishing gear.
1: The Men's Sports Goodman Warehouse.
2: Sure. Is, of course.
1: I don't know that one.
2: You know what would have been a good answer? Walmart.
1: Yeah. Oh, yeah.
2: There's one.
14: Cabela's, Gas,
1: Bass
14: that's
1: Pro. Right. Yeah.
2: Bass Pro Shops, Cabela's,
1: that's
2: Walmart,
1: the one I was thinking of.
2: Target.
1: Yeah, all of them.
2: Yeah, there you go. Why not just throw a store out there, right? And occasionally, probably, TJ Maxx, because they'll sell anything.
1: Yeah.

Because one time a week isn't enough. Here's more good news from around the world that nobody talks about. Part 2. Australia presents the first machine capable of freezing tumors and relieving pain without surgery. Now that's the type of good news I'm talking about right here on Z90. That's the good news we need.

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12: Every Wednesday, we play a game with this theme. It's our most popular game. I don't know why, but it's all about you today, Adina. It's a lot of fun. We're going to give you 30 seconds to see how many questions you can answer. And Erica is up. Good morning, Erica. How are you today?
13: Good morning, Good morning, Adina. I'm great. I'm ready.
12: All right.
14: Oh, she ready. Sounds ready.
12: Yeah, look out. Okay, so here's what's going to happen, Erica. Adina's going to leave the room. I'm going to give you 30 seconds. I'll count you down and we'll start. I'm going to ask you questions. Okay. You give me as many answers as you can for each question, meaning just throw out whatever you can, or you can say pass if you get stumped. Don't eat up a bunch of time trying to think of the answer, okay? I'm not going to tell you whether you're right or wrong. I'm just going to move on to the next question until your time's up and we'll go over your score. Bring Adina back in, ask her the same questions, and see how closely she matches your score. If she bests it, how she does.
14: All right.
13: All right. I think I'm ready.
12: Wait, you just said you were. What just changed? Did I confuse you?
14: She got nervous.
12: Yeah, I was like, oh, God. Oh, boy. I'm nervous. All right. You know what's great? No one listens to our show, so you don't have to worry about it. It's just us here on the phone. All right, Adina.
14: All right. Good luck, Erica.
12: There she goes.
13: Thank you.
12: Yep. 30 seconds on the clock. Remember, say pass if you get stumped. On your marks, get set, go. What does CPR stand for?
13: CPR. Oh, man. It's, pass for now.
12: Name a band with more than four members.
13: A band with four members. Destiny Child.
12: What vegetable is used to make pickles?
13: What vegetable? Oh, gosh. A pass.
12: Oh, well, today you got zero. Not your day.
13: Man, that was it?
12: Name a band with more than four members. Destiny's Child has four members in it. Did you think I said name a band with four members?
13: Yes, I thought that's what I heard.
12: Okay, well, you know, I'll ask Adina name a band with four members and see what she comes up with, all right? So I'll give you one. You got one today. Destiny's Child, that's a good one. CPR stands for cardiopulmonary resuscitation. And the vegetable that is used to make pickles is cucumber. You take a cucumber and you put it in that salty water and it just shrivels up, kind of like you do when you're in the pool. So, all right, cucumber's the answer to that. Let's bring Adina back in. This is going to give her a false sense of confidence. So we'll see how she does. Hold on.
13: All right.
12: Adina?
14: Yes?
12: She answered three questions.
14: Okay. Oh, three?
12: Yes, and she got one right.
14: Oh, my God, Erica, what happened? Yeah.
12: Well, you're about to find out. Wow. Maybe it's not as easy as you think.
14: Oh,
12: all right, here we go, Erica. Listen in. Dina, 30 seconds on the clock. On your marks. Get set. Go. What does CPR stand for?
0: Pass.
12: Name a band with four members.
0: Pass.
12: What vegetable is used to make pickles?
0: Cucumber.
12: Name the fictional city in the animated movie Cars.
0: Pass.
12: Corn dog covers the meat with what ingredient?
0: Cornbread.
12: What breed of dog is known for its black and white spots?
0: Dalmatian.
12: Oh, boy. Today you answered six, and you got two right.
0: Okay, yes.
12: CPR stands for cardiopulmonary resuscitation.
0: Oh, that's a lot to say, yeah.
12: Yep, that's why they call it CPR. Name a band with four members.
0: I'm racking my brain because I wanted to say One Direction. I'm like, no, they got like five or six. Then I wanted to say Jonas Brothers, but that's only three. Then I was going to say BTS, but they have like 10. So I can't think of four.
12: Beatles.
0: Oh, yeah, that's not in my lane. I wouldn't have remembered that.
12: I mean, D-Rock, give me some bands with four members. Destiny's Child was her answer. I mean, almost.
0: Wasn't it three only of them?
12: No, there was a fourth at the beginning, right?
1: Yeah, there was a fourth, yeah.
12: I can't remember the name of the fourth person. In any event, you won today.
0: Oh my God.
12: The fictional city in the animated movie Cars was Radiator Springs.
0: Oh, duh.
12: Corn dog covers the meat with what ingredient?
0: I said corn.
12: Yeah, big hunk of cornbread on your corn dog.
1: Just jab it in the cornbread.
12: Imagine a big brick of cornbread there on a stick. You're like, wow, that's a challenge.
1: What is this, Minecraft?
0: I don't know what is that batter called?
1: Cornmeal.
0: Cornmeal.
1: Yeah,
0: cornmeal. Oh, well, that's what I meant.
12: Technicality.
1: Just say corn.
12: Yeah, look, tell you what, you go to the fair and ask one of those cornbread hot dogs and see what they do.
1: That might have scorched you out.
12: What's the matter with you, you psychopath? There's a ratio. It has to be just right. Ever have one of those corn dogs that has way too much batter and you're like, nope, too much batter. Can't do it. It's wearing me down. Dalmatian was right. Dog with black and white spots. So, Adina, you barely got a win today. Man.
13: Yeah.
12: Cucumber. You got cucumber and Dalmatian.
1: Dalmatian, yeah.
12: Out of six, you got two right.
0: And still a W, baby.
1: Don't be proud.
13: No, no.
1: Don't be proud.
12: I tell you what, we'll let you win, all right?
13: Yes.
12: Because you just gloated, Adina. You just lost them by gloating.
1: Yep.
0: Oh,
12: that's
0: man.
12: It.
1: Karma.
12: In your face, baby.
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3: The Backstreet Boys have had such a crazy year. I mean, they went on their tour, I guess you want to say. Really, they were in Las Vegas at the Sphere, and that popped off.
4: Well, have you seen it? I mean, their act is specifically great for the Sphere.
3: Yeah, right?
4: It looks so good.
3: And listen, they're hoping to cash in just one more night, because they've decided to go back to the Sphere for New Year's Eve.
4: Oh, wow. That's going to be really fun.
3: I'm so excited. I want to go.
4: Yeah.
3: Actually, it's going to be three nights. So if you don't actually get to see them December 31st, you can see them January 1st, probably hungover, and then January 2nd, just in case. So really,
4: listen, you got to have those three nights, because those first two nights, nobody can afford.
3: Exactly.
4: Right? All the high rollers. That's
3: everyone's
4: it.
3: Everyone's there January 2nd. All right.
4: Yep, 100%.
3: Tune in on Hey Morton. I'll have fresh dirt every hour. I'm Adina, and that's your 60 Seconds of Dirt on C90.
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4: All right, let's play it. Okay. Playing today, Shireen. Welcome to the show, Shireen.
17: Good morning.
4: We've had Shireen on before. I recognize your name. You've been on before with us, right?
17: Yes.
4: All right. Well, we love having you. Good energy.
17: Thank you.
4: Do you think you'll beat Adina today? What do you think the score will be at the end? What's your prediction?
17: I hope so. It's hard sometimes. I hope so.
4: What's your prediction for the score?
17: I think I'll get 4.
4: Mm-hmm.
3: Mm. And what do you think I'll get?
17: I hope Adina gets 3. Only because so I win.
6: Right. That's fair.
4: That's the object of the game. Otherwise, why try, right?
6: Yeah, you play to win, not to lose.
4: Yeah. Right?
3: I hope it's a tie. I don't know why.
4: No, that's so weird.
6: Aww. That is so lame.
4: All right. Well, you know, I've got 10 questions. I've got 30 seconds. Adina, we'll say goodbye.
3: All right. Good luck, Shireen.
4: She'll be back in a second.
17: Thank you.
4: There she goes. And the door is closed. She's out. She can't hear us. 30 seconds on the clock. Remember, say pass if you get stumped. On your marks, get set, go. What is the name of the Buffalo football team?
17: Bills.
4: Name a brand of fruit juice.
17: Ocean Spray.
4: What show does Terry Crews host?
17: Pass.
4: What country is Rihanna from?
17: Not Bahamas. Okay, pass.
4: Name an ocean creature that has 5 arms.
17: Octopus. Squid.
4: Oh. Well, you didn't get four. I'll just leave it at that. I didn't say at least five arms. I said five arms particularly. That's a starfish. Starfish.
17: Oh, my God. Duh. You're right.
4: Well, you know, you don't think of it like that because it doesn't seem like arms. It seems like legs, right? So five
17: yes.
4: arms. It can be up to like 20, but most starfish have at least five arms. What is the name of the Buffalo football team? Bills, you got that right. Ocean Spray for fruit juice. Terry Crews hosts America's Got Talent, AGT.
17: Oh, okay.
4: All right. Rihanna is from, you're right, not Bahamas, Barbados.
17: Okay.
4: Yes.
17: Dang it.
4: An ocean creature with five arms is a starfish. So let's welcome Adina back in. She's excited. Okay. I can tell she's excited by the way she like looked at me like, ooh, oh, it's my turn.
3: why are you smiling?
4: It's my job.
3: Why are you having so much fun?
4: I know, right? You are suspicious of my happiness. Sad. Out of five, she answered. She got two right.
3: Ooh.
4: Two out of five. So let's see how you do. Listen in, Shireen. Let's see how Dina does. 30 seconds on the clock. Say pass if you get stumped.
3: Okay.
4: On your marks, get set, go. What is the name of the Buffalo football team?
3: The Bills. Oh!
4: Name a brand of fruit juice.
3: Oh, Welch's.
4: What show does Terry Crews host?
3: American Idol? No, yeah.
4: What country is Rihanna from?
3: Barbados.
4: Name an ocean creature that has five arms.
3: A squid.
4: What type of solution is used? Oh, time's up.
3: What type of solution? What? Ask me. I feel on fire.
4: What type of solution is used for contacts?
3: Oh.
4: Time's up.
3: That, I don't know.
4: Saline.
3: Saline. Yes, I did
4: saline
3: know that.
4: Solution.
3: Yeah.
4: Well, if you knew it, you'd say it. What do you mean? I did know that.
3: I did.
4: I'm trying to give the answer. You hear that, D-Rock? Yes, I knew that.
6: Yeah, it's ridiculous.
4: Really? Because I gave you a chance to tell me, and you said, I don't know.
6: He's like, you're right. I didn't. I got nothing.
4: That's so funny, the way your brain works like that. You're like, tell me what it is. I don't know. Saline. I knew it.
6: Right.
4: You did. Well, it's a tip of your tongue answer,
3: yeah.
4: Right? Yeah, I got that. Well, Shireen, you know what? You didn't get a win today. She beat you by one. She got the Barbados. America's Got Talent, Terry Crews hosts.
6: Yes.
4: Not American Idol.
3: That's right.
4: Yeah. And a small ocean creature that has five arms. Not a squid.
3: No.
4: It
3: why?
4: Is a starfish.
3: Well, it could be a squid.
17: I said squid, too.
3: Why not?
4: Why can it be a squid?
3: They've got five of the things floating.
6: They've got more than five.
4: They've got more than five.
3: Well, yeah. We at least one could have had an accident and only had five.
4: Well, you know what?
3: At least five.
4: Go ask a one-legged pirate. Sure, anything can happen.
3: Dang.
4: We're asking you what creature.
6: Sounds like
4: arms.
6: The name of a bar. Five. Yes. The five-legged squid.
4: Yes, I'm the five-legged squid.
6: Drink specials.
4: Caught one of his legs off in a fight in the ocean.
3: Yeah. Like,
4: all right, Uncle John. No, you don't understand. If you see him, you'll know him. His beady eye looking at you.
6: It's a legend.
4: Yes. He took down five sailors before I got his leg. All right, listen. This got really off track.
3: Weird.
4: Shireen, just for having to sit through that, I'm going to give you your prize today, okay?
17: Thank you.
4: Oh, she's still there. That's okay. Good.
6: Dead men tell no tales.
4: All right.
6: Arr.
4: I wonder what it is about people that want to make pirate talk. It is weird, right?
3: Yeah.
4: Like even you are, I can tell
3: I really
4: you're resisting it right
3: it.
4: Now. You're like, arr.
3: All right.
0: Yeah. Lard ass.
4: Oh, that's me.
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14: We play a game on Wednesdays where all you have to do is beat Adina at basic trivia. It's called... Daniel is ready to play today. Let's bring him in. Daniel, welcome to Beat the Bosnian. How are you?
15: I'm doing great. Hey, Morton.
14: Hey, Morton. We've got 30 seconds on the clock, and Adina's going to leave the room. I've got 10 questions to ask you. You can either answer or say pass if you get stumped. The clock is going, so I always say pass. Okay. If it's even 1 second you don't know the answer, just say pass and move on. Get to the easy ones first.
16: There you go.
14: Yeah, be very easy. In the meantime, let's say we get through all 10 questions and you've said pass a bunch, we'll go back to the ones we said pass on and start over if there's time left, okay? Then
15: we're going to
14: bring Adina back in. We'll ask her the same questions and compare scores, right? Everybody up to speed?
17: Yes.
14: All right, very good. Everybody play along in your car right now and let's see how well you do. Adina, so long.
17: All right, good luck.
14: That was good luck to you, Daniel.
15: Thank you.
14: Maybe to me, because you know what? It's not easy being here sometimes. All right, here we go. 30 seconds on the clock. Say pass if you get stumped. On your marks, get set, go. Name a city in Greece.
15: Paris.
14: What fish is orange inside?
15: A scallop.
14: Name a movie with Justin Timberlake in it.
15: Out of time.
14: Where would you find a piston?
15: Car motor.
14: Name an NHL team.
15: The Ducks.
14: What state has Yellowstone National Park?
15: California.
14: All right. Time's up. Today you got 3 right. D-Rock, I need you to look something up real quick. In fact, I have to because Adina's in your room. I don't want Adina to see this. I'm looking up Justin Timberlake in time just to make sure we'll give you credit for that. Absolutely. So today, you name a city in Greece. You said Paris. No, that's France. Greece, Athens would be probably the number one, they would say. What fish is orange inside? Orange tuna. Fish inside is kind of, it's more red. We're looking at salmon for that one. Name a movie with Justin Timberlake. You said in time, correct? Engine has a piston, and an NHL team, you said the Ducks, absolutely, Anaheim Ducks, and Yellowstone National Park is in Idaho, Wyoming, and Montana. All parts of that park are in those states. California has Yosemite, and those two often get mixed up, so that's a common mistake. So out of 6, you got 3 today. Not bad. Let's bring Adina in and see how she does. Hold on. Here she comes. And we'll see how this goes. All right, Adina. Out of six, he got three right.
1: Oh, all right.
14: So we'll see how you do. Listen in, Daniel. Good luck to you, Adina. 30 seconds on the clock. Say pass if you get stumped. On your marks, get set, go. Name a city in Greece.
1: Athens.
14: What fish is orange inside?
1: Salmon?
14: Name a movie with Justin Timberlake.
1: Oh, The Social Network.
14: Where would you find a piston?
1: In football.
14: Name an NHL team.
1: Oh, the Canada Dry team. Yeah.
14: What state has Yellowstone National Park? Time's up.
1: It's the one.
2: Canada Dry.
14: See, Daniel, you thought you were going to lose.
2: I need that jersey.
15: No, I was very, very hopeful.
14: Yeah. Well, dreams come true. Yeah.
1: Oh my gosh.
14: You haven't won yet. It's a tie game. Athens
1: wow.
14: is in Greece.
1: Yes. Okay.
14: Salmon is orange inside.
1: Okay.
14: Social Network.
1: Yes.
14: Justin Timberlake. No doubt. He was also in Trolls, Pop Star, Palmer, all movies with him. Where would you find a piston? It's very interesting that you associated a football team with that because the Detroit Lions are the football team in Detroit. The Detroit Pistons are the basketball team.
2: Yeah.
14: And you would find a piston in an engine motor.
2: Yeah.
14: It's part of a motor. Name an NHL team. You said the Canada Drys.
1: I know Canada Dries the drink.
2: It's
1: and
2: refreshing.
1: I think they probably have a team, too. Well,
2: I don't think they have a Stanley Cup, but...
14: Yeah, no one's... It's not like, you know... Right? It's not like the Anaheim Mighty Ducks playing the Canada Drys. Yeah. Thirstiest team in all of NHL.
2: It's all product placement.
14: Yes. All right, listen. Here's what we need to do.
1: Wait, what is a team, though? A Canadian
14: team? Oh, why? A Canadian team? Vancouver Canucks, Toronto Maple Leafs, Calgary.
1: Okay.
14: Yeah, right. I could go
2: Not
14: on.
2: The Drys.
1: Got it.
14: None of the Drys. Canada Drys. Yes. They represent the whole country. They just got one team. Not even a state or province. All right, listen. We have a tie game. It's 3-3. We need to break this tie. All right? So here's what we're going to do. I'm going to ask you a question. You have to yell out your name the second you think you know the answer. First person to yell out their name, I'll call on you. You have 5 seconds to answer. Get it right, you win. Get it wrong, your opponent wins. Here is your question. A human, an adult human, typically has how many teeth?
1: Adina. 42, baby.
14: What?
1: 42.
14: Yes, that is wrong.
1: Oh.
14: 32.
1: Oh.
2: You said it so confident.
14: Yeah. 42. Who are you thinking of?
2: Jaws?
14: Yeah. Imagine that many more teeth.
1: That's not half, guys.
2: That's a smile.
15: She said 42, baby.
14: Yeah, 42, baby.
1: I knew it was a two. I was just 10 off. You know, you got to think about your wisdom teeth that haven't come in maybe yet. Those are four
14: right there. That's adult human. That's why I was trying to help you out here.
2: She's like, well, what about your backup that you keep in your pocket?
14: That's right.
2: You got to have a spare, right?

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2: The Backstreet Boys have had such a crazy year. I mean, they went on their tour, I guess you want to say. Really, they were in Las Vegas at the Sphere, and that popped off.
3: Well, have you seen it? I mean, their act is specifically great for the Sphere.
2: Yeah, right?
3: It looks so good.
2: And listen, they're hoping to cash in just one more night because they've decided to go back to the Sphere for New Year's Eve.
3: Oh, wow. That's going to be really fun.
2: I'm so excited. I want to go.
3: Yeah.
2: Actually, it's going to be three nights. So if you don't actually get to see them December 31st, you can see them January 1st, probably hungover, and then January 2nd, just in case. So really,
3: listen,
2: three
3: you got to have those three nights because those first two nights, nobody can afford.
2: Exactly.
3: Right? All the high rollers. That's
2: everyone's
3: it.
2: Everyone's there January 2nd. All right.
3: Yep, 100%.
2: Tune in on Hey Morton. I'll have fresh dirt every hour. I'm Adina, and that's your 60 Seconds of Dirt on Z90.
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3: On Wednesdays, it's time to play a game. 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
12: Good morning. I'm good. How about you?
3: Hey, excited to have you on. Now, Adina has had a pretty good track record lately.
2: Mm-hmm.
3: It's been, I think, more than 50-50. 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
3: Yes. 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
13: Ooh.
3: We'll see what happens. We're going to give you 30 seconds to answer trivia questions while she's out of the room. When you're done, I'll give you the correct answers on the ones you got wrong, give you your score. We'll bring her back in, ask her the same questions, and compare scores. And that's where it gets interesting. So let's do it.
2: Good luck, Sonia.
12: Thank you.
3: Right, there she goes. Gently puts down the headphones and door shut. All right, 30 seconds on the clock. Now, Sonia, remember to say pass if you get stumped. There's no point spending time on questions that you don't know the answer. Just get to the ones you do, okay?
12: Okay.
3: All right, there's a little bit of a delay, so I'm going to start the timer right after the first question. Here we go. On your marks, get set, go. Who started Apple Computers with Steve Jobs?
12: Pass.
3: Name a candy bar without chocolate.
12: Payday.
3: What movie has the quote, "You're gonna need a bigger boat"?
12: Pass.
3: Besides a camel, what animal is known for its hump?
12: Toad.
3: Where would you order the tour of Italy?
12: Olive Garden.
3: Name a store that sells fishing gear.
12: REI.
3: Where is the car company Audi from?
12: New Zealand.
3: All right. Apple Computers,
12: horrible.
3: You passed on that? No, actually, not as bad as you think. So out of 7. Actually, you know, you answered a lot of questions. Usually we get to about 5. So out of 7 questions, you got 1, 2, 3 right. So the person that started Apple.
12: That's less than half.
3: It's not. You're right. This actually wasn't that good. I'm going to be honest. Now, hold on. Let's go over your correct answers, and you can feel good about that. The person who started Apple computers with Steve Jobs was Steve Wozniak. Candy bar without chocolate. Gosh. Payday. You got that one right away. That's really good. Movie quote. You're going to need a bigger boat. Do you know what that is? Jaws.
12: No.
3: Jaws. He sees the shark for the first time. Now you know, right? What camel is, what animal is known for its hump besides a camel? Not a toad, but a humpback whale. Humpback whale's the answer.
12: Oh my gosh.
3: You got Tour of Italy right? Correct. You got REI right? They sell fishing gear. And the car company Audi is actually from Germany. So
12: Germany.
3: Yes. But if you want to buy an Audi in New Zealand, they probably sell them there too. It's just not from there. So we won't stop you. All right. So let's go over this again. You got Payday right. You got Tour of Italy right. And fishing gear. So 3 out of 7. Let's bring Adina in. The longer we take, by the way, the more nervous she gets. So.
12: Okay.
3: Yeah.
12: Yes.
3: All right, Adina.
13: Deer in the headlights right now.
3: Out of 7, she answered 7. She got 3 right.
2: Ooh, okay.
3: All right. 30 seconds on the clock. Listen in, Sonia. Let's see how Adina does. Say pass if you get stumped. On your marks, get set, go. Who started Apple Computers with Steve Jobs?
2: Tim Cook.
3: Name a candy bar without chocolate.
2: Payday.
3: What movie has the quote, "You're gonna need a bigger boat"?
2: Jaws.
3: Besides a camel, what animal is known for its hump?
2: A rhino.
3: Where would you order the Tour of Italy?
2: Oh, Olive Garden.
3: Name a store that sells fishing. All right.
2: Oh, ask me. I feel confident. Come
3: on. The buzzer sounded. Sells fishing gear.
2: The Men's Sports Goodman Warehouse.
3: Sure, is, of course.
2: I don't know that one.
3: You know what would have been a good answer? Walmart.
2: Yeah. Oh, yeah.
3: There's one.
13: Cabela's, Gas,
2: oh,
13: Bass,
2: that's
13: Pro.
2: Right. Yeah.
3: Bass Pro Shops, Cabela's,
2: that's
3: Walmart,
2: the one I was thinking of.
3: Target.
2: Yeah, oh, all of them.
3: Yeah, there you go. Why not just throw a store out there, right? And occasionally, probably, TJ Maxx, because they'll sell anything.
13: Occasionally.
2: Yeah.
13: You never know. You might see a fishing reel.
3: Wow, all right.
13: You might see a reel there.
3: Right?
13: Yeah.
3: So listen, it's 3-3.
2: Oh, really? I thought I did so much better.
3: Steve Jobs started Apple Computers with Steve Wozniak.
2: Oh, yeah.
3: All right. Name a candy bar without chocolate. Payday, you got that. Jaws, you got that right. A camel, that besides a camel, humpback whale.
2: Oh.
13: It's got a hump.
3: For its humpback whale. and then Tour of Italy is Olive Garden. So you got Payday, okay. Jaws, and Olive Garden.
2: Okay.
3: It's a
2: I'm
3: tie
2: ready
3: game.
2: For a tie. Let's go.
3: All right. Are you both ready?
12: Yes. Ready.
3: All right. I'm going to ask a question. You have to yell out your name the second you think you know the answer. First person to yell out their name, I'll call on you. You have 5 seconds to answer. Get it right, you win. Get it wrong, your opponent wins. Here's your question. Name a movie with Shaquille O'Neal.
12: Oh, my God.
2: Yeah. Adina.
3: Adina.
2: Zap. I don't know.
13: What?
3: You're right. No,
2: oh,
3: it's not Zap. What's you're right to laugh.
13: Wrong sound effect.
3: Yeah.
2: I have no idea.
12: Like a genie movie?
3: A genie movie. Do you remember the genie movie? Kazam.
13: Kazam.
2: Oh, okay.
3: He was in Kazam.
2: Yeah. That's close enough. No?
3: I think not. Steel. He was in a movie called Steel. He was in Scary Movie 4. He was in the Lego movie as a voice.
2: Oh.
3: And he's been in a ton of movies. Hubie Halloween. He was in that one.
13: Oh, wow.
3: Yeah, he's been quite a bit. So. Hey, you won. Don't listen, Sonia, don't question it. Quit while you're ahead.
13: You're good, yeah.
3: Yes. You won. Walk away. Nothing to see here. Brought to you by the Sports Goodman Something Common 7th Outlet. Thank you.
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1: Hey, it's Rick. Tomorrow, take Dina on in basic trivia. 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
14: It is time to play maybe my most fun trivia game out of all of them that we do. My daughter plays along.
15: Oh, fun.
14: She said it may be time to mix up the games. She goes, why do you play the same games on the same day?
15: Oh. Like,
14: so people can count on what we're doing. She explained it all, how a tie works, everything. She knows it all. So, Josie, play along. Everybody play along. It is time to play Beat the Bosnian, where all you do is you take on Adina in basic trivia. Sonia is playing today. Good morning, Sonia. How are you?
16: Hey, Martin. I'm good.
14: Oh, well, I'm glad to hear that. You're going to answer questions today, and I'm going to tell you something. A few of these are ridiculously easy. A handful of them are pretty hard, too. So I don't know if that plays into your strengths or not, Adina. I think if it's harder for the person playing, it's easier for you because you'll both get a low score.
15: True.
14: Right? Because and there may be stuff that you know that she doesn't know. So we're going to try and exploit what Adina knows or doesn't know. Sonia, well, same with you. Adina's going to leave the room.
15: Good luck, Sonia.
16: Thank you.
14: There she goes. All right. I'm going to give you 30 seconds. Answer as many of these questions as you can. Say pass if you get stumped on a question and move on to something easier. On your marks, get set, go. Name an office supply store.
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14: What planet is also a brand of car?
16: Venus.
14: Who sings a song about love?
16: Elvis.
14: Name an ingredient of a souffle.
16: Egg.
14: All right, there you go. You got four today. I'm actually office supply store, Office Depot. Very good. What sitcom featured a family of aliens? It's Third Rock from the Sun. Alf had an alien, but it was a people of from Earth. But, you know, good old-timey references. Nice. I like it. So we don't give you that one. A store that sells recreational equipment. You know, they do sell cushions and outdoor seating, but it's not really recreational equipment. I mean, I'll give you that one. But, boy, I was thinking more like REI or Cabela's or places that sell tents and things like that. But I'll give you that one because they do sell patio furniture. That's pretty recreational. All right. A planet is a brand of car. The Venus. I have not driven a Venus, but Saturn is what I was looking for. Oh, yes. Volkswagen Venus. Not often seen on the road. Elvis does sing a song. Who sings a song about love? Everybody does, it seems like, right? So that's a pretty easy give me one. And yes, an egg is an ingredient of a souffle. So we'll give you one, two, three, four today. I'll give you four. Let's wave Adina back in. The longer it takes to get her back in, the more nervous she gets. So we'll bring her back in. All right, Adina. Out of six, she got four.
15: Okay, that's right. More...
14: hard to know, right?
15: Okay, yeah.
14: All right, this will be fun. 30 seconds on the clock. Sonia, listen in. You've got to get five to win. Say pass if you get stumped. On your marks, get set, go. Name an office supply store.
15: Staples.
14: What sitcom featured a family of aliens?
15: Pass.
14: Name a store that sells recreational equipment.
15: What? Big Five?
14: What planet is also a brand of car?
15: Pass. Saturn? Saturn.
14: Who sings a song about love?
15: Whitney Houston.
14: Name an ingredient. Oh, time's up.
0: Ooh.
14: Well, today you got...
15: Well, how many?
14: Four.
15: Wow.
0: Tied up.
14: Yes.
15: Okay.
14: Wow.
15: Woo.
14: You barely pulled that one out. I really tried to give this one away to you guys. By the way, Office Supply Store, Staples, Office Depot, both good.
0: Yeah.
14: Sitcom features a family of aliens, Third Rock from the Sun.
0: Yeah.
14: Name a store that sells recreational equipment. There is a store that goes by the name Recreational Equipment Incorporated. Have you ever heard of them? REI? tried to give it to you guys. But
0: that was a softball right there.
14: Yeah, right there. Yes. REI would have been one. Yeah. I'll give you Big Five. That's a California sporting goods store, so that's good.
15: Yeah.
14: We'll give you that. Brand of car, Saturn, 100%.
0: Yeah.
14: Who doesn't sing a song about love? Just
15: I
14: say
15: know,
14: anybody.
15: Yeah.
0: Anybody, yeah.
14: Yes. Lil Wayne.
0: Yeah.
14: Like anybody.
0: Yeah.
14: Right? Slipknot. Like pretty much everyone sings about love. An ingredient of souffle would be egg. So you both got four today. All right.
15: Okay. I'm ready for the tiebreaker.
14: Here's the tiebreaker. Sonia, Adina, I'm going to ask you a question. Yell out your name the second you know the answer.
15: Okay.
14: Don't yell out the answer. Yell out your name. First person to yell out your name, I'll call on you. Once I call on you, you have 5 seconds to answer. Get it right, you win. Get it wrong, your opponent wins. Are you both ready?
15: Bring it on.
16: Okay.
14: All right, here we go. Sonia's on a little bit of a delay, so you have to say 1001 before you yell out your name. Okay. Here we go. What does 3M make? What do they manufacture? Sonia.
16: Tape.
14: Very good.
15: They make what?
14: Tape.
0: Yeah.
14: Oh.
0: That's correct.
14: Post-it notes. Post-it notes.
15: Is this like a secret company everyone knows about?
0: No, dude, they're everywhere. What are you talking about?
14: 3M.
15: I've never heard of that. I've heard of Scotch. That's about it. Like Scotch tape.
0: Scotch also uses 3M, I think.
15: What is 3M?
14: The manufacturer of Scotch tape.
15: Why does everyone know this company?
0: They create a lot of adhesive things. Yes.
15: What?
0: Adhesive products.
14: When you open Post-it notes, 3M. Yeah.
15: Never heard of it. Oh, no.
14: Really?
0: You've seen it. I promise you've seen it.
14: There's something else they made. M95 masks.
0: That's right.
14: Yes.
15: Oh.
14: So 3M. She's still...

Next week, tomorrow, we'll take Adina on in basic trivia. We're going to play Beat the Boss game at 7:40 and get you hooked up with passes to Belmont Park. So let's have some fun. We'll see you here tomorrow morning, 7:40, and get you some tickets to

0: is A. Morton, and here's Adina with 60 Seconds of Dirt.
1: The Backstreet Boys have had such a crazy year. I mean, they went on their tour, I guess you want to say. Really, they were in Las Vegas at the Sphere, and that popped off.
2: Well, have you seen it? I mean, their act is specifically great for the Sphere.
1: Yeah, right?
2: It looks so good.
1: And listen, they're hoping to cash in just one more night because they've decided to go back to the Sphere for New Year's Eve.
2: Oh, wow. That's going to be really fun.
1: I'm so excited. I want to go.
2: Yeah.
1: Actually, it's going to be three nights. So if you don't actually get to see them December 31st, you can see them January 1st, probably hungover, and then January 2nd, just in case. So really,
2: listen,
1: three
2: you got to have those three nights because those first two nights, nobody can afford.
1: Exactly.
2: Right? All the high rollers. That's
1: everyone's
2: it.
1: Everyone's there January 2nd. All right.
2: Yep, 100%.
1: Tune in on Hey Morton. I'll have fresh dirt every hour. I'm Adina, and that's your 60 Seconds of Dirt on C90.
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2: All right, let's play a game. Every Wednesday, you take Adina on in basic trivia. See who can beat you today. I'll tell you some. A couple of these questions you've had before.
1: Oh.
2: So you should know them, but maybe you will, maybe you won't. Hey, Jennifer.
11: Hey, Warren. Good morning.
2: How are you today?
11: Good, how are you?
2: Good. So we're excited to have you on. We're going to have Adina leave the room in a second. We're going to give you 30 seconds to answer as many questions as you can. We'll bring her back in, ask her the same questions, and then compare scores. You're about 50-50.
11: Okay.
1: I am.
2: You're actually about, you lost 2 weeks in a row, so you're actually down a little bit.
1: Okay.
2: Like 48-52. So you got to get a win back to get to 50-50 status.
1: I'm going to try.
12: All right. Get an average back.
2: Jen, what kind of trivia player are you? Let's gauge your level of intelligence real quick.
11: I've actually never played, so it's going to be my first time.
1: Oh.
2: So you and Adina, about 50-50.
1: Okay.
12: Yeah.
2: She's played every week for years. Some of these questions might throw you off, so.
1: All right, let's do it. I'm ready.
11: Okay.
1: Good
11: All
1: luck.
2: Right. Say good luck. There she goes. Head out of the studio.
11: Am I allowed to say pass?
2: Of course, yes. Easy peasy, you can't say pass. We do that on a Thursday. But Wednesdays, you can say pass. Trust me, it's part of Adina's strategy.
11: Okay.
2: Yeah. All right, here we go. 30 seconds on the clock. Remember to say pass if you get stumped. On your marks, get set, go. Name a city in Switzerland.
11: Pass.
2: True or false, it's wintertime in Brazil.
11: False.
2: Name a human bone.
11: A femur.
2: Flathead and Phillips are types of what?
11: Screwdrivers.
2: Name a brand of bicycle.
11: E-bike.
2: What bird cannot fly?
11: A penguin.
2: All right, you got three today. City in Switzerland. Now, you would think they would just roll right off your tongue. And when I was looking them up, I'm like, man, there aren't that many famous ones that I think of. Zurich, Geneva, Bern, Lausanne, all cities in Switzerland. I wouldn't think of a lot of those other than Zurich, right? Yeah. It is wintertime in Brazil right now. May to September is their winter months. Isn't that weird? Their Christmas time is when it's warm and hot down on the beaches. But okay.
11: Yeah. My friend's Brazilian.
2: Oh, no. Well, I hope he's not listening. We'll find out. Name a human bone. You said. Do you remember what human bone you said? Yeah.
11: Oh, I said femur.
2: Femur. That is a human bone, so congratulations. Flathead and Phillips are types of screwdrivers. A brand of bicycle, Schwinn, Trek, we would accepted those. Huffy, there's a bunch of them. What e-bike is a type of bicycle but not a brand? What bird cannot fly is a penguin. You're correct. A penguin cannot fly. So we'll bring Adina back in. She probably thinks a penguin can fly if you throw it from high enough. We'll find out what she thinks here. Hold on real quick. All right, Adina. Out of six, she got three.
1: Three.
2: Yeah.
1: Okay.
2: All right, we'll see how you do.
1: All right.
2: All right, listen in, Jennifer. 30 seconds on the clock. Say pass if you get stumped. On your marks, get set, go. Name a city in Switzerland.
1: Zurich.
2: True or false, it's wintertime in Brazil.
1: True.
2: Name a human bone.
1: Your femur.
2: Flathead and Phillips are types of what?
1: Tool belts. Tools. They're types of tools.
2: Name a brand of bicycle.
1: Mountain range.
2: What bird cannot fly? Oh, time's up.
1: What are these questions today?
2: What bird cannot fly?
1: No bird. Because all birds can fly.
2: No, they can't.
1: Oh.
2: Penguin. You were just at SeaWorld not long ago. Penguin cannot fly.
1: Oh, man.
2: What's that, D-Rock?
12: Oh, my gosh, dude.
2: Yeah.
12: Really?
1: I feel like I didn't know one of these questions. I guessed on all of them. So if I got anything right, that's a miracle.
2: Well, you said Zurich. That's not correct. But Zurich is
1: the city in
2: Switzerland.
1: Okay, that's what I was thinking about.
2: It's not Zurich. It's
1: just
2: Zurich.
1: A different, pronunciation.
2: It's really not. Because I've never heard it called Zurich. Today, the accords were signed in Zurich. No. True or false, it's wintertime in Brazil.
1: True.
2: That's right.
1: Oh,
2: you got that right. A femur is a bone in human. Flathead and Phillips are types of what?
1: I know it's in the toolbox.
2: Yeah, I need more specificity. Screwdrivers.
12: Yes.
1: Oh.
2: Phillips screwdriver, flathead screwdriver.
12: Yeah.
2: Name a brand of bicycle.
1: I don't know what.
12: It's like Schwinn. Mountain range.
2: Schwinn, Trek.
12: Huffy.
1: Nope.
2: Okay.
1: Wouldn't have known.
2: All right, fair enough. I said some might. And a bird that cannot fly is a penguin.
1: A penguin. Yeah. Oh, okay. Well, how many did I get?
2: Two.
1: Oh, hey, you know what? That's better than zero than I thought.
2: You're going to rename this game Better Than Zero. Jennifer, I'd like to say congratulations, but I don't know if you're taking away a particular amount of pride from winning today.
11: Oh, it was fun.
2: She's like, I won? Sure. Okay. You did. You got three. Adina got two and barely. But you know what? The ones you knew, you knew.
1: Yeah.
2: So
12: sure you did.
1: Don't ask me the same question twice. I won't know it the second time.
2: Right. I asked you the penguin one before. That's the one that's a repeat.
1: See? I don't know it.
2: Oh, my gosh.
1: Oh, if you ask me next week, I still probably won't know.
2: Yeah, all birds can fly. Otherwise, it wouldn't be a bird.
1: Exactly.
2: Right.
1: It doesn't make sense.
2: Yeah. Ever see an ostrich up in its nest?
12: Right.
2: Right.
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13: Every Wednesday, we play a game where you got to take Adina on in basic trivia. You're going to take Adina on in basic trivia. We've got some really fun questions today, so I think you're going to really have some fun doing this, Adina.
14: Okay.
13: Let's talk to Kennedy. Good morning, Kennedy.
15: Good morning.
13: That's a really cool name. Yeah, I bet you love having that name. It's just hip.
15: Thank you. I do love it.
13: Yeah. Well, you know, we've got 30 seconds here. We're going to let you go ahead and answer as many questions as you can. You can say pass on any of them to get to the easy ones. And we'll go through all 10. If we have time left over and you've passed on some, we'll go back to the ones you passed on. So don't worry about that, okay? Adina wants to take you on. So, Adina, we're going to kick her out of the room. We'll bring her back and ask her the same questions.
14: All right. Good luck.
13: All right. See you, Adina. There she goes. Now, Kenny, it sounds like we have a little bit of a delay on the phone. So I'm going to start the timer after I ask the first question to kind of account for that delay, okay?
15: Okay.
13: All right. 30 seconds on the clock. Say pass if you get stumped. On your marks, get set, go. Name an NFL mascot that's not a bird.
15: 49ers.
13: Besides being a chef, what does Bobby Flay do?
15: He's a TV show host.
13: Name a movie star known for martial arts.
15: Jackie Chan.
13: What state has Crater Lake?
15: Pass.
13: Name a power tool.
15: A drill.
13: What president was from Illinois?
15: Pass.
13: Name a CEO of a tech company. Buzzer sounded. Time's up.
15: Already.
13: All right. NFL mascot that's not a bird. 49ers, great. Bobby Flay is a TV star. That's right. Movie star known for martial arts. We'd say Steven Seagal, Chuck Norris, Bruce Lee, or Jackie Chan for sure. Crater Lake is in Oregon. And it's a giant crater that has a lake in the middle of it. Very unique. Oregon has Crater Lake. Power tool is a drill, yes. President from Illinois. Lincoln is the one that first comes to mind. Also Obama. So I know he was in Chicago there. So there you go. So you got out of six, you got five right. Four right. You got four out of six. So let's bring Adina back in. One, two, three.
15: All right.
13: Yeah, four is pretty good. There she goes. Four out of six. She got right. Not bad.
14: Okay.
13: We'll see how you do. You never know what the question is going to be, right, Adina?
0: Right.
13: All right. I think you got a 50-50 shot on this. Kennedy, listen in. Let's see how Adina does. Out of six questions, she got four. Let's see how you do. On your marks, get set, go. Name an NFL mascot that's not a bird.
0: The Dolphins.
13: Besides being a chef, what does Bobby Flay do?
0: He cooks, he writes books about cooking.
13: Name a movie star known for martial arts.
0: Pass. Jackie Chan.
13: What state has Crater Lake?
0: Pass.
13: Name a power tool.
0: A hammer. A drill.
13: What president was from Illinois?
0: Barack Obama!
13: Too late! You should have said it sooner.
0: I couldn't get the name out!
13: You got four today.
0: Oh my God.
13: You barely got the Bobby Flay thing, too.
0: Stressful.
13: He's a TV star.
0: Oh, yeah.
13: Might know, I don't know. Might know him from that.
0: I got... Those were so... They were, like, easy, but... But the answers, I don't know. Maybe it was, like, too easy, and I was trying to overthink every single one.
4: Well, I like the strategy. You just threw words out. That
13: yep,
4: was good.
13: It yeah. worked. You're like, hammer, that's not a power tool. Crater Lake is in Oregon.
0: Oh, okay.
13: That's a repeat.
0: Oh, really?
13: Yes.
0: I don't even remember that.
4: She's like, sure
0: that
4: it was.
0: That was news to me.
13: Yes. Wait till next week when you can watch Adina do Beat the Boss and her eyes roll back in her head. It's like watching an exorcism live. She floats. She's like, I have nothing yet. Well, you know what? It's a tie game, so we have to break the tie. Are you guys both ready?
0: Ready.
13: Here's what we're going to do. I'm going to ask a question. You have to yell out your name the second you know the answer. Now, there's a little bit of a delay on the phone, Adina, so okay. You have to count 1001, 1002 before you can yell out your name.
0: Okay,
13: all right?
0: Fair.
13: That's how we're going to work it. Here we go. Here's your question. Name a store that sells fishing gear.
15: Kennedy.
13: What?
15: Dick's.
13: Kennedy, you have to yell out your name. Adina, are you just giving it to her?
0: Oh, Adina!
13: Yes, you have to yell out your name, not the answer.
0: I forgot!
13: What was the first thing you said, by
4: she
13: the
4: said,
13: way, Kennedy?
4: She said Kennedy.
13: Oh, she did. Okay.
15: And what was Kennedy.
13: And what was your answer? I'm sorry.
15: My answer was Dix.
13: Oh, Dix. I thought you said Bix. Yeah, Dix.
4: Yeah, sporting goods. Yeah.
0: Listen, I think her saying that threw me off. I forgot my name. I forgot. And I was trying to figure out, like, did she say that? Oh, the store. Yes, I know that store.
13: It's like, you know, quite honestly, I think it's time to go.
0: Yeah.
13: Someone screamed. You're like, and they were right. Yeah. So you win. So congratulations and thank you for playing.
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0: is A. Morton, and here's Adina with 60 Seconds of Dirt.
1: The Backstreet Boys have had such a crazy year. I mean, they went on their tour, I guess you want to say. Really, they were in Las Vegas at the Sphere, and that popped off.
2: Well, have you seen it? I mean, their act is specifically great for the Sphere.
1: Yeah, right?
2: It looks so good.
1: And listen, they're hoping to cash in just one more night, because they've decided to go back to the Sphere for New Year's Eve.
2: Oh, wow. That's going to be really fun.
1: I'm so excited. I want to go.
2: Yeah.
1: Actually, it's going to be three nights. So if you don't actually get to see them December 31st, you can see them January 1st, probably hungover, and then January 2nd, just in case. So really,
2: listen, you got to have those three nights, because those first two nights, nobody can afford.
1: Exactly.
2: Right? All the high rollers. That's
1: everyone's
2: it.
1: Everyone's there January 2nd. All right.
2: Yep, 100%.
1: Tune in on Hey Morton. 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I'm Adina, and that's your 60 Seconds of Dirt on C90.
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2: It is time to play maybe my most fun trivia game out of all of them that we do. My daughter plays along.
1: Oh, fun.
2: She said it may be time to mix up the games. She goes, why do you play the same games on the same day?
1: Oh.
2: Like, so people can count on what we're doing. She explained it all, how a tie works, everything. She knows it all. So, Josie, play along. Everybody play along. It is time to play Beat the Bosnian. Well, all you do is you take on Adina in basic trivia. Sonia is playing today. Good morning, Sonia. How are you?
11: Hey, Martin. I'm good.
2: Oh, well, I'm glad to hear that. You're going to answer questions today, and I'm going to tell you something. A few of these are ridiculously easy. A handful of them are pretty hard, too. So I don't know if that plays into your strengths or not, Adina. I think if it's harder for the person playing, it's easier for you, because you'll both get a low score.
1: True.
2: Right? Because and there may be stuff that you know that she doesn't know. So we're going to try and exploit what Adina knows or doesn't know. Sonia, well, same with you. Adina's going to leave the room.
1: Good luck, Sonia.
11: Thank you.
2: There she goes. All right. I'm going to give you 30 seconds. Answer as many of these questions as you can. Say pass if you get stumped on a question and move on to something easier. On your marks, get set, go. Name an office supply store.
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2: What planet is also a brand of car?
11: Venus.
2: Who sings a song about love?
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2: Name an ingredient of a souffle.
11: Egg.
2: All right, there you go. You got four today. I'm actually office supply store, Office Depot. Very good. What sitcom featured a family of aliens? It's Third Rock from the Sun. Alf had an alien, but it was a people of from Earth. But, you know, good old-timey references. Nice. I like it. So we don't give you that one. A store that sells recreational equipment. You know, they do sell cushions and outdoor seating. but it's not really recreational equipment. I mean, I'll give you that one. But boy, I was thinking more like REI or Cabela's or places that sell tents and things like that. But I'll give you that one because they do sell patio furniture. It's pretty recreational. All right. A planet is a brand of car. The Venus. I have not driven a Venus, but Saturn is what I was looking for. Oh, yes. Volkswagen Venus. Not often seen on the road. Elvis does sing a song. Who sings a song about love? Everybody does, it seems like, right? So that's a pretty easy give me one. And yes, an egg is an ingredient of a souffle. So we'll give you 1, 2, 3, 4 today. I'll give you 4. Let's wave Adina back in. The longer it takes to get her back in, the more nervous she gets. So we'll bring her back in. All right, Adina. Out of 6, she got 4.
1: Okay, that's right. More...
2: hard to know, right?
1: Okay, yeah.
2: All right, this will be fun. 30 seconds on the clock. Sonia, listen in. You've got to get 5 to win. Say pass if you get stumped. On your marks, get set, go. Name an office supply store.
1: Staples.
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1: Pass.
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1: Big Five?
2: What planet is also a brand of car?
1: Pass. Saturn? Saturn.
2: Who sings a song about love?
1: Whitney Houston.
2: Name an ingredient. Oh, time's up.
12: Ooh.
2: Well, today you got...
1: Well, how many?
2: 4.
1: Wow.
12: Tied up.
2: Yes.
1: Okay.
2: Wow.
1: Woo.
2: You barely pulled that one out. I really tried to give this one away to you guys. By the way, Office Supply Store, Staples, Office Depot, both good.
12: Yeah.
2: Sitcom features a family of aliens, Third Rock from the Sun.
12: Yeah.
2: Name a store that sells recreational equipment. There is a store that goes by the name Recreational Equipment Incorporated. Have you ever heard of them? REI? tried to give it to you guys, but
12: that was a softball right there.
2: Yeah, right there. Yes. REI would have been one. Yeah. I'll give you Big Five. That's a California sporting goods store, so that's good.
1: Yeah.
2: We'll give you that. Brand of car, Saturn, 100%.
12: Yeah.
2: Who doesn't sing a song about love? Just
1: I
2: say
1: know,
2: anybody.
1: Yeah.
12: Anybody, yeah.
2: Yeah.

It's Rick Tomorrow. Take Dina on in basic trivia. We're going to play Beat the Boss game at 7:40 and get you hooked up with passes to Belmont Park. So let's have some fun. We'll see you here tomorrow morning, 7:40, and get you some tickets to Belmont Park. It's Hey Morton on Z90.

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11: We play a game on Wednesdays where all you have to do is beat Adina at basic trivia. It's called... Daniel is ready to play today. Let's bring him in. Daniel, welcome to Beat the Bosnian. How are you?
12: I'm doing great. Hey, Morton.
11: Hey, Morton. We've got 30 seconds on the clock, and Adina's going to leave the room. I've got 10 questions to ask you. You can either answer or say pass if you get stumped. The clock is going, so I always say pass. Okay. If it's even 1 second you don't know the answer, just say pass and move on. Get to the easy ones first.
13: There you go.
11: Yeah, be very easy. In the meantime, let's say we get through all 10 questions and you've said pass a bunch, we'll go back to the ones we said pass on and start over if there's time left, okay? Then
12: we're gonna
11: bring Adina back in. We'll ask her the same questions and compare scores. Right? Everybody up to speed?
14: Yes.
11: All right. Very good. Everybody play along in your car right now, and let's see how well you do. Adina, so long.
14: All right. Good luck.
11: That was good luck to you, Daniel.
12: Thank you.
11: Maybe to me, because you know what? It's not easy being here sometimes. All right. Here we go. 30 seconds on the clock. Say pass if you get stumped. On your marks, get set, go. Name a city in Greece.
12: Paris.
11: What fish is orange inside?
12: A scallop.
11: Name a movie with Justin Timberlake in it.
12: Out of time. In time.
11: Where would you find a piston?
12: Car motor.
11: Name an NHL team.
12: The Ducks.
11: What state has Yellowstone National Park?
12: California.
11: All right. Time's up. Today you got 3 right. D-Rock, I need you to look something up real quick. In fact, I have to because Adina's in your room. I don't want Adina to see this. I'm looking up Justin Timberlake in time. Just to make sure we'll give you credit for one. Absolutely. So today, you name a city in Greece. You said Paris? No, that's France. Greece, Athens would be probably the number one, they would say. What fish is orange inside? Orange fish inside is kind of, it's more red. We're looking at salmon for that one. Name a movie with Justin Timberlake. You said In Time, correct. Engine has a piston. And an NHL team, you said the Ducks, absolutely. Anaheim Ducks. And Yellowstone National Park is in Idaho, Wyoming, and Montana. All parts of that park are in those states. California has Yosemite, And those two often get mixed up. So that's a common mistake. So out of six, you got three today. Not bad. Let's bring Adina in and see how she does. Hold on. Here she comes. We'll see how this goes. All right, Adina. Okay. Out of six, he got three right.
0: All right.
11: So we'll see how you do. Listen in, Daniel. Good luck to you, Adina. 30 seconds on the clock. Say pass if you get stumped. On your marks, get set, go. Name a city in Greece.
0: Athens.
11: What fish is orange inside?
0: Salmon?
11: Name a movie with Justin Timberlake.
0: Oh, The Social Network.
11: Where would you find a piston?
0: In football.
11: Name an NHL team.
0: Oh, Canada Dry team. Yeah.
11: What state has Yellowstone National Park? Time's up. It's
0: the one.
1: Canada Dry.
11: See, Daniel, you thought you were going to lose.
1: I need that jersey.
12: No, I was very, very hopeful.
11: Yeah. Well, dreams come true. Yeah.
0: Oh my God.
11: You haven't won yet. It's a tie game. Athens is in Greece.
0: Yes. Okay.
11: Salmon is orange inside.
0: Okay.
11: Social Network.
0: Yes.
11: Justin Timberlake, no doubt. He was also in Trolls, Pop Star, Palmer, all movies with him. Where would you find a piston? It's very interesting that you associated a football team with that because the Detroit Lions are the football team in Detroit. The Detroit Pistons are the basketball team.
0: Oh.
11: And you would find a piston in an engine motor.
1: Yes.
11: It's part of a motor. Name an NHL team. You said the Canada Drys.
0: I know Canada Drys the drink.
1: It's
0: and
1: refreshing.
0: I think they probably have a team, too. Well,
1: I don't think they have a Stanley Cup, but.
11: Yeah, no one's. It's not like, you know. Right? It's not like the Anaheim Mighty Ducks playing the Canada Drys. Yeah. Thirstiest team in all of NHL.
1: It's all product placement.
11: Yes. All right, listen. Here's what we need to do.
0: Wait, what is a team, though? A Canadian?
11: Oh, why? A Canadian team? Vancouver Canucks, Toronto Maple Leafs, Calgary.
0: Right.
11: I could go
1: Not
11: on.
1: Not the Drys.
0: Got it.
11: None of the Drys. Canada Drys. Yes. They represent the whole country. They just got one team. Not even a state or province. All right, listen. We have a tie game. It's 3-3. We need to break this tie. All right? So here's what we're going to do. I'm going to ask you a question. You have to yell out your name the second you think you know the answer. First person to yell out their name, I'll call on you. You have 5 seconds to answer. Get it right, you win. Get it wrong, your opponent wins. Here's your question. A human, an adult human, typically has how many teeth?
0: Adina. 42, baby.
11: What?
0: 42.
11: Yes, that is wrong.
0: Oh.
11: 32.
0: Oh.
1: You said it so confident.
11: Yeah. 42. Who are you thinking of?
1: Jaws?
11: Yeah. Imagine that many more teeth.
0: That's
1: That's a smile.
12: She said 42, baby.
11: Yeah, 42, baby.
0: I knew it was a two. I was just 10 off. You know, you got to think about your wisdom teeth that haven't come in maybe yet. Those are four
11: there. That's adult human. That's why I was trying to help you out here.
1: She's like, well, what about your backup that you keep in your pocket?
11: That's right.
1: You got to have a spare, right?
11: Man, 42.
0: This just wasn't my trivia time.
1: She said it so confident, though.
11: Like. That's the thing. Yeah, you said it with such like, yeah, in your face. In your face, Daniel, 42.
1: Could have been a dentist.
11: In my face. Too many teeth. Oh, my gosh. I'm trying to figure out who that would be. That's 42 teeth. That's the way it works. Congratulations, Daniel. Baby, you won, baby.
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0: with you home.
1: Okay, this is crazy. Did you actually know Ariana Grande is going to be working with Robert De Niro, Ben Stiller, all the crew from Meet the Parents franchise? The fourth movie is coming out in November. It is Z90, today's hit music. I'm V Gomez checking in.

Okay, I don't know about you, but for me, I would love to hear a collaboration with Neo and Olivia Dean. Yeah, Neo actually expressed interest in wanting to work with her. It is Z90 Today's Hit Music. Here's So Easy to Fall in Love.

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1: Imagine you're in New York City, right? 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You just see Ed Sheeran start performing on top of a car. Yeah, that actually happened a few years ago. Isn't that so dope? It is United Today's Hit Music. I'm V Gomez, and here's Bad Habits.

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Sam Smith right here on Z90, today's hit music. I am V Gomez. And by the way, Sam Smith is actually dropping his fifth album. It's going to be called Hazel Eyes on August 21st. Make sure you're looking out for that. Crack.

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12: All right, let's play it. Playing today, Shireen. Welcome to the show, Shireen.
13: Good morning.
12: We've had Shireen on before. I recognize your name. You've been on before with us, right?
13: Yes.
12: All right. Well, we love having you. Good energy.
13: Thank you.
12: Do you think you'll beat Adina today? What do you think the score will be at the end? What's your prediction?
13: I hope so. It's hard sometimes. I hope so.
12: What's your prediction for the score?
13: I think I'll get 4.
12: Mm-hmm.
14: Mm. And what do you think I'll get?
12: Another chance.
13: I hope Adina gets 3. Only because so I went.
15: Right. That's fair.
12: That's the object of the game. Otherwise, why try, right?
15: Yeah, you play to win, not to lose.
12: Yeah. Right?
14: I hope it's a tie. I don't know why.
12: No, that's so weird.
15: Aww. That is so lame.
12: All right. Well, you know, I've got 10 questions. I've got 30 seconds. Adina, we'll say goodbye.
14: All right, good luck, Shireen.
12: She'll be back in a second.
13: Thank you.
12: There she goes. And the door is closed. She's out. She can't hear us. 30 seconds on the clock. Remember, say pass if you get stumped. On your marks, get set, go. What is the name of the Buffalo football team?
13: Bills.
12: Name a brand of fruit juice.
13: Oh my gosh. Ocean Spray.
12: What show does Terry Crews host?
13: Pass.
12: What country is Rihanna from?
13: Oh, my gosh. Not Bahamas. Okay, pass.
12: Name an ocean creature that has 5 arms.
13: Octopus. Squid.
12: Oh. Well, you didn't get 4. I'll just leave it at that. I didn't say at least 5 arms. I said 5 arms particularly. That's a starfish. Starfish.
13: Oh my God, duh. You're right.
12: Well, you know, you don't think of it like that because it doesn't seem like arms. It seems like legs, right? So 5
13: yes.
12: arms, right?
13: It
12: can be up to like 20, but most starfish have at least 5 arms. What is the name of the Buffalo football team? Bills, you got that right. Ocean Spray for fruit juice. Terry Crews hosts America's Got Talent, AGT.
13: Oh, okay.
12: All right. Rihanna is from, you're right, not Bahamas, Barbados.
13: Okay.
12: Yes.
13: Dang it.
12: An ocean creature with 5 arms is a starfish. So let's welcome Adina back in. She's excited. Okay. I can tell she's excited by the way she like looked at me like, ooh, it's my turn.
14: All right. Why are you smiling?
12: It's my job.
14: Why are you having so much fun?
12: I know, right? You are suspicious of my happiness. Sad. Out of 5, she answered. She got 2 right.
14: Ooh.
12: 2 out of 5. So let's see how you do. Listen in, Shireen. Let's see how Adina does. 30 seconds on the clock. Say pass if you get stumped.
14: Okay.
12: On your marks, get set, go. What is the name of the Buffalo football team?
14: the bills. Oh!
12: Name a brand of fruit juice.
14: Oh, Welch's.
12: What show does Terry Crews host?
14: American Idol? No, yeah.
12: What country is Rihanna from?
14: Barbados.
12: Name an ocean creature that has five arms.
14: A squid.
12: What type of solution is used on Time's Up?
14: What type of solution? What? Ask me. I feel on fire.
12: What type of solution is used for contacts?
14: Oh.
12: Time's up.
14: That, I don't know.
12: Saline.
14: Saline. Yes, I did
12: saline
14: know that.
12: Solution.
14: Yeah.
12: Well, if you knew it, you'd say it. What do you mean? I did know that.
14: I did.
12: I'm trying to give the answer. You hear that, D-Rock? Yes, I knew that.
15: Yeah, it's ridiculous.
12: Really? Because I gave you a chance to tell me, and you said, I don't know.
15: He's like, you're right. I didn't. I got nothing.
12: That's so funny, the way your brain works like that. You're like, tell me what it is. I don't know. Saline. I knew it.
15: Right.
12: You did. Well, it's a tip of your tongue answer,
14: yeah.
12: Right? Yeah, I got that. Well, Shireen, you know what? You didn't get a win today.
14: Woo!
12: She beat you by one. She got the Barbados. America's Got Talent, Terry Crews host.
15: Yes.
12: Not American Idol.
14: That's right.
12: Yeah. And a small ocean creature that has five arms, not a squid.
14: No.
12: It
14: why?
12: Is a starfish.
14: Well, it could be a squid.
13: I said squid, too.
14: Why not?
12: Why can it be a squid?
14: They've got five of the things floating.
15: They've got more than five.
12: They've got more.

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By the way, she actually took her kids to her home where she grew up in Barbados. I'm V. Gomez as we get into Benson Boone. This one right here is called Beautiful Things. Four.

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Clean Bandit right here. It is Rather Be on Z90, Today's Hit Music. I'm V Gomez, and I'm just thinking about this clip that I saw. Martha Stewart talking about how she's attracted to rappers and how that actually led her to her show with Snoop Dogg. I love that show, by the way. But ultimately, she wants to meet or work with Eminem. That would be crazy, right?

0: Big Spike right here. It's called Baby Doll on Z90. Today's Hit Music. I'm V Gomez, hanging out with you till 5 a.m. Go to my Instagram. 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
1: 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Can't feel anything. When will I learn? I

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Today's Hit Music. V Gomez here, and I gotta tell you, I love Harry Styles. Apparently, he had 6 shows in Mexico City, and so what did he do for his fans? He bought them free churros. You know, we all love some churros.

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13: We play a game on Wednesdays where all you have to do is beat Adina at basic trivia. It's called... Daniel is ready to play today. Let's bring him in. Daniel, welcome to Beat the Bosnian. How are you?
14: I'm doing great. Hey, Morton.
13: Hey, Morton. We've got 30 seconds on the clock, and Adina's going to leave the room. I've got 10 questions to ask you. You can either answer or say pass if you get stumped. The clock is going, so I always say pass. Okay. If it's even 1 second you don't know the answer, just say pass and move on. Get to the easy ones first.
15: There you go.
13: Yeah, be very easy. In the meantime, let's say we get through all 10 questions and you've said pass a bunch, we'll go back to the ones we said pass on and start over if there's time left, okay? Then
14: we're gonna
13: bring Adina back in. We'll ask her the same questions and compare scores. Right? Everybody up to speed?
16: Yes.
13: All right. Very good. Everybody play along in your car right now, and let's see how well you do. Adina, so long.
16: All right. Good luck.
13: That was good luck to you, Daniel.
14: Thank you.
13: Maybe to me, because you know what? It's not easy being here sometimes. All right. Here we go. 30 seconds on the clock. Say pass if you get stumped. On your marks, get set, go. Name a city in Greece.
14: Paris.
13: What fish is orange inside?
14: A scallop.
13: Name a movie with Justin Timberlake in it.
14: Out of time. In time.
13: Where would you find a piston?
14: Car motor.
13: Name an NHL team.
14: The Ducks.
13: What state has Yellowstone National Park?
14: California.
13: All right. Time's up. Today you got 3 right. D-Rock, I need you to look something up real quick. In fact, I have to because Adina's in your room. I don't want Adina to see this. I'm looking up Justin Timberlake in time. Just to make sure we'll give you credit for that. Absolutely. So today you name a city in Greece. You said Paris? No, that's France. Greece, Athens would be probably the number one, they would say. What fish is orange inside? Orange tuna. Fish inside is kind of, it's more red. We're looking at salmon for that one. Name a movie with Justin Timberlake. You said In Time, correct. Engine has a piston and an NHL team. You said the Ducks, absolutely. Anaheim Ducks. And Yellowstone National Park is in Idaho, Wyoming, and Montana. All parts of that park are in those states. California has Yellowstone. I'm sorry, Yosemite. And those two often get mixed up. So that's a common mistake. So out of six, you got three today. Not bad. Let's bring Adina in and see how she does. Hold on. Here she comes. And we'll see how this goes. All right, Adina. Okay. Out of six, he got three right.
0: Oh, all right.
13: So we'll see how you do. Listen in, Dan.

It is Z90 Today's Hit Music. I am V Gomez, and big congratulations to Matt Damon's daughter. Her name is Isabella Damon, 20 years old, and she actually just signed with IMG Models. Okay, she's been going to NYU for a few years after she graduated in Brooklyn, and now she is officially signed to a model agency. That is incredible. Let's do this right here. Miguel, I love this.

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Adele right here with Sapphire to the Rain on Z90, today's hit music. I am V Gomez. As we get ready, okay, for Hey Morton coming up at 5 a.m., make sure you're here. But first, let's do this. It's Doja Cat with Need to Know.

Well, this is actually pretty cool. So it turns out Olivia Rodrigo surprised fans with a last-minute, one-night-only intimate show. It happened in Brooklyn, okay? And she did some tracks from her new album. It is the 90 Today's Hit Music. I am V. Gomez, and here's Drop Dead.

It is Z90, today's hit music. I am V Gomez, and Mariah Carey is hands down one of my favorite artists. I feel like she is one of the best, not only artists, but writers of our generation, of our time. And this has to be one of the top most known songs. It's We Belong.

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Mike. Calvin Harris right here with Frank Ocean Amigos. It's called Slide on Z90. Today's Hit Music. I am V Gomez. And yeah, by the way, good news. Apparently, Calvin Harris and Ellie Goulding, they're officially in the studio together. They're working together on some new music. So that's going to be really good. Make sure you're looking out for that as we get into Teddy Swims. This right here is called Mr. Know-It-All.

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11: Every Wednesday, we play a game with this theme.
12: Oh, people love to play Beat the Bosnian. It's our most popular game. I don't know why, but it's all about you today, Adina. It's a lot of fun. We're going to give you 30 seconds to see how many questions you can answer. And Erica is up. Good morning, Erica. How are you today?
13: Good morning, Morgan. Good morning, Adina. I'm great. I'm ready.
11: All right.
14: Oh, she's ready.
11: Yeah, look out. Okay, so here's what's going to happen, Erica. Adina's going to leave the room. I'm going to give you 30 seconds. I'll count you down and we'll start. I'm going to ask you questions, okay? You give me as many answers as you can for each question, meaning just throw out whatever you can, or you can say pass if you get stumped. Don't eat up a bunch of time trying to think of the answer, okay? I'm not going to tell you whether you're right or wrong. I'm just going to move on to the next question until your time's up. We'll go over your score. Bring Adina back in. Ask her the same questions and see how closely she matches your score. If she bests it, how she does.
14: All right.
13: All right. I think I'm ready.
11: Wait, you just said you were. What just changed? Did I confuse you?
14: She got nervous.
11: Yeah, I was like, oh, God. Oh, boy. I'm nervous. All right. You know what's great? No one listens to our show, so you don't have to worry about it. It's just us here on the phone. All right, Adina.
14: All right, good luck, Erica.
11: There she goes.
13: Thank you.
11: Yep. 30 seconds on the clock. Remember, say pass if you get stumped. On your marks, get set, go. What does CPR stand for?
13: CPR, oh, man. It's, oh, pass for now.
11: Name a band with more than four members.
13: A band with four members, Destiny Child.
11: What vegetable is used to make pickles?
13: What vegetable? Oh, gosh. A pass.
11: Oh, well, today you got zero. Not your day.
13: Oh, man, that was it?
11: Name a band with more than four members. Destiny's Child has four members in it. Did you think I said name a band with four members?
13: Yes, I thought that's what I heard.
11: Okay, well, you know, I'll ask Adina name a band with four members and see what she comes up with, all right? So I'll give you one. You got one today. Destiny's Child, that's a good one. CPR stands for cardiopulmonary resuscitation. And the vegetable that is used to make pickles is cucumber. You take a cucumber and you put it in that salty water and it just shrivels up, kind of like you do when you're in the pool. So, all right, cucumber's the answer to that. Let's bring Adina back in. This is going to give her a false sense of confidence. So we'll see how she does. Hold on.
13: All right.
11: Adina?
0: Yes?
11: She answered three questions.
0: Okay. Oh, three?
11: Yes, and she got one right.
0: Oh, my God, Erica, what happened? Yeah.
11: Well, you're about to find out. Wow. Maybe it's not as easy as you think.
0: Oh,
11: all right, okay. Here we go, Erica. Listen in. Adina, 30 seconds on the clock. On your marks. Get set. Go. What does CPR stand for?
0: Pass.
11: Name a band with four members.
0: Pass.
11: What vegetable is used to make pickles?
0: Cucumber.
11: Name the fictional city in the animated movie Cars.
0: Pass.
11: A corn dog covers the meat with what ingredient?
0: Cornbread.
11: What breed of dog is known for its black and white spots?
0: Dalmatian.
11: Oh, boy. Today you answered six, and you got two right.
0: Okay, yes.
11: CPR stands for cardiopulmonary resuscitation.
0: Oh, that's a lot to say, yeah.
11: Yep, that's why they call it CPR. Name a band with four members.
0: I'm racking my brain because I wanted to say One Direction. I'm like, no, they got like five or six. Then I wanted to say Jonas Brothers, but that's only three. Then I was going to say BTS, but they have like 10. So I can't think of four.
11: Beatles.
0: Oh, yeah, that's not in my lane. I wouldn't have remembered that.
11: I mean, D-Rock, give me some bands with four members. Destiny's Child was her answer. I mean, almost.
0: Wasn't it three only of them?
11: No, there was a fourth at the beginning, right?
14: Yeah, there was a fourth, yeah.
11: I can't remember the name of the fourth person. In any event, you won today.
0: Oh my God.
11: The fictional city in the animated movie Cars was Radiator Springs.
0: Oh, duh.
11: Corn dog covers the meat with what ingredient?
0: I said cornbread.
11: Yeah, big hunk of cornbread on your corn dog.
14: Just jab it in the cornbread.
11: Imagine a big brick of cornbread there on a stick. You're like, wow, that's a challenge.
14: What is this, Minecraft?
0: I don't know. What is that batter called?
11: Cornmeal.
0: Cornmeal.
14: Yeah, it's cornmeal.
0: Oh, well, that's what I meant. Well,
11: just technicality.
14: Just say corn. Yeah,
11: tell you what, you go to the fair and ask one of those cornbread hot dogs and see what they do.
14: It might have scorched you out.
0: Oh,
11: what's the matter with you, you psychopath? There's a ratio. It has to be just right. Ever have one of those corn dogs that has way too much batter and you're like, nope, too much batter. Can't do it. It's wearing me down. Dalmatian was right. Dog with black and white spots. So, Adina, you barely got a win today. Man.
13: Yeah.
11: Cucumber, you got cucumber and Dalmatian.
14: Dalmatian, yeah.
11: Out of six, you got two right.
0: It's still a W, baby.
14: Don't be proud.
13: No.
14: Don't be proud.
11: Yeah, I tell you what, we'll let you win, all right?
13: Yes.
11: Because you just gloated, Adina. You just lost them by gloating.
14: Yep.
0: That's it.
14: Karma.
11: In your face, baby.
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0: Bad Bunny, Jersey Drake right there with Mia on Z90, Today's Hit Music. I am V Gomez. And by the way, the lyrics say, dile que eres Mia. And I'm going to just translate it for you in case you don't know. It says, let him know that you are mine. You know I love me some Drake, especially in Espanol. Here's Doja Cat.
1: Yeah.

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1: 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Today's Hit Music. I am V Gomez. So excited to be here with you till 5 a.m. as we get ready for Hey Morin. Make sure you're here as we get into Rihanna. This one right here is called Where Have You Been?

You gotta be here at 5 a.m., okay? Make sure you're here and you're ready to hang out with Rick, Adina, and DJ D-Rock with Hey Morin on Z90, today's hit music. AMV Gomez, as we get into Benson Boone. This one right here is called The Time of My Life.

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12: On Wednesdays, we play a game where all you have to do is take on Adina in basic trivia. We call it... Sonia wants to beat the Bosnian today, so let's welcome Sonia to the show. How are you today, Sonia?
13: I'm good. Thank you. Good morning.
12: Good morning. Have you played this before and thought today's the day I'm going to go for it?
13: Yes. Hopefully, my mind is straight today.
12: Yeah. What would make it go sideways?
13: Not having my cup of coffee.
12: Oh, dear.
14: That'll do it.
12: Have you had it yet or no?
13: Nope.
12: Well, you know what?
15: Sideways we go.
12: She's saying there's a chance.
14: Yeah.
12: All right. Well, listen, today's questions, I'll tell you, they're not crazy hard. They're just, you got to think for a second. And I know each of you will get some of them right. Ooh. So that's good news. How many will they get right? Well, we'll find out next as we get ready to play Beat the Bosnian. Adina, any final words?
15: Good luck.
12: All right. There you go.
13: Thank you.
12: Adina. She's going to head into D-Rock Studio. And we'll make sure that she can't hear these questions when we ask them to you. 30 seconds on the clock. Remember to say pass if you get stumped, okay?
13: Okay.
12: On your marks, get set, go. What is the name of the numbering system at the library?
13: Duodecimal.
12: Name a type of hard candy.
13: Peppermint.
12: What is the black dot on your eye called?
13: The iris.
12: Name a skin disease.
13: Melanoma.
12: What country did the Titanic set sail from?
13: Europe.
12: What Oscar-nominated thriller starred Jodie Foster?
13: Pass.
12: All right, time's up. You got three right today. I know it seemed like more, right? But no. You were out of six, you got three right. Dewey Decimal is correct.
13: Holy.
12: Type of hard candy. I'll give you peppermint candy, 100%. Jolly Ranchers is another good one. What is a black dot on your eye called? Is your pupil. The iris is the colored part around it. Name is skin disease. I'll give you melanoma because it is. It's skin cancer. Also psoriasis, eczema, dandruff, shingles. All those would have qualified. What country did the Titanic set sail from? You said Europe. It did set sail from Europe, but actually England is the country. Europe is the continent. And when you hear it back, you're like, oh my gosh. And what Oscar-nominated thriller starred Jodie Foster? Do you know? Nope.
13: Nope.
12: It is Silence of the Lambs.
13: Oh my goodness.
12: Yes. So we're going to send you a case of fava beans to go with your liver tonight. All right, let's bring Adina back in. You're like, man.

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1: 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Okay. Oh, man, that's a really good question. All right, we'll answer that next here on Hey Morton.

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1: When you have a question, there's nothing we can't answer. Whatever you want to know, just ask for it by name. Hey, Morton.
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3: Hey, Morton.
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1: Hey, Morton.
8: Hey, Morton.
9: Hey, Morton.
10: Question you've asked, we've guaranteed to answer. Could be embarrassing for us, but that's not going to stop us from promising that. You hit us up in our DMs at Hey Morton on Instagram. Put it to the test.
11: Heather asked Hey Morton, would you rather be considered really good looking, smart, or funny?
10: Considered or actually are? So considered is public opinion.
11: Public opinion.
10: Actually
11: yeah.
10: are is you are.
11: So people, like, what would you want the world to think of you as?
10: Okay. I would have to say funny.
12: Same.
11: Okay.
10: I think funny is the most, has the most currency in the world. Being smart helps and it gets you respect, but it doesn't endear you to everyone.
12: Right. And funny has charm.
10: Yes.
12: So, yeah, it, you could be a little on the rough
11: but
12: side.
11: But funny
12: as far
11: can
12: as
11: also be annoying. You know, like when people are like, oh, they're so funny, because funny is so particular that you're not going to be everyone's cup of tea.
10: You're saying you are everyone's cup of tea because everyone thinks you're funny.
11: Oh, I see.
12: Yeah.
11: I think I would go with smart because at that point, I don't have to prove anything to anyone anyway, right? And
10: who's
11: it's like
10: one
11: I could just live my life.
10: Who's one of the... It's not that you actually are smart. It's just that everyone thinks you are.
11: Right.
10: Yeah, I don't know if that opens as many doors as being funny.
11: Of course it does.
10: Who's the smartest person in the world right now? Or generally considered one of the smarter people in the world?
11: Jeff Bezos?
10: I'd say Elon Musk above him.
12: And I'll be real.
10: Elon Musk is an inventor. Jeff Bezos just did a website. So,
12: well, even the smart label on him, like, I don't think I would want to hang out with him. Like, it's,
10: right.
12: Because he's Mr. Know-it-all. You know, like, I don't want to have a conversation.
10: That's the point. I think smart can be in that direction where it could be unappealing.
12: Be obnoxious.
10: Yes.
11: But there's also funny, like, Amy Poehler. Or you know, Zach Galifianakis. I don't know. It just feels like funny is a little too... If people go, oh, that's the funny one, they're like, oh, great. You know, it could be that. It could be the negative, and I wouldn't want that.
10: Well, here's the thing. You wouldn't think they're funny because you're annoyed by them. So that's not what you're saying. In this thing, it's like, do you want everyone out there to think you're funny or everyone to think you're good-looking or everyone to think you're really smart?
11: I think I'm going to stick with the smart. It just seems like a easier time to, like, just go through life and everyone just thinks it. That's fine. You don't have to prove anything. You don't have to do anything. Everyone just thinks it, and that's fine.
10: Yeah, but if they think you're really smart, that doesn't mean you get benefit of the doubt.
11: I think you do. Well, it does. If everyone believes Elon Musk is smart, he's going to be invited. He's going to be thrown money at. Those opportunities just come natural because everyone thinks you're smart.
10: But I don't think it makes you endeared to people, and I think that ultimately, at the end of the day, is what makes you happy. Is your relationships.
11: Right. The opposite, yeah.
12: And
11: yeah.
12: I also think Adina's painting a picture of funny, like, oh, we're going to have a cordless mic in our back of our pocket and just pull out, just start doing jokes. Like.
10: Well, she's annoyed by people that are loved for being funny.
12: They have humor.
10: Which is weird to me because it's like I get people who are annoyingly funny, but I can just ignore that. But if I see somebody who's really smart, I can find them unappealing because they're a know-it-all.
12: Yeah.
11: Oh, weird.
10: Yeah. Whenever I've seen that quality in myself, I find it unattractive. Like, oh, you got a know-it-all, huh?
12: No, let me scale back.
10: Right.
11: The know-it-all is better than, oh, funny. I don't know. I don't think so.
12: I like humor, dude.
10: Yeah. I think more people will engage with you if you're funny than if you're giving them facts.
11: Oh, man.
10: I'll just leave it at that. Well, let me tell you the truth because I'm smart. Yeah, I don't know. None of us said good looking,
12: right.
10: So maybe we just don't relate.
0: Got a question? DM us at Hey Morton, MORTON, on Instagram, and ask for it by name. Hey Morton.
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10: Every Wednesday we play a game with this theme. Oh, people love to play Beat the Bosnian. It's our most popular game. I don't know why, but it's all about you today, Adina. It's a lot of fun. We're going to give you 30 seconds to see how many questions you can answer. And Erica is up. Good morning, Erica. How are you today?
18: Good morning, Morten. Good morning, Adina. I'm great. I'm ready.
10: All right.
11: Oh, she's ready.
10: Yeah, look out. Okay, so here's what's going to happen, Erica. Adina's going to leave the room. I'm going to give you 30 seconds. I'll count you down and we'll start. I'm going to ask you questions, okay? You give me as many answers as you can for each question, meaning just throw out whatever you can, or you can say pass if you get stumped. Don't eat up a bunch of time trying to think of the answer, okay? I'm not going to tell you whether you're right or wrong. I'm just going to move on to the next question until your time's up and we'll go over your score. Bring Adina back in, ask her the same questions, and see how closely she matches your score. If she bests it, how she does.
11: All right.
18: All right. I think I'm ready.
10: Wait, you just said you were. What just changed? Did I confuse you?
11: She got nervous.
10: Yeah, I was like, oh, God. Oh, boy. I'm nervous. All right. You know what's great? No one listens to our show, so you don't have to worry about it. It's just us here on the phone. All right, Adina.
11: All right, good luck, Erica.
10: There she goes.
18: Thank you.
10: Yep. 30 seconds on the clock. Remember, say pass if you get stumped. On your marks, get set, go. What does CPR stand for?
18: CPR. Oh, man. It's, pass for now.
10: Name a band with more than four members.
18: A band with four members. Destiny Child.
10: What vegetable is used to make pickles?
18: What vegetable? Oh, gosh. A pass.
10: Oh, well, today you got zero. Not your day.
18: Oh, man, that was it?
10: Name a band with more than four members. Destiny's Child has four members in it. Did you think I said name a band with four members?
18: Yes, I thought that's what I heard.
10: Okay, well, you know, I'll ask Adina name a band with four members and see what she comes up with, all right? So I'll give you one. You got one today. Destiny's Child, that's a good one. CPR stands for cardiopulmonary resuscitation. And the vegetable that is used to make pickles is cucumber. You take a cucumber and you put it in that salty water and it just shrivels up, kind of like you do when you're in the pool. So, all right, cucumber's the answer to that. Let's bring Adina back in. This is going to give her a false sense of confidence. So we'll see how she does. Hold on.
18: All right.
10: Adina?
11: Yes?
10: She answered three questions.
11: Okay. Oh, three?
10: Yes, and she got one right.
11: Oh, my God, Erica, what happened? Yeah.
10: Well, you're about to find out. Wow. Maybe it's not as easy as you think.
11: Oh,
10: all right, Okay. Here we go, Erica. Listen in. Adina, 30 seconds on the clock. On your marks. Get set. Go. What does CPR stand for?
11: Pass.
10: Name a band with four members.
11: Pass.
10: What vegetable is used to make pickles?
11: Cucumber.
10: Name the fictional city in the animated movie Cars.
11: Pass.
10: A corn dog covers the meat with what ingredient?
11: Cornbread.
10: What breed of dog is known for its black and white spots?
11: Dalmatian.
10: Oh, boy. Today you answered six, and you got two right.
11: Whew, okay, yes.
10: CPR stands for cardiopulmonary resuscitation.
11: Oh, that's a lot to say, yeah.
10: Yep, that's why they call it CPR. Name a band with four members.
11: I'm racking my brain because I wanted to say One Direction. I'm like, no, they got like five or six. Then I wanted to say Jonas Brothers, but that's only three. Then I was going to say BTS, but they have like 10. So I can't think of four.
10: Beatles.
11: Oh, yeah, that's not in my lane. I wouldn't have remembered that.
10: I mean, D-Rock, give me some bands with four members. Destiny's Child was her answer. I mean, almost.
11: Wasn't it three only of them?
10: No, there was a fourth at the beginning, right?
12: Yeah, there was a fourth, yeah.
10: I can't remember the name of the fourth person. In any event, you won today.
11: Oh my God.
10: The fictional city in the animated movie Cars was Radiator Springs.
11: Oh, duh.
10: Corn dog covers the meat with what ingredient?
11: I said corn.
10: Yeah, big hunk of cornbread on your corn dog.
12: Just jab it in the cornbread.
10: Imagine a big brick of cornbread there on a stick. You're like, wow, that's a challenge.
12: What is this, Minecraft?
11: I don't know what is that batter called?
12: Cornmeal.
11: Cornmeal. Yeah, that's what I meant.
10: Technicality.
12: Just say corn.
10: Yeah, look, tell you what, you go to the fair and ask one of those cornbread hot dogs and see what they do.
12: That might have scorched you out.
10: What's the matter with you, psychopath? There's a ratio. It has to be just right. Ever have one of those corn dogs that has way too much batter and you're like, much batter. Can't do it. It's wearing me down. Dalmatian was right. Dog with black and white spots. So, Adina, you barely got a win today. Man.
18: Yeah.
10: Cucumber. Still. You got cucumber and Dalmatian.
12: Dalmatian, yeah.
10: Out of six, you got two right.
11: And still a W, baby.
12: Don't be proud.
18: Oh, no.
12: Don't be proud.
10: Yeah, I tell you what, we'll let you win, all right?
18: Yes.
10: Because you just gloated, Adina. You just lost them by gloating.
12: Yep.
10: That's it.
12: Karma.
10: In your face, baby. All
19: right. XHIDZ, Tijuana, Baja California, Mexico.
20: 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Hey, Morton.
10: Let's get this show underway. Welcome, bright and early. It is Hey Morton, and we're happy to be here. There's my co-host, Adina.
11: Hey, Morton.
10: There's D-Rock.
12: Hey, Morton.
10: Now, look, I'm going to ask you whether or not this mom went too far because her fifth grade son did not want to take a photo on the first day of school.
11: Oh.
10: So she intervened in, I think, kind of an extreme way. But you tell me whether it's funny or too far.
12: All right.
10: Next.
11: TLC has a new show, and I am obsessed when someone has a double life. Like, what do you mean you act one way during the day and then another way at night? That's exactly what this new show is about. I can't wait to share the details because I know, Rick, you will be totally against it. D-Rock, I think you and your wife will be sitting on the couch waiting for this show.
12: Okay. All right. And, you know, we've all heard of celebrities getting kicked out of restaurants or even nightclubs. But have you ever heard of a celeb getting kicked out of a city?
11: What?
12: I'll have him explain it in his own voice next, right here on Hey Morton.

0: If you creeping, just don't let me find out. Oh, get a hotel, never bring them to the house. Oh, God.
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2: Z90. That's pretty accurate.
3: Everyone in the comments is like, you're going to get sued. Take it off. If Beyonce sees this, she might come after you, girl.
4: How do you sue someone for doing an impression?
5: No.
4: If you claim to be that person on the phone, just right?
3: Yeah.
4: Then that's fraud.
3: She's like, ooh, for $15, I'll say happy birthday on Cameo as Beyonce.
6: She's doing her own shout-out.
4: She really should. Let's get the show underway. It is Hey Morton. I'm your host, Rick Morton. I want to share with you what a mom did to get her fifth grade son on his first day of school to take a photo. And I don't think, well, it worked. I just don't think it's the right way to go about it.
3: Oh,
2: okay.
4: Listen to this. Mother in Colorado named Amanda, wanted her son Colton to take a photo. He didn't want to do it. First day of school, mom. What did she do? Well, she turned to the police for help. She saw a cop on the way to school and told him about the situation, and the officer turned on his lights and arrested Colton.
3: God.
2: What?
4: Put him in handcuffs and informed him that refusing your mom a first day of school picture is, in fact, against the law.
3: Oh, wow.
4: Yes. They were being playful, of course, but serious nonetheless. And Amanda did get awesome back-to-school photos of Colton being arrested.
2: That is hilarious.
4: And they're saying hopefully he learned his lesson and won't have a problem next year.
2: Hilarious, yep, dude. So,
3: I'm into that. That's cool. Imagine he gets to brag to his friends, too, you know?
4: Yeah, or he is salty about it and goes, you know what? Well, if you're going to arrest me for that, why even try?
2: The cherry on top.
3: Yeah.
2: The cherry on top would be like, now give her a kiss.
4: That's just too much.
2: Yeah.
3: Okay, you know how there's the already Hulu show called Secret Lives of Mormon Wives? It came out a couple of years ago and everyone was like, ooh, yeah. Like, this is crazy. Well, I found an even crazier show. TLC has a new series dropping called Double Lives of Suburban Wives. Take a listen to this.
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14: Being a Christian, I do struggle with that.
15: My dad is a pastor.
16: It was a bit of a earthquake through the family.
3: Wow.
4: Now, I don't know why they called it Secret Wives of Suburban Wives, because it should be called This Doesn't End Well.
2: Right.
4: Right.
2: And nor is it a secret.
4: You know?
3: Well, it's going to follow these six married couples navigating their everyday life, just like any other parents, like, you know.
4: And their impending divorce.
3: And then,
4: these people are not going to stay together. I just can't, you know what, I guess maybe because, I don't know, I just don't like watching people destroy their lives without them knowing it.
2: Yeah.
4: And that's exactly what they're doing. You can't do this and maintain a happy and normal, healthy relationship. Yeah. It's not a part of that. And it's. I'm not saying it from like a morality point of view.
3: Yeah.
4: I'm saying structurally, when you start inviting other people to watch that, there's something within your relationship with that person that lacks the modesty to keep your relationship intact. And it will fall apart. Yeah. And you know what's funny is all these, I mean, have we not learned from all the people that like did adult movies and stuff later on crying, going, this was awful.
2: I should have never done it.
4: I wish I hadn't have done it.
2: Right.
4: Yeah, are there any stories of people that are like, it was the best thing ever. It really made us closer and look at us now.
2: There's no happily ever after.
4: No, it's always trauma. Yeah. But good for TLC to show up for it.
2: Right, yeah.
4: Yeah, TLC, Dragging the Bottom. It'll be a hit too. That show will be
2: for sure.
4: Hit. Yeah,
2: definitely. All right. So you guys have heard about celebrities getting thrown out of, I don't know, nightclubs. Like I witnessed Shia LaBeouf get kicked out of a club. Right. No problem. You've heard of trashing restaurants and all that good stuff. Imagine this. Funny comedic and actor Nick Swardson being kicked out of a city. Check this out.
1: I got kicked out of the city of Laguna. I had a police escort. True story. Back in the day when I was making all this money, I would pay for everything. So all my friends, I would go like, hey, let's go to Laguna, go to this resort. I'll get the hotel rooms, like 8 rooms. And we would just rage Thursday to Monday. It was 3 in the morning and my buddy had slammed the door really loud. And that hallway was right by the front desk. So this manager was like, had it with us. So he grabs me and he knew who I was. And he was like, you and all your friends out of this resort now. I called the police. So the police show up, then they see me and they're like, really, Terry from Reno 911? This is like 20 years ago. They were like, seriously? I'm like, I'm really sorry. I go, it was an accident. He slammed the door. I go, we're really polite people. We're partying. And they were like, well, they filed a complaint. They called us. You have to leave the city. So we piled in, 8 of us, piled in an SUV, drove us to a Holiday Inn. And I paid for them. We all just crashed at the Holiday Inn. So pretty stoked about that.
2: He's him in real life, dude.
4: Oh my gosh, he is him in real life. You know what's funny? There's only 2 resorts he could be talking about that are that big, and it's the Laguna Ritz-Carlton.
2: Correct.
4: Or the Laguna, it was St. Regis. I think it's like something else now.
3: Oh, wow.
4: I think
3: that
4: was one of those two. You think it was St. Regis?
2: Yeah, I think so.
4: Yeah. Back in a fancier time, I stayed at that place, and that would not fly.
2: Dude, they booted him out of the city.
4: Oh my gosh. Well, to be fair, Laguna Beach is just Highway 1 and then a hill, right? So there's nowhere to go. North or south? What are you doing? Because it's mountains west. No, mountains east.
2: Right, yeah.
4: Ocean west. Yeah. So, that's funny. Wow. She's like, bro, they're following us in a police car. We got to leave the city. Oh, that's

0: Daily Dirt. Daily Dirt.
1: If you're hoping to run into Carrie Underwood, you're like, oh, I just love her. I wish I could just meet her. I have an idea where you can go, and it'll probably happen. I'll share that in just a minute. But first,
2: what is the most boring place you could go? Because she'll be like the Patterns aisle at Finger Hut. Yeah. Carpet World. She's like, hey, Joanne, I just love to go feel some. Yeah, she's at Joanne Fabric Store. That's, love the accessories.
3: Hobby
2: style.
3: Lobby.
1: Hobby Lobby shop there, I think.
2: I think Hobby Lobby's too exciting for her.
3: Yeah, that's kind of late.
2: She'd be like, I'm a little overwhelmed. I don't like all this stimulation. All right, enough dragging Carrie Underwood, sorry.
1: First, Aaron Rodgers, we know, has famously been estranged from his family. There was drama between the brothers, drama between his parents. Like, for a long time, it was kind of sad to see that he wasn't close with them. And I mean, we don't know exactly what happened. No one could tell, like, okay, does he have a point and maybe he had a reason to be away from his family or not? None of it matters because Aaron Rodgers, recently shared photos of his parents and brother Luke, and he's in the photo. Like, he actually hung out with them. He says that this is, however, the one-time deal. He explained on social media, I think that the personal life should stay personal and private, and I'll never again share family updates publicly. This was like a one time you get a photo that everything's cool. He does credit his new wife, Brittany, for helping open that door for a reconciliation.
2: That's good. He said that his folks, he goes, you know, I just never received a, hey, good job, or hey, you did the right thing, or hey, I just never heard that, never got that. And you're like, man, well, it drove you to Super Bowls.
1: Yeah, I mean,
2: you know, maybe.
3: Isn't that a trip, though, what that does to people? Like, just a simple pat on the back.
2: Yep.
3: You know?
1: Ah, boo-hoo. Sorry, no, I'm just kidding.
2: Well, I mean, you don't like him, but yeah. If you
1: no,
2: take
1: I
2: him.
1: No, I really do.
2: Nuh-uh, you make fun of him doing ayahuasca.
1: Oh, I do.
2: All
1: I don't
2: stuff.
1: Like that part, but he, I mean, besides him doing ayahuasca, he's like a dream man.
2: Oh, I didn't know that. So you like when he's like all political and everything?
1: Oh, not that part either.
2: See, there is.
1: We're talking looks. Just that.
2: Okay. Gotcha. That's fair.
3: A poster.
1: So,
2: I have some people that way too. Just looks. That's totally fine.
1: If you are hoping to run into Carrie Underwood, you're like, where does she go? What does she do on the weekends? Go to church. Turns out this is the third time Carrie has joined the worship team at Rolling Hills Community Church in Tennessee, giving the worshipers a show. Take a listen to this.

0: You know, Carol, that had previously filled that spot, is mad.
1: Oh, yeah. She's never getting back.
0: But she just thinks she can just walk in here and just start singing like she owns a place.
2: She thinks she can.
1: I called out sick one Sunday, and here she goes. Yeah.
0: She just showed up. Why'd I rehearse all week? Is there a reason for it? Am I even going to be in the Christmas play? We just hand the mic over. Just give it here.
1: They're not getting my casserole. They're not getting
0: By the way, I can still sing this is good. Okay? I don't have to go on some competition show on TV.
1: Is she going to have time to come to the bake sale? Huh? No?
0: Yeah.
1: Big Hollywood?
2: That's so. But honestly, she was there for Easter, so she might show up for the holidays.
0: I was going to say. She's mad. She's like, don't even think I'll be here for the Harvest Festival. Yeah. I will not.
2: Oh, my God.
0: You can do it yourself. Miss Underwood. Okay, I don't slash your tires because I don't date people
2: right.
0: that cheat.
2: Right.
1: You take the wheel on that.
0: Yep.
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0: Today's hit music is on Z90. Jibba, are you ready for another phone, Jibba?
1: It's our phone prank, the phone, Jibba. I'm going to call a loan officer and ask him to give me a loan because I would like to start a bank. And I need a lot of money to
2: really?
1: Do it.
3: Oh, wow.
1: I mean, if they're making money at it, it must be a good business. Why wouldn't they loan me money on it? Come on.
4: Hi, Rick. How much are you looking to get?
1: Well, you know what? I'm thinking probably $100,000.
4: $100,000?
1: Yeah, $100,000.
4: So $1 million.
1: Is that how much a million is?
4: I believe that's how much a million is.
1: Okay.
4: We don't loan out $1 million. We just don't do that.
1: Okay, well, how much could I get?
4: Well, that depends on your credit history, how much debt you have, what your credit score is. Is this going to be a personal loan, or are you going to use this loan for a car?
1: Okay, it's not for a car. I don't have any bad history with credit, and I don't have any debts right now. That's why I'm trying to get some money, so I can start making some money. Yeah, with a bank.
2: Wow.
1: Let's start my own bank. It's our phone prank, the phone, Jibba. Don't miss it. It's next, here on Hey Morton.

0: Today's hit music is on Z90. Jibba, are you ready for another phone, Jibba?
1: Dennis is a loan officer, and he's a good guy. I'm about to call him to get a gigantic loan. I'm going to prank him and tell him I need like $1 million to start my own bank, because it's,
2: oh my God, it's
1: a good business. Obviously, or else they wouldn't be doing it, right? I need a loan from the bank to start a bank. It's our phone prank, the phone, Jibba.
3: Credit Union, this is Dennis.
1: Yeah, hi. I wanted to talk to the loan department.
3: Sure, yeah. What can we help you with?
1: Well, I wanted to get a loan and wanted to know how much you could get a loan for.
3: Okay, sure. What was your name?
1: My name is Rick Wilkershine.
3: Hi, Rick. How much are you looking to get?
1: Well, you know what? I'm thinking probably $100,000.
3: $100,000?
1: Yeah, $100,000.
3: So $1 million.
1: Is that how much $1 million is?
3: I believe that's how much $1 million is.
1: Okay.
3: We don't loan out $1 million. We just don't do that.
1: Okay, well, how much could I get?
3: Well, that depends on your credit history, how much debt you have, mm-hmm. What your credit score is. Is this going to be a personal loan, or are you going to use this loan for a car?
1: Okay, it's not for a car. I don't have any bad history with credit, and I don't have any debts right now. That's why I'm trying to get some money, so I can start making some money.
3: What exactly do you plan on using this loan for?
1: Do you have any friends and stuff that owe you like some money, right?
3: Sure.
1: Okay. Like what? $10, $5, whatever, right? I just think I could help a lot of people like that. Like I could find your friends and give them money and they give it to you and then they just pay me a little more back. Like kind of like I do with you guys, like interest, and then I'll make money.
3: So loan sharking?
1: No, not loan sharking. That's against the law.
3: Well, that's exactly what loan sharking is.
1: So when you gave your friends the money, that was loan sharking?
3: Not quite.
1: What's the difference?
3: Well, I want my friends to pay me back the original amount. I'm not trying to make extra money off of them.
1: Right. They will pay you the regular amount when I give them the money to pay you.
3: But then you're charging more money to my friends on top of the money they're paying you.
1: No. What they're doing is they're giving me a little bit of money because I gave them some money to give to you. So it's not like...
3: Sir, that's loan sharking.
1: That's not loan sharking. Loan sharking is when you're like, hey, if I give you some money, then you got to give me a whole lot more back. It's like a whole lot. I'm not asking for a whole lot. It's too different.
3: I don't think we can help you out with this loan.
1: Yeah, it's two different types of money. One goes to them to pay you, and then later they're just like, hey, you're a good friend of mine. Here's some money. And I just have it. Like, I just get it.
3: And you need $1 million for this loan, sir?
1: I just want to get as much as I can. I don't know how much is the most I can get is what I want to get.
3: Listen, sir, I'm very sorry, but I don't think we'll be able to help you with this. The banking industry is very regulated, and they would very much crack down on something like this. If this were for a car, I would be able to understand, but I don't think we'll be able to help you.
1: Okay, let's say this. Let's say it is for a car, and then you guys just give me the check, right? And then I just make the payments to you guys. What would the interest rate be?
3: Well, what car is it specifically? We need the VIN number and the make and model of the car.
1: Really? Well, that seems kind of unfair that you guys get to give out money and just keep extra money for it. But if I do it, it's loan sharking, and you loaned your friends money, and here I am. I'm the one getting screwed.
3: Okay, well, sir, we're a federal banking institution. We have laws we have to follow and bylaws and everything
1: right.
3: like that.
1: I'm not trying to be like a big thing like that. I'm not going to have a building or anything like that. My operation is going to be small, like real small. I'll probably keep it on my phone, and I'm helping people. Like, don't you want to get your money back from your friends?
3: Yes, of course, but okay. I wouldn't want to charge my friends interest.
1: Okay, you don't have to. I'm not even charging them interest. I'm just saying, here, give your friend the money back. Here's some money. And then later they're like, hey, partner, here's some money. And then they just give me some money. We just spread it all around.
3: Well, now you're talking about a pyramid scheme.
1: You mean like the people in Egypt that email you and they want to get money from you? I'm not doing that.
3: I'm sorry. Is this for real?
1: Dennis, no, it's a prank call. It's the phone, Jibba. It's Rick. 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It's not real.
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1: Every Wednesday, we play a game with this theme. It's our most popular game. I don't know why, but it's all about you today, Adina. It's a lot of fun. We're going to give you 30 seconds to see how many questions you can answer. And Erica is up. Good morning, Erica. How are you today?
15: Good morning, Good morning, Adina. I'm great. I'm ready.
1: All right.
16: Oh, she ready. Sounds ready.
1: Yeah, look out. Okay, so here's what's going to happen, Erica. Adina's going to leave the room. I'm going to give you 30 seconds. I'll count you down and we'll start. I'm going to ask you questions. Okay. You give me as many answers as you can for each question, meaning just throw out whatever you can, or you can say pass if you get stumped. Don't eat up a bunch of time trying to think of the answer, okay? I'm not going to tell you whether you're right or wrong. I'm just going to move on to the next question until your time's up and we'll go over your score. Bring Adina back in, ask her the same questions, and see how closely she matches your score. If she bests it, how she does.
16: All right.
15: All right. I think I'm ready.
1: Wait, you just said you were. What just changed? Did I confuse you?
16: She got nervous.
1: Yeah, I was like, oh, God. Oh, boy. I'm nervous. All right. You know what's great? No one listens to our show, so you don't have to worry about it. It's just us here on the phone. All right, Adina.
16: All right. Good luck, Erica.
1: There she goes.
15: Thank you.
1: Yep. 30 seconds on the clock. Remember, say pass if you get stumped. On your marks, get set, go. What does CPR stand for?
15: CPR. Oh, man. It's, Pass for now.
1: Name a band with more than four members.
15: A band with four members. Destiny Child.
1: What vegetable is used to make pickles?
15: What vegetable? Oh, gosh. A pass.
1: Oh, well, today you got zero. Not your day.
15: Man, that was it?
1: Name a band with more than four members. Destiny's Child has four members in it. Did you think I said name a band with four members?
15: Yes, I thought that's what I heard.
1: Okay, well, you know, I'll ask Adina name a band with four members and see what she comes up with, all right? So I'll give you one. You got one today. Destiny's Child, that's a good one. CPR stands for cardiopulmonary resuscitation. And the vegetable that is used to make pickles is cucumber. You take a cucumber and you put it in that salty water and it just shrivels up, kind of like you do when you're in the pool. So, all right, cucumber is the answer to that. Let's bring Adina back in. This is going to give her a false sense of confidence. So we'll see how she does. Hold on.
15: All right.
1: Adina?
16: Yes?
1: She answered three questions.
16: Okay. Oh, three?
1: Yes, and she got one right.
16: Oh, my God, Erica, what happened?
1: Well, you're about to find out. Wow. Maybe it's not as easy as you think.
16: Oh,
1: All right, okay. Here we go, Erica. Listen in. Dina, 30 seconds on the clock. On your marks. Get set. Go. What does CPR stand for?
2: Pass.
1: Name a band with four members.
2: Pass.
1: What vegetable is used to make pickles?
2: Cucumber.
1: Name the fictional city in the animated movie Cars.
2: Pass.
1: Corn dog covers the meat with what ingredient?
2: Cornbread.
1: What breed of dog is known for its black and white spots?
2: Dalmatian.
1: Oh, boy. Today you answered six, and you got two right.
2: Okay, yes.
1: CPR stands for cardiopulmonary resuscitation.
2: Oh, that's a lot to say, yeah.
1: Yep, that's why they call it CPR. Name a band with four members.
2: I'm racking my brain because I wanted to say One Direction. I'm like, no, they got like five or six. Then I wanted to say Jonas Brothers, but that's only three. Then I was going to say BTS, but they have like 10. So I can't think of four.
1: Beatles.
2: Oh, yeah, that's not in my lane. I wouldn't have remembered that.
1: I mean, D-Rock, give me some bands with four members. Destiny's Child was her answer. I mean, almost.
2: Wasn't it three only of them?
1: No, there was a fourth at the beginning, right?
4: Yeah, there was a fourth, yeah.
1: I can't remember the name of the fourth person. In any event, you won today.
2: Oh my God.
1: The fictional city in the animated movie Cars was Radiator Springs.
2: Oh, duh.
1: Corn dog covers the meat with what ingredient?
2: I said corn.
1: Yeah, big hunk of cornbread on your corn dog.
4: Just jab it in the cornbread.
1: Imagine a big brick of cornbread there on a stick. You're like, wow, that's a challenge.
4: What is this, Minecraft?
2: I don't know. What is that batter called?
1: Cornmeal.
2: Cornmeal.
4: Yeah, it's corn.
2: Oh, well, that's what I meant.
1: Technicality.
4: Just say corn.
1: Yeah, look, tell you what, you go to the fair and ask one of those cornbread hot dogs and see what they do.
4: That might have scorched you out.
1: What's the matter with you, you psychopath? There's a ratio. It has to be just right. Ever have one of those corn dogs that has way too much batter and you're like, nope, too much batter. Can't do it. It's wearing me down. Dalmatian was right. Dog with black and white spots. So, Adina, you barely got a win today. Man.
15: Yeah.
1: Cucumber. You got cucumber and Dalmatian.
4: Dalmatian, yeah.
1: Out of six, you got two right.
2: And still a W, baby.
4: Don't be proud.
15: No, no.
4: Don't be proud.
1: Yeah, I tell you what, we'll let you win, all right?
15: Yes.
1: Because you just gloated, Adina. You just lost them by gloating.
4: Yep.
2: Oh,
1: that's
2: man.
1: It.
4: Karma.
1: In your face, baby.
0: Tijuana, Baja California, Mexico. Injured? 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Next on Hey Morton.
1: We answer your questions one after another without hesitation, no matter what you ask us, in our DMs at Hey Morton on Instagram. And Toby wants to know, Hey Morton, if you had to do a side hustle on Fiverr that had nothing to do with your business, what would you make money doing?
2: Oh, easy.
1: Oh, really?
2: Oh, yeah.
1: Now, you're thinking of what you would do. You're not thinking of what people are willing to pay for.
2: I promise you, people would be out the door waiting to get an appointment with me.
1: Okay. So if you don't know, Fiverr is that platform where you can just say, here's what I do, and people can hire you.
2: Yeah.
1: Okay. We'll find out what this is. Oh, Adina, this will be good. Right. By the way, can't be radio, media, online related
2: okay.
1: like that. Okay. It's next here on Hey Morton.

0: Z90. When you have a question, there's nothing we can't answer. Whatever you want to know, just ask for it by name. Hey, Morton.
1: Hey, Morton.
2: Hey, Morton.
3: Hey, Morton.
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7: Hey, Morton.
8: No matter what you ask, we just jump in and answer it right in front of everybody, right on the air. We open our DMs and you ask a question, we answer it. It's called Hey, Morton. And Toby said, hey, Morton, if you had to do a side hustle on that platform Fiverr, not related to your job, how would you make money?
9: Mm. Okay.
8: Adina's like, oh, I'm about to be rich. Is this the caricatures or is this the homemade artwork?
9: No, I don't know about rich, but it would be a really good, solid side hustle. And I think women would be lining up in front of my apartment to get in and get this service done.
8: Oh, wow.
9: Yeah.
8: No, they got to come to your house to get it done?
9: Yeah, well, or I guess I could come to them, but that would be a waste of time and gas. So, no, you got to come to me, you know? And it's cheap.
10: Okay.
9: That's the thing. At the top of the year, I bought myself off of Amazon, like, this entire professional nail kit. Basically, how to do manicures, pedicures. I was like, you know, I'm going to learn because I am sick and tired of just going to a salon. It is so expensive now.
10: Oh, yeah.
9: So I'm like, for nice occasions and special things, I'll go get my nails done. But for like basic manicure, I can learn. And I have nailed the basic manicure. So I would be taking my price back to the early 2000s and it would be like $15. Come on through. Instead of the 40, which is the gel polish, I would say it's $15. Come, I will do your nails. It takes me an hour, which is a typical thing that maybe at the salon they do take like 30 minutes. But
8: right.
9: Still.
8: So it would take you about an hour?
9: It does. Okay. It takes me about an hour, but okay. It's a solid work.
8: Just basic.
9: Solid,
8: no
9: basic
8: real
9: gel
8: cost
9: manicure.
8: Cost involved, right? What would your materials cost be for that?
9: I mean, I've still been using the same material for like 3 months and I probably got like 10 nails out of it, you know, like 10 different times. So low cost, come on through.
8: What do you figure? $3 in materials?
9: Five, maybe.
8: $5.
9: Because
8: okay.
9: of the new
8: For
9: set.
8: That hour, you would make $10.
9: Yeah. So it'd be fun.
8: Why not work a drive through?
9: No way. I'm at home. Anyone can come over. It's like girl time. We get to talk. I get to know new people. I would love it.
8: Okay. For $10 an hour?
9: Yes.
8: You need to raise your price.
9: Oh, well, no, because then the salons are taking over.
8: No, and you know why? Because nobody wants $10 nails.
9: Trust me, everyone wants $10 nails.
8: Well, you're looking at it from the value. They're going to be looking at it from, I ain't trying to get no $10 nails. I don't know what that's going to look like. You would have to have really good examples.
9: Yeah, easy. I mean, it's, like I said, basic manicure with gel polish. Nothing crazy. No nail art. No extensions. None of that. But basic, I got you.
8: Well,
10: all right.
8: $10 an hour.
10: Okay.
8: So I'll be over at McDonald's tripling your income.
9: Well, hold on. 15 plus like probably a $5 tip, let's be real. So like I'll be making 20
8: $20 an hour.
10: Okay, throwing a little gratuity.
8: So still ahead of you,
9: yep.
8: Slinging fries.
9: That's okay.
8: All right. Fair enough.
10: I would be your personal stylist. Be it with a new wardrobe or your current wardrobe, I can go in and sort through and match and tell you what you can make combinations of your outfits, from pants to shirts to suits to ties to the shoes to the hats to the watches. I can arrange all of that for you and lay that out.
9: Okay.
10: So I would basically come to your closet and go, look, this is going to work. This is going to work. Oh, you're going down on a Friday night? I got you, man. What colors are you trying to do? What kind of vibe?
8: Yeah, it's called a valet. He'd be a personal valet.
10: Yeah.
9: How much are you going to be on Fiverr?
10: I would charge roughly $500 per visit.
8: Okay, and that gets you an hour or 2 hours? How many hours?
10: However long it takes.
9: Does that include the new wardrobe?
10: Yes, absolutely.
9: Oh, okay.
10: Either current or old in your closet, you get about a three-hour window.
8: Okay, and do they buy new clothes or you buy new clothes?
10: No, they'll either tell me, hey, because, you know, dudes, a lot of dudes just don't know how to dress up, right?
8: Okay.
10: So if they have their current wardrobe that's just laying in their closet, and then they go, I need to make sense of this, I got you. If you got a new one or you're looking to get new clothes, I got you. We'll sit down and shop together. That's even better. I love spending other people's money. So sign me up. Let's go.
9: Okay.
8: Yeah. Mine is a simple $150 thing. Okay. Fill out a form. It kind of looks like a Mad Libs, but it's not. It's a form about your kid.
10: Okay.
8: Tell me all about your kid, and I will send them also include a picture of the kid, and I will send your kid an adventure book where they're the hero in the book.
9: Oh,
8: and
9: that's
8: I'll
9: so
8: just
9: fun.
8: Use ChatGPT to write
10: totally.
8: It, do the photos,
10: yeah.
8: Send it off to the printer, and have it sent to their house for $150. Take me about 10 minutes.
9: That's awesome.
8: Yes.
9: How much cost is there?
8: Nothing. What's the cost? Oh. I have to pay for it. So the cost of time and all that, in 10 minutes I could do it.
9: Yeah.
8: Probably the cost of having that done and shipped is like $20.
9: Okay, that's awesome.
8: So for great. $130, I worked for about 10, 15 minutes.
9: Love it.
8: I'm good to go.
10: That's good.
8: Yeah.
9: I love this. Oh, we should do it.
8: I'm not trying to get $10 nails.
9: Sorry. 20.
8: Oh, 20. That's right. That makes it does make a difference.
0: Got a question? DM us at Hey Morton, MORTON, on Instagram and ask for it by name. Hey Morton.
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25: Amanda, how are you today? Sorry, Amanda, I didn't pick up the phone line, so it makes it hard for you to answer. Why can't I hear her? I'm like, oh, you got to pick up the phone
26: line. Hey, Martin.
25: Hey.
26: Good morning.
25: Good morning. I've got some really fun questions. You're going to love these. Adina will, too. And it's really, this is a really fun Beat the Bosnian. So, you know what? If you're paying attention today, your chances are really good. I'll say that.
27: Ooh, okay.
25: If you're paying close attention, your chances are really good to win. Are you paying close attention, Amanda?
26: I think so. I want to say yes.
25: All right. We're about to find out. Adina's going to leave the room.
27: Good luck.
25: There she goes.
26: Thank you. You too.
25: So she'll be out of the room. I'm going to ask you 10 questions. You'll have 30 seconds to answer as many as possible. And remember, if you don't know the answer, say pass if you get stumped, because that's always a good strategy. It helps. Okay?
26: Okay, perfect.
25: All right. There's a little bit of a delay on the phone, so I'm going to start the timer after our first question. Good luck to you. On your marks, get set, go. What country is known for its rum?
26: Russia.
25: What Friday night ABC news show is hosted by Elizabeth Vargas?
26: Pass.
25: Name an ingredient of a lasagna.
26: Ricotta cheese.
25: Complete the phrase. Hindsight is always...
26: Pass.
25: Name a Michael Jackson song.
26: Beat it.
25: What year was Joe Biden elected president?
26: Pass.
25: All right. Time's up. You got two today.
26: Ooh.
25: Now listen, I'm going to let everybody in on a little inside joke today, okay? You ready to have some fun with me? Now, I can tell you now, Amanda, that you're done. What country is known for its rum? It's Puerto Rico. Vodka is the Russian drink you were thinking of.
26: Vodka.
25: Yes. What Friday night ABC news show is hosted by Elizabeth Vargas? It's called 2020, and it's been on for years. Barbara Walters used to host it a long time ago. An ingredient of lasagna, you got that right? Complete the phrase. Hindsight is always 2020. Can you name a Michael Jackson song? You said Beat It. Beat It is correct. What year was Joe Biden elected president? He was elected president 2020. The next question on my list is, what number is considered perfect vision? Do you know?
26: 2020.
25: Very good. So if you're paying attention today, many of the questions, in fact, four of the 10 are answered 2020. And we'll see.
26: 2020, yeah.
25: We'll see if Adina catches on. So hold on. We'll have her come back in. So you got two out of five. So it's okay, score. We'll see how she got two out of five. All right.
0: Well,
25: so
0: that makes me a little nervous.
25: Listen in, Amanda. If you're paying attention, you can win today, Adina. Good luck to you. Okay. 30 seconds on the clock. Say pass if you get stumped. On your marks, get set, go. What country is known for its rum?
0: Pass.
25: And what Friday night ABC news show is hosted by Elizabeth Vargas?
0: Pass.
25: Name an ingredient of lasagna.
0: Noodles.
25: Complete the phrase. Hindsight is always
0: 2020.
25: Name a Michael Jackson song.
0: Beat It.
25: What year was Joe Biden elected president?
0: 2018.
25: What number is considered perfect vision?
0: 2020.
25: All right, you got it after the buzzer, unfortunately.
0: Oh, come on.
25: So what country is known for its rum?
0: I have no idea.
25: Puerto Rico.
0: Oh.
25: Puerto Rican rum is considered the best, right, D-Rock?
1: Yep, Bacardi.
25: Yep. What Friday night ABC news show is hosted by Elizabeth Vargas? Do you have any guess?
0: I don't even know who Elizabeth Vargas is.
25: Okay, Barbara Walters used to host this show back in the day. Do you have any guess?
0: Dateline.
25: 2020. Yes. Name an ingredient of lasagna. You said noodles. Complete the phrase. Hindsight is always 2020. You got that right. Very good. Name a Michael Jackson song. Beat It. You got that right.
0: Okay. Yeah.
25: What year was Joe Biden elected president? Any guess?
0: I said 2018, but I was trying to...
25: What's your gut telling you what year it is?
0: Well, it's 2025. But before that, he was... Oh, was it 2020? Mm-hmm. 2024? 2021?
25: Mm. Yes. Mm. And what number is considered perfect vision?
0: 20... Oh, my God!
1: What show is Barbara Walters on?
0: Oh, wow! Well, you tricked us!
25: I didn't. I said if you're paying attention, it'll be very obvious.
1: I was like, she doesn't get the pattern?
0: Oh, my God.
25: I'm not going to catch her. She's like, nobody knows perfect vision, so that's not a real question.
1: Right.
0: Oh,
25: Amanda,
0: that's so good.
25: Adina did beat you today.
0: I did?
25: Yeah, you got three. Lasagna, hindsight, and a Michael Jackson song.
0: Yes!
1: Okay, buy one. Relax.
0: Wow. Yeah. Sorry.
25: But you could have had like seven if you were just paying attention.
1: Right.
25: Yes, but we have a very nice party gift for you, Amanda, so don't worry about that. We'll take good care of you. In the meantime...

0: Coastal flood advisory still in effect until 11 o'clock today. So be mindful of that out there. The high tide's higher than normal. High waves out there. And, boy, it just seems like August brought all the weather.
1: Yeah.
0: And we're taking it. I mean, the end of July, too, kind of just got a lot of weather happening that we don't normally with monsoons. And the one thing we haven't really had is massive rain.
1: Yeah, that's true.
0: Yeah, that, and we'll take it. Yeah. Not like flood level rain, but you know what I mean.
1: Yeah. Yeah.
0: So anyhow, coastal flood advisory. Be aware of that till 11 o'clock. It should subside today. And thank you for listening to Hey Morton.
2: I would like a no judgment zone right now because I will be vulnerable and share that I have a new conspiracy theory when it comes to movie theaters.
0: Are you going to stop going to them because of this?
2: I will go probably more to them in order to try and investigate.
0: Explain. Well, you know what? First of all,
2: I took notes, by the way.
0: Where did you find this conspiracy being revealed to all of us?
2: On TikTok.
0: Mm-hmm.
2: These two men were sharing their thoughts.
0: They had just finished eating their Tide Pods.
1: Got it.
2: And the more they talked, the more sucked in I got.
0: Okay, that's typically how it works.
2: And I thought that, of course, I'm questioning now everything when it comes to the movie theater layout.
0: You may have already signed up for a timeshare and you don't know it.
1: Ooh, yeah.
0: Like, wait a minute. This is just a timeshare pitch?
2: I'm telling you, this doesn't make sense. Take a listen to this conspiracy theory about movie theater layouts.
3: Movie theater layouts do not make sense. You see that big building and you walk into it.
0: Wait a minute. We play this guy on here, right? It's the Danocracy guy.
2: Maybe.
0: Yeah, we play him all the time. He talks about conspiracies and other stuff. Danocracy, I think, is his Instagram, okay. Right?
3: Okay. Movie theater layouts do not make sense. You see that big building and you walk into it. How is there 17 auditoriums in there?
4: The thing that does is when you walk into your auditorium, it feels like six theaters should fit in this building.
3: Right.
4: But there's 24.
3: There's 24 in those screens. Yeah, how much wall do you have?
4: When you walk into a Cinemark, you're entering a portal.
3: Just the sides.
4: They all sit over 100. They go up.
3: God forbid if it's a movie theater inside of a mall. Oh no. I'm on the third floor.
4: Am I hanging on top of the mall?
3: I want somebody to send me a video of them building a movie theater, or else I won't believe it.
2: Okay.
0: No, hold on for a second. I didn't hear any conspiracy. I just heard a couple guys doing, like, material.

0: material about what about those theaters? You said this was a conspiracy.
1: It is. Here's why. This is just like a little snippet because they went on a huge long tangent. But I took notes and I'm like, this doesn't make sense. They are correct. When you walk into any large size movie theater anywhere, it's like you are walking into a different portal. Because, yes, you first walk from the outside, first of all, let's all agree that it looks like a giant warehouse, right? Like the size of maybe a Costco or something like that.
2: Are
1: right?
2: you referring to like the lobby area?
1: I'm saying no. From the outside, when you, whether it's attached to a mall or a standalone movie theater, it looks like the size of a giant warehouse, like a Home Depot warehouse or a Costco. You're like, okay, I see the building. It's usually shaped in a square and I get it. You've even gone around the movie theater probably for parking and you're like, okay, I kind of get it. But then you walk into the lobby and it's massive. You're like, oh, all right. And then they tell you go left or go right for your movie, you know, theater auditorium. And you're like, okay, how are there sometimes 24 auditoriums in here? You're like, oh, I'm watching Spider-Man in number 17. You're like, okay. Sometimes there are escalators and stairs going up or down. So now you have left what seems like the first floor level, ground level. You're either down or you're now somehow going up, even though from the outside, it doesn't look like there's two stories. It looks like one story. But somehow you made it now to a second level going to your theater. You get in there, and yeah, I see it's about 100 people, maybe up to 300, depending on the size of it. It's a huge screen. But, you know, you also go up these steps to get to your seat. You're like, okay, well, I've gone like a whole floor or two up just to get to the top level of the stairs. So am I going even further up? What level am I on? Honest, like, this is serious. It is a weird vortex. It doesn't make sense. And if I'm in theater 17 and you're right below, are you below me? Is theater number 8 or 7 right below me or is it above me? Or is it across from me?
2: Sometimes.
1: Well, across from me are the, you know, bathrooms, let's say, or another concession stand. Well, what's happening from my left side? Oh, so you're telling me from the left side to the right side, it's all the same? Are, is it all stacked on top of each other? How is it going and curving? There are hallways where you go left and then right and then down and then up and then you get to your auditorium. It's not possible. The layout doesn't make sense.
0: I don't even know where to start.
1: I'm just telling. And by the way, that's only covering, you know, the lobby concessions and bathrooms and the actual auditoriums. Where are the hallways? Where are the break rooms? Where are the HVAC systems? Where there's so much more.
0: Well, first
1: to
0: of all,
1: the building.
0: There's a tremendous amount of used space that's underneath the seats you're in. Since you're an auditorium seating, you do have vacant space underneath there.
1: How is that possible if the underneath you is theater number 4 and 5?
0: Well, it's not underneath you. It's beside you. And in the theater that you're in, the seats that you walked up have space underneath them. The same way bleachers would have at a baseball game, you have space under there. So if you need HVAC and things like that, they can easily be done.
2: Yeah.
0: First of all, you only need 12 inches between theaters for soundproofing, and they use extra thick drywall to do that, and the HVAC is put in those walls. And you're typically used to going into shopping establishments that have a drop ceiling, so you're not seeing the full height of the roof, but the height of the roof...
1: That makes sense.
0: Okay, well, then I give up because...
1: Where's the height of the roof? If I'm on level 3, but from the outside I came from...
0: But what do you mean level 3?
1: I've gone to a movie theater where quite literally there's an escalator or stairs and you go upstairs. You're like, okay, I'm on a second floor.
0: Okay.
1: But then you enter your... You go left, down the hallway, to the right, and now you got into your auditorium and now you're going up. Am I... That's what he's trying to say in the audio is, am I hanging outside? Like, where am I?
0: But the auditorium takes you, when you walk up those steps... To sit at the ceiling. There's no other time when you're in a mall or a shopping event where you would walk in and walk up a ladder to the roof with your head almost touching it. Were you to do that, you would realize how vastly tall all these stores are. Most of them have drop ceilings. Mm-hmm. What I mean by that is it has a fake ceiling, kind of like in the very studio we're in.
2: Like a facade.
0: Yes. And if you were to remove that and then go take a chair and sit at the top of it, you'd be like, this room is much larger than I ever thought, especially if an entire wall was used as a screen.
1: That's why from the outside, when you look at the actual building, it doesn't make sense. It doesn't make sense for there to be 24 auditoriums, whether it's on the same level or up and down certain levels. plus hallways, plus three, two concession stands.
0: You can keep listing stuff, but it only reveals that you don't have a good sense of spatial awareness.
1: I do.
2: That's what I was going to say.
1: From the outside, like, sometimes they'll number the auditoriums, and they're still not enough.
2: You lose your sense of direction when you walk into these theaters. Like, you know, usually when you walk into a theater, to your left and to your right are the biggest ones, right? Those are usually the IMAX, and then they kind of, you know, span out from there, right? Mm-hmm. And so when you walk in and say, yes, you do make a right-hand turn, and maybe you might have to make another left for an older movie that's playing, right? I think at that point, Adina, you lose your sense of direction, and you think, where am I?

0: or is she pretending? No, she's for real.
1: For real.
2: I really think that's the episode or how it's made. We just got to look it up and send it to her.
1: Next time I go to a movie theater, I'm going to count my steps. Like, okay, how is this making sense? If this place is like, you know, 5,000 square feet, how is it all fitting? How have I gone up two levels?
0: Well, there's something else that's happening too, is it's not as big in that auditorium as you think. But because it's not filled with furniture and fixtures and wall, and it's just curtains and a blank walls on three sides.
1: And 300 seats.
0: However, those are all slanted back from the very front of the floor.
2: Stadium seating.
0: Yes. And so what it does is it creates an idea that this room is far bigger than it is. But it's not. You're looking at maybe, I don't even know, you're looking at maybe 1,000 square feet. It's not that big.
1: But the screens alone, if you put them next to each other, would expand outwards beyond the size of the actual building.
0: No, they look bigger than you think, but they're not that big. It's an illusion that you're imagining that each room is this gigantic arena you've gone into. And the fact is, here's what's interesting. If you were to take the chairs out and just move other furniture from other stores in there to store it, you'd realize very quickly, oh, we don't have a lot of room in this place. It's not that big. And you know what's right behind the screen? The wall. You can walk behind the screen, and there's enough space to set like maybe a dining room chair that width. And then it's a concrete wall, the outside of the theater.
2: That's it. Yeah.
0: So, I mean, you are taking up all available space.
1: It's just not me, Rick.
0: Well, I'm not going to try and make sense to you, because here's what would happen. And it's the same thing that happens to people that walk through homes that are being framed. If you ever walk into a home that's just framed with the studs and the plywood, you go, you can't fit a bathroom in here and a closet right here. And once you put up the drywall, you're like, oh, you clearly can. There's a lot more space in this house.
2: Right, yeah.
0: It's an illusion that you think something's bigger than it is because of the color and the shape of it.
1: I'm suspicious. You know, they say, don't be suspicious. I'm suspicious.
0: Well, you have to ask yourself, with any conspiracy theory, what is the opposite, I believe, that these are all really fake, really weird vortexes to take me to a parallel dimension, and they only use that technology for a multiplex of theaters?
1: I think they're building them way underground, and we're not being either told or shown, because you're inside. There are no windows. It's dark. You don't know. Have you gone down, up, levels? There's just multiple levels, and it doesn't make sense from the outside looking at the building. That's all I could say. And I want to investigate. That's it.
0: You wouldn't be satisfied, because I don't know if you'd be able to process what's happening. You'd be like, oh, where's the basement? And they're like, there is none. I knew it. They're lying. Yeah. So I think someone could hand you a potato and say, that's a potato. And you'd be like, but is it?
2: But is it?
0: Yes. What did you just give me? You try and answer it. Hello. Yeah. I know this is a phone. You're fooling me.
2: Look, it just says something.
0: Yes. It's a treasure map. Follow the dots.
1: Oh, my God.

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1: Hey, morning.
0: It's time for guesswork.
2: Well, I guess if it's time, we better do it. Time waits for no one. Time to play guess words. Here's what you do. You get 30 seconds. We'll say go, and then D-Rock or Adina is going to start to ramble off clues to you to see how many words you can guess. Now, I know there are people in their car right now going, oh, I play this every day. I'm really good at it. Now's the time to put that to the test. Call us, 866-570-1903. 866-570-1903. And what we want to do is get you as many words as you can in 30 seconds. Now, you can say pass if there's a word you're not quite getting. Pass and move on. Don't hang out with that clue. It's not for you. All right? So, 866-570-1903. We need someone to play with D-Rock, someone to play with Adina. And D-Rock's not phased. I mean, I think the word's kind of out. Like, if you play with D-Rock, you have a higher probability of winning.
3: I know.
2: And the math would say that. We've been keeping track of his wins and your wins for how long now?
3: Years.
2: And what would you say if you were going to give a percentage of overall wins, him to you, over those, like, say, 10 years?
3: It would be like 92%.
2: Really? 92%? Well, Adina does need someone to play with her because you know what? You won yesterday.
3: Yeah, that's
2: all right.
3: True.
2: All right, 866-570-1903. Let's play guess words. We need someone to play with D-Rock and Adina next here on Hey Morton. Good luck.

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1: Hey, morning.
0: It's time for Guess Words.
2: I'm excited to play Guess Words. I'm feeling like today it could be the day. All right, let's start with Valerie and see. Valerie, who are you going to play with, D-Rock or Dina? Who's it going to be?
3: D-Rock.
2: All right, 30 seconds on the clock. You know, say pass if you get stumped on a word. Don't eat up all your time trying to figure it out. Move on to the next easy clue, okay? Here we go. On your marks.
3: Okay.
2: Get set. Go.
4: This bird sits in a pond and quacks.
3: Duck.
4: Yes. When you hunt, you can use a bow and...
3: an arrow?
4: Yes. The king's daughter is his...
3: princess?
4: Yes. When you see a shooting star, you close your eyes and make a...
3: wish?
4: Pedestrian. Or when you're going down the street, you cannot be in the street. You have to be on the...
3: sidewalk.
4: Yes. If you have a female sibling, that is your, not your brother, but your...
3: sister.
4: Yes. You shave with a razor...
3: and shaving cream?
2: Yeah, that's a good combo.
4: That's a good one.
2: What do you put in a razor to help you shave?
3: Oh, razor blade.
4: There you go.
2: There you go. Very few things you can, like, very responsibly say you use a razor blade for on radio. So it's a lot of things you can just not admit. Don't talk about.
4: Right.
2: So, you know what? You got six today. Pretty good.
4: That's good.
2: Yeah, I think you did a good job. Didn't pass on any words.
3: Great.
2: And so, yeah, you rolled right through. So, hold on. William's waiting to play, and Adina is really needing to get some wins. So, she's going to try and beat you guys by getting seven with William. It might be a tie. Don't go anywhere. Let's see if William and Adina can get seven. William, Adina needs some wins.
5: Yes.
2: You got to help her out here, and we want her to get a win. So you think you could do it?
5: I'll try my best.
2: That's all we ask. 30 seconds on the clock. Say pass if you get stumped. On your marks. Get set. Go.
6: Doctors work closely with registered...
5: nurses.
6: Yes. Red fruit with seeds on the outside is a...
5: pass.
6: Flowers bloom in what? What time of year?
5: June.
6: Not fall, but...
5: winter.
6: No. What comes after
5: summer.
6: Winter? Nope, right between.
5: Summer. Fall.
6: You blink forward.
5: Oh, spring.
6: Yes, opposite of running is to...
5: walking.
2: Yeah, you got that right. You got two today. And this is the fruit you put on shortcake.
5: Oh, strawberry.
2: Strawberry, that's the one. Yeah, we got you there on strawberry. So I'll give you that word, but it's still not a win today.
6: No.
2: You guys would have got three or four. So strawberry, spring is the one that, yeah. I'm trying to think of another. I think the best way to do spring is to go winter, blank, summer, and fall.
4: Eliminate all the,
2: eliminate the others. You're like, all right, that's it. That's all that's left. So, William, you got to call back and play again. And Dina didn't, she didn't get the win today, but you know what? It was a great try, and thank you for playing Guess Words here on Hey Morton.
0: Today's hit music is on Z90. Jibba, are you ready for another phone, Jibba?
2: I'm going to call Dave at a convenience store and tell him that they've been selling me a defective product.
6: Oh.
2: It's a lottery scratcher. You know, the scratcher ticket? I want a refund for my scratchers. They're defective. They don't pay out.
6: Whoa.
2: It's our phone prank, the phone, Jibba.
7: This is Dave.
2: Yeah, I'd like to speak to your manager.
7: I'm the only one on right now. We don't have one till there. How can I help you?
2: Well, I believe that I've been sold a defective product, and I would like to file a complaint about it.
7: Well, I'm sorry to hear that. What is a product that you bought?
2: I've been buying the Hot 500, the Lucky Life. Do you know what I'm talking about? The scratchers that you guys sell. And for 3 years now, when I get off work, I come by your store and I buy two scratchers. I haven't won $1 off them in 3 years. And I see other people cashing them in all the time.
7: Well, I'm sorry to hear that. I'm not sure if it's just bad luck or why you think that's defective, but... it is just by chance.
2: Well, it seems awful strange that after 3 years, you think I would win something. You know what I mean?
7: Yeah, I understand. These are all just by luck, and it's not guaranteed.
2: Yeah, you say that. But after 3 years, if you're buying one every day or every couple of days, you would think at least I bought a pot of gold. I scratched them all. Nothing. All I have is a big pile of lead dust on the floor of my car. Nothing.
7: Well, I don't have control of you winning on those scratchers.
2: But you would think at some point in time that I would get something.
7: Yeah, I'm sure we could do something to make up for it, but again, it's nothing's guaranteed as far as scratches.
2: Okay, well, what would you do?
7: Maybe a free Slurpee or snack.
2: A free Slurpee? I spent like $800 on scratchers, and you're going to give me a free Slurpee?
7: I can't be giving out a bunch of free products because you're unlucky on scratchers. Well, I don't know what else to tell you.
2: Right, but to be honest with you...
7: Can you hold on real quick? I got a couple people waiting over here.
2: No, I don't have time. I called you first before they came in, and I just want a quick answer. What are you guys going to do?
7: You can come down to the store and right. talk to another manager, but
2: right.
7: honestly, they're just going to tell you the same thing that we tell everybody else, and you just got to take your chances with your scratchers.
2: But, I mean, after 3 years, don't you kind of think there's something fishy going on?
7: I would suspect it, but again, you got to take your
2: All right,
7: chances.
2: Here's what I want. I want 2 string cheese, 2 rolled taquitos, a nachos, I want a donut, and a Blistex.
7: We can't just be giving out food like that.
2: How about 2 taquitos, the Blistex, and just a string cheese?
7: We can't do that, sir. We can't give out no free snacks.
2: You just said you could give me a free Slurpee.
7: You can talk to another manager when
2: Dave, string cheese, rolled taquito. I know you throw those things out anyhow. They've been sitting there for like 3 days.
7: We just can't hand those out for free. Otherwise,
2: work with me here, man.
7: We can't work with me, bro.
2: String cheese, Blistex, boom.
7: Look, sir, I got
2: string cheese, string cheese, Blistex, and a high five, and one of those old bananas at the front.
7: Sir, we can't do that. You got to take your chances. I got to go, sir. I'm sorry.
2: Dave.
7: Yeah.
2: It's the phone jibba. It's not real. It's a phone call.
7: Oh, what? Are you guys serious? I'm starting to get really mad. I hear this all the time. I never thought I would actually get caught with this.
2: So what you're saying is no rolled taquito, not even a Blistex? Come on, man.
7: I'm sorry. I can't. You just made a phone jibba.
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1: It is time to play maybe my most fun trivia game out of all of them that we do. My daughter plays along.
2: Oh, fun.
1: She said it may be time to mix up the games. She goes, why do you play the same games on the same day?
2: Oh.
1: Like, so people can count on what we're doing. She explained it all, how a tie works, everything. She knows it all. So, Josie, play along. Everybody play along. It is time to play Beat the Bosnian. Well, all you do is you take on Adina and basic trivia. Sonia is playing today. Good morning, Sonia. How are you?
3: Hey, Martin. I'm good.
1: Oh, well, I'm glad to hear that. You're going to answer questions today, and I'm going to tell you something. A few of these are ridiculously easy. A handful of them are pretty hard, too. So I don't know if that plays into your strengths or not, Adina. I think if it's harder for the person playing, it's easier for you because you'll both get a low score.
2: True.
1: Right? Because and there may be stuff that you know that she doesn't know. So we're going to try and exploit what Adina knows or doesn't know. Sonia, well, same with you. Adina's going to leave the room.
2: Good luck, Sonia.
3: Thank you.
1: There she goes. All right. I'm going to give you 30 seconds. Answer as many of these questions as you can. Say pass if you get stumped on a question and move on to something easier. On your marks, get set, go. Name an office supply store.
3: Office Depot.
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1: What planet is also a brand of car?
3: Venus.
1: Who sings a song about love?
3: Elvis.
1: Name an ingredient of a souffle.
3: Egg.
1: All right, there you go. You got four today. I'm actually office supply store, Office Depot. Very good. What sitcom featured a family of aliens? It's Third Rock from the Sun. Alf had an alien, but it was a people of from Earth. But, you know, good old-timey references. Nice. I like it. So we don't give you that one. A store that sells recreational equipment. You know, they do sell cushions and outdoor seating, but it's not really recreational equipment. I mean, I'll give you that one. But, boy, I was thinking more like REI or Cabela's or places that sell tents and things like that. But I'll give you that one because they do sell patio furniture. That's pretty recreational. All right. A planet is a brand of car. The Venus. I have not driven a Venus, but Saturn is what I was looking for. Oh, yes. Volkswagen Venus. Not often seen on the road. Elvis does sing a song. Who sings a song about love? Everybody does, it seems like, right? So that's a pretty easy give me one. And yes, an egg is an ingredient of a souffle. So we'll give you 1, 2, 3, 4 today. I'll give you 4. Let's wave Adina back in. The longer it takes to get her back in, the more nervous she gets. So we'll bring her back in. All right, Adina. Out of 6, she got 4.
2: Okay, that's right. More...
1: Hard to know, right?
2: Okay, yeah.
1: All right, this will be fun. 30 seconds on the clock. Sonia, listen in. You've got to get 5 to win. Say pass if you get stumped. On your marks, get set, go. Name an office supply store.
2: Staples.
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2: Pass.
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2: Big Five?
1: What planet is also a brand of car?
2: Pass. Saturn? Saturn.
1: Who sings a song about love?
2: Whitney Houston.
1: Name an ingredient. Oh, time's up.
4: Ooh.
1: Well, today you got...
2: Well, how many?
1: 4.
2: Wow.
4: Tied up.
1: Yes.
2: Okay.
1: Wow.
2: Woo.
1: You barely pulled that one out. I really tried to give this one away to you guys. By the way, Office Supply Store, Staples, Office Depot, both good.
4: Yeah.
1: Sitcom features a family of aliens, Third Rock from the Sun.
4: Yeah.
1: Name a store that sells recreational equipment. There is a store that goes by the name Recreational Equipment Incorporated. Have you ever heard of them? REI? tried to give it to you guys. But
4: that was a softball right there.
1: Yeah, right there. Yes. REI would have been one.
2: Yeah.
1: I'll give you Big Five. That's a California sporting goods store, so that's good.
2: Yeah.
1: We'll give you that. Brand of car, Saturn, 100%.
4: Yeah.
1: Who doesn't sing a song about love? Anybody.
4: Yeah. Anybody, yeah.
1: Yes. Lil Wayne. Yeah. Like anybody.
4: Yeah.
1: Right? Slipknot. Like pretty much everyone sings about love. An ingredient of souffle would be egg. So you both got four today. All right.
2: Okay. I'm ready for the tiebreaker.
1: Here's the tiebreaker. Sonia, Adina, I'm going to ask you a question. Yell out your name the second you know the answer.
2: Okay.
1: Don't yell out the answer. Yell out your name. First person to yell out your name, I'll call on you. Once I call on you, you have 5 seconds to answer. Get it right, you win. Get it wrong, your opponent wins. Are you both ready?
2: Bring it on.
3: Okay.
1: All right, here we go. Sonia's on a little bit of a delay, so you have to say 1001 before you yell out your name. Okay. Here we go. What does 3M make? What do they manufacture? Sonia.
3: Tape.
1: Very good.
2: They make what?
1: Tape.
4: Yeah. That's correct.
1: Post-it notes. Post-it notes.
2: Is this like a secret company everyone knows about?
4: No, dude. They're everywhere. What are you talking about?
1: 3M.
2: I've never heard of it. I've heard of Scotch. That's about it. Like Scotch tape.
4: Scotch also uses 3M, I think.
2: What is 3M?
1: The manufacturer of Scotch tape.

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2: Okay, so here's a challenge for you. 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
2: Oh, wow. Okay. Oh, man, that's a really good question. All right, we'll answer that next here on Hey Morton.

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2: When you have a question, there's nothing we can't answer. Whatever you want to know, just ask for it by name. Hey, Morton.
3: Hey, Morton.
4: Hey, Morton.
5: Hey, Morton.
6: Hey, Morton.
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2: Hey, Morton.
8: Hey, Morton.
9: Hey, Morton.
10: Question you've asked, we've guaranteed to answer. Could be embarrassing for us, but that's not going to stop us from promising that. You hit us up in our DMs at Hey Morton on Instagram. Put it to the test.
11: Heather asked, Hey Morton, would you rather be considered really good looking, smart, or funny?
10: Considered or actually are? So considered is public opinion.
11: Public opinion.
10: Actually,
11: yeah.
10: Are is you are.
11: So people, like, what would you want the world to think of you as?
10: Okay. I would have to say funny.
4: Same.
11: Okay.
10: I think funny is the most, has the most currency in the world. Being smart helps and it gets you respect, but it doesn't endear you to everyone.
4: Right. And funny has charm.
10: Yes.
4: So, yeah, it, you could be a little on the rough
11: but
4: side.
11: But funny
4: as
11: can
4: as
11: also
4: looks.
11: Be annoying. You know, like when people are like, oh, they're so funny, because funny is so particular that you're not going to be everyone's cup of tea.
10: You're saying you are everyone's cup of tea because everyone thinks you're funny.
11: Oh, I see.
4: Yeah.
11: I think I would go with smart because at that point,
10: well,
11: I don't have to prove anything to anyone anyway, right? And it's like I could just live my life.
10: Who's one of the? It's not that you actually are smart. It's just that everyone thinks you are.
11: Right.
10: Yeah, I don't know if that opens as many doors as being funny.
11: Of course it does.
10: Who's the smartest person in the world right now? Or generally considered one of the smarter people in the world?
11: Jeff Bezos?
10: I'd say Elon Musk above him.
4: And I'll be real.
10: Elon Musk is an inventor. Jeff Bezos just did a website. So,
4: well, even the smart label on him, like, I don't think I would want to hang out with him. Like, it's
10: right.
4: Because he's Mr. Know-it-all. You know, like, I don't want to have a conversation.
10: That's the point. I think smart can be in that direction.
4: Yeah.
10: Where it could be unappealing.
4: Be obnoxious.
10: Yes.
11: But there's, but there's also funny, like, Amy Poehler. Or you know, Zach Galifianakis. I don't know. It just feels like funny is a little too, if people go, oh, that's the funny one, they're like, oh, great. You know, it could be that. It could be the negative. And I wouldn't want that.
10: Well, here's the thing. You wouldn't think they're funny because you're annoyed by them. So that's not what right. you're saying. In this thing, it's like, do you want everyone out there to think you're funny, or everyone to think you're good looking, or everyone to think you're really smart?
11: I think I'm going to stick with the smart. It just seems like a easier time to like just go through life and everyone just thinks it. That's fine. You don't have to prove anything. You don't have to do anything. Everyone just thinks it, and that's fine.
10: Yeah, but if they think you're really smart, that doesn't mean you get benefit of the doubt.
11: I think you do. Well, it does. If everyone believes Elon Musk is smart, he's going to be invited. He's going to be thrown money at. Those opportunities just come natural because everyone thinks you are smart.
10: But I don't think it makes you endeared to people, and I think that ultimately, at the end of the day, is what makes you happy. Is your relationships.
11: Right. Opposite, yeah.
4: And
11: yeah.
4: I also think Adina's painting a picture of funny, like, oh, we're going to have a cordless mic in the back of our pocket and just pull out, just start doing jokes. Like,
10: well, she's annoyed by people that are loved for being funny.
4: They have humor.
10: Which is weird to me, because it's like, I get people who are annoyingly funny, but I can just ignore that. But if I see somebody who's really smart, I can find them unappealing because they're a know-it-all.
4: Yeah.
11: Oh, weird.
10: Yeah. Whenever I've seen that quality in myself, I find it unattractive. Like, oh, you got a know-it-all, huh?
4: No, I'm going to be scaled back.
10: Right.
11: The know-it-all is better than, oh, funny. I don't know.
10: I don't think so.
4: I like humor, dude. Funny.
10: Yeah. I think more people will engage with you if you're funny than if you're giving them facts.
11: Oh, man.
10: I'll just leave it at that. Well, let me tell you the truth because I'm smart. Yeah, I don't know. None of us said good looking,
4: right.
10: So maybe we just don't relate.
1: Got a question? DM us at Hey Morton, MORTON, on Instagram, and ask for it by name. Hey Morton.
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19: It is Wednesday, and that means you will take Adina on in basic trivia, whether you're on the phone or just playing along in a game we call... Brittany's up today. Good morning, Brittany. How are you?
20: Hey, Morton.
19: Hey, are you all right? Did we catch you off guard?
20: Oh, no, you're good. You're good.
19: All right, good. Are you nervous a little bit? You sound a little bit nervous.
20: Just a little.
19: Yeah, don't worry about that. Nothing's going to happen.
4: You're good.
19: So here's what's going on today. I've got 10 questions. I've got a 30-second timer. Adina's going to leave the room. I will start the timer and ask you these questions, and you just give me your answers, and then we'll tell you your correct answers and bring Adina back in, ask her the same ones, and compare scores. There are some very unusual questions today. Unusual fun. It's not like you don't know the answer, but you got to think for a second.
11: Oh, this is going to be cool.
19: It'll be a lot of fun. So, Adina,
11: good luck.
19: And she leaves
20: Thank
19: the room.
20: You.
19: Yeah, there she goes. She's not slamming the headphones down anymore, D. That's good. All right, 30 seconds on the clock. Say pass if you get stumped. There's a little bit of a delay on our phone, so I'm going to start the timer after the first question. So here we go. On your marks, get set, go. What country has the city of Melbourne?
20: Australia.
19: Name one of the Spice Girls.
20: Sporty.
19: What country has the city of Phuket?
20: Thailand.
19: Name a brand of mustard.
20: Heinz.
19: What weighs more, a nickel or a hummingbird?
20: A nickel.
19: Good and Plenty is the brand name of what?
20: Can you repeat?
19: Good and Plenty is the brand name of what?
20: Pass.
19: All right, time's up. Candy. Is a Good and Plenty is a candy. It's like a candy-coated licorice. It's really weird. It's not great, but you can still buy it in stores. Good and Plenty. What weighs more, a nickel or a hummingbird? You're correct. A nickel. Brand of mustard, Grey Poupon. French's, we would accept Heinz. What country has the city of Phuket? Thailand is correct. Sporty Spice, Scary Spice. We'll take, you said sporty, we'll give you that one. And Melbourne is in Australia. So very good. You have got 5 today. So congratulations. 5 out of 6. That's really good. I don't know if any of these will throw Adina off. I'm not sure if they will or not. Let's bring her back in. You getting 5 out of 6 will throw off a little bit, though. All right, Adina. Yes. Out of 6, she was able to get 5 right.
11: Oh, wow, that's excellent. Okay.
19: No, excellent is 6 out of 6.
11: I mean, yeah. Yeah.
19: It's really good. All right. Listen in, Brittany. Let's see how well Adina does. 30 seconds on the clock. Okay. Say pass if you get stumped. On your marks. On your marks. Get set. Go. What country has the city of Melbourne?
11: Australia.
19: Name one of the Spice Girls.
11: Mel B.
19: What country has the city of Phuket?
11: What kind? The Philippines.
19: Name a brand of mustard.
11: DiGiorno.
19: What weighs more, a nickel or a hummingbird?
11: A nickel.
19: Good and Plenty is the brand name of what?
11: Target? No, that's Good and Gather. Ah, it's Target.
19: Name a cart. No, ah, time's up.
11: Dang it.
19: Well, you got 3 today.
11: Oh, really? That's it?
19: Australia.
11: Okay.
19: Mel B, I'll give you that. You could have said Sporty Spice, Scary Spice. We would have taken those two. So real name or Spice Girl's name. That's fine. What country has the city of Phuket? Not the Philippines. It's Thailand.
11: Thailand.
19: Yes.
11: Oh, I knew that. Oh. Okay.
19: I feel like that's not the Philippines.
11: I know. I had an ex-boyfriend who actually literally went there and I had a magnet from it. It's sitting on my fridge. So I was like, oh, I kind of know. I don't.
19: Well, scoot it over closer to Thailand.
11: My bad.
19: That's all right. Name a brand of mustard.
11: I know there's DiGiorno. But I think that's a type of mustard.
4: Like, no. That's a type of
19: Dijon
4: pizza.
19: Is a type of mustard.
11: Dijon.
19: DiGiorno is a type of pizza.
11: Oh!
4: It's not delivery. It's
11: oh my
4: mustard.
11: God. No,
19: okay. I know, right? Where did you get this? Oh, this is Grey Poupon pizza. You've never had it? Oh, yes. From the makers of Grey Poupon. Grey Poupon, French's, Heinz, we would have accepted those.
11: Okay.
19: All right. What weighs more, a nickel or a hummingbird?
11: I said a nickel.
19: You are correct. A nickel does weigh more. Hummingbirds can weigh just above or below the weight of a penny.
11: Oh, my gosh.
19: My daughter Josie told me that. Thank you, Josie, for the fact of the day.
4: Nice.
19: Good job.
4: Look
19: yes.
4: at that.
19: Yeah, she's Josie making her trivia debut with her own question.
4: Contribution.
19: And Good and Plenty is the brand name of?
11: It sounds so familiar, and I don't know.
19: It's a candy.
11: Oh.
19: Good and Plenty is a candy. It's not Target. It's a candy-coated licorice that's not really great to eat.
11: Oh, then I don't think I've had that.
19: Oh, if you had it, you'd be like, that's delicious. Good, what are you talking about? Good and Plenty.
11: Oh, okay. Well. What a dud. I'm mad. I'm annoyed. I'm mad.
19: Now, why are you annoyed and mad?
11: I don't know.
19: Is he wildly wrong about stuff?
11: Yeah. I so thought I had it. I was like, oh, at least like a 4 out of 5.
19: 4 out of 5? Which still would lose.
4: Yeah, she's like, I'm still going to lose, but.
19: I thought I had it. I had 4 out of 5, which still loses, but to me, that's having it.
4: Didn't think it'd be that bad.
19: Oh, yeah. Oh, you got it. That's right.
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23: To Lincoln Park, still on the 805 northbound before Market Street. A crash there off to the right shoulder has things slow from Plaza. Now, that's going to make your drive about 25 minutes from Chula Vista to La Jolla. Now, on the 5 northbound from H to Main through Chula Vista itself there, that's going to be a bit slow there. 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

0: Morning with Adina, D-Rock, and me, Rick. Wednesday in San Diego. Are you guys going to the Padres game today?
1: That's right.
2: Yeah.
0: Oh, my gosh. I'm going to miss it. I wanted to go with you guys. That'll be fun. It's Z90 day with everybody here in the building. So Z90 and then our other stations, 91X and Magic 92.5. Everyone's getting together and they're all heading out of the office. Yeah. Mostly people that don't work on the air because they love getting out of the cubicle. Right. Who could blame them? And so they'll all be there today having fun. What's the section you're going to be sitting in? Do you know?
1: I believe it's 102, I think.
0: Oh, wow, the 100.
1: Oh.
0: Wow, that's how we do it.
1: I'm coming up in this place.
0: 102 is really nice because that's one off of home plate then.
1: Yeah.
0: Yeah, because that's where it splits, right at the 100s.
2: Is that where the shade is?
1: Yes, I believe so.
2: Oh, okay, because I brought my little mini fan. I'm so worried about the heat. I'm not going to lie.
0: In what respect?
2: Like, I don't want to be roasting, you know? That's all.
0: There are places, if you just get caught in the sun and no breeze, there are some seats at Petco where you can
2: yeah.
1: It happens. Yeah.
0: Combust. Yeah, the combustibles. Yeah. I've never done this. I want to sit in the outfield right on the fence there, right down to that little beach area.
1: Dude, that looks so cool. Oh, yeah, in those chairs. Yeah.
0: Yeah, we always go out there for promo photos every year, and we're sitting there, standing there. I'm like, this would be fun to sit here.
2: It would.
0: I would be too afraid that I would accidentally interfere with a play. Yeah. I'm talking to a friend, I got my beer over, and I catch the ball in my beer, and it's like, oh, he almost nabbed that home run to win the game.
1: That's every dude's goal, to make SportsCenter doing that. You know?
0: Not me. Yeah. I don't want to be like, bloop. Oh, sorry, bro. I didn't even see you. I was talking to my friend. Yikes. Did that affect the, oh, it's over? Oh, sorry. Oh, dear. I'm leaving. Can you imagine being the one that just cost him the game because of that?
1: Oh, that's horrible. Yeah.
0: Ooh, you don't want that. I'm always surprised when I see fans that are like trying to grab the ball before the guy out of the mitt, and you're like,
2: "Yeah, why?
0: Hey, they didn't draft you."
1: Yeah, that's ridiculous.
0: Yes, yeah, exactly. Well, have fun today. Section 102. Look for D-Rock and Adina and the whole crew. It'd be a lot of fun to be out at Padres today. 1:10 is game time at Petco Park. I think you'd be fine. I don't think even if you're not in the shade, I don't think it'll be too bad.
2: Yeah,
0: I think you'd be all right. How big is this fan, by the way?
2: It's a mini one. It's like the size of your phone.
0: Okay, and that works?
2: Oh, yeah.
1: It's like a blow dryer, dude.
2: It's awesome. Everyone who has seen it is like, where did you get it? Oh, my God, that's amazing. Where did you get it?
0: Okay,
2: nonstop, I keep getting compliments.
0: Okay, so let's...
2: And this fan, by the way, lasts like forever. It's in my purse.
0: Is your purse in the office?
2: Yes.
0: Oh, just run and grab it real quick. I want to see this thing.
1: Dude, so keep in mind, we were at Comic-Con, and she unveiled this fan that she has. Mm-hmm. Bro, it's a silent moment, and she's trying to fan herself with this thing. Imagine standing. Dude, it sounds like a leaf blower. Like,
0: oh, really?
1: Yeah, if this is the one that she's got, if it's fully charged, bro, it'll give you Beyonce wind. Like,
0: really?
1: It'll get your hair blown in the wind.
0: Oh, that's really great. My wife always has those little personal handheld fans.
1: Yeah.
0: And we'll go to the beach, and it's even breezy, and she's handing the fan out. I'm like, I think it's pretty breezy. I don't know if you need more breeze. Like, the fan doesn't do enough of this. Oh, this is very interesting.
2: And it's quiet. Compared to like other.
1: Oh, so that was the quiet one. Okay.
2: And then one more mode. Has two modes.
0: Oh, I bet it has more modes than this. You just have the fan attachment on.
2: Oh, my God.
1: Awkward. Oh.
0: Oh, so it shuts off if you slow it down a little bit?
2: Yeah, it'll just.
0: Oh, wow. Look at that. Well.
2: And then hit it one more time.
0: Okay.
2: There you go.
0: Oh, now we get the premium speed. Is there
1: a weed whacker?
2: That's it.
0: Yeah. Oh, you only have two speeds. That's
2: just
0: good.
2: Just two. Yep.
0: And this just gives... Okay, so we'll take a picture of it and put it on Hey Morton.
2: Yeah.
0: I don't know if this is giving me all that breeze, but I guess if you're a little bit sweaty, this would really make you feel great.
2: Oh, it is fantastic. It is quite
0: it's
2: literally...
0: It's what?
2: Fantastic.
1: Oh.
0: I get it.
2: Oh. Wow.
1: And you guys make fun of me with the jokes?
0: Now, listen, that's why I repeat it, because that is a D-Rock joke all the way.
2: No, it looks like a little teddy bear from the side. It has
0: sure,
2: like
0: it
2: little...
0: does. It does. This doesn't at all look like something.
2: I know. But you know
0: if
2: what?
0: If they pull this out of the airport, you're going to be like, I swear I use it to cool me off.
2: You know what's really great? It holds the charge. Because I've had other fans where it's like on a battery or, you know, and it's like you use it for like an hour or two and it's dead.
0: Okay.
2: I've had this for almost a year. I've charged it maybe 5 times. And I use it nonstop. Like, it just holds a charge. What feels like forever. It's great.
0: Well, this is convenient. Yeah, take a photo and post it on Hey Morton, at Hey Morton on Instagram. And we'll just share the ultimate pocket fan
1: with you. Fan question mark.
2: It does, right. Suspicious.
0: It does that. Well, here's what it looks like. I'll tell everybody. It's got a foldable handle. So the handle folds out, which is kind of the cover. The blades are collapsible. So the blades collapse at the bottom, and it just looks like if it were a capsule, like a Tylenol capsule, but it's the size of a, you know what it looks like? What are those things you can buy at like the little French restaurant that have the cream inside of them and they...
2: Oh, like an eclair.
0: Like an eclair.
2: Yeah.
0: It's about the shape of an eclair. Yeah. And it's got two speed
2: buttons. Or cannoli, yeah. Is that what you were thinking? Cannoli?
0: No, I was thinking of eclair, but clearly...
1: She's like, there's options. I mean,
0: or,
1: I have
0: you're
1: nicknames.
0: Really hungry.
1: I have nicknames.
0: Yeah. Is that what you call it? Little eclair?
2: Oh, my God.
0: I mean, does it come with attachments or is that just it? That's how it? Okay, I was just asking.
1: Does it?
0: Nobody would judge.
1: Would we?
0: No.
2: But it really, it saves me. So anyways, I was prepared today. For the
0: good
2: heat.
0: To be prepared for the heat. Yeah. Because the heat. I have a question.
1: Okay.
0: All right. Have you ever gone somewhere and you had such a good time, you just wanted to have a little keepsake, a little something you could take with you?
1: Ooh.
0: Like, I kept something that is, and it's just small. It's nothing. But it was a stir spoon from when we went to the Hancock Building in Chicago.
1: Okay.
0: So the end of the stir spoon for your drinks is the shape of the building.
2: And that's so cool.
0: It's kind of cool. Yeah. The shape of the building, if people don't know, it's not the Sears Tower. It's the other one that's kind of a wedge that goes up, and it has two big white like antenna at the top.
1: Correct, yeah.
0: It's right on Lake Michigan. You can't miss it. And when you see it there, I was like, oh, this is cool. I want to, and just want to talk about right there. Now, it's a tiny, tiny little spoon. I mean, you couldn't even get a tenth of a spoon of sugar in this. It was just a little stir stick.
1: Uh-huh.
0: And so I was like, oh, that's cool.
2: Yeah.
0: Okay, so... Was that keepsake or kleptomaniac?
1: Ooh.
0: I think now looking back on it, they can't afford to be giving those out to everyone.
2: Oh my God.
0: So definitely that was stealing.
1: So listen, that's happened to me, and I'm starting to think as you're talking about this, I'm like, is this a dude thing? It's got, but
0: yeah, because I kept it with me. Now I will say this, it was plastic, it wasn't metal.
2: Oh.
0: So being plastic, I kind of felt like, oh, you know what? They've probably got more.
1: They may throw those away.
2: You know, I'd say that's a keepsake, you know?
0: Okay, so I'm not clipped on that. I'm keepsake on that one.
2: That you're okay with, I think. Yeah, that's a keepsake one.
0: Okay,
2: right?
0: So we'll put that in keepsake. Here's what I thought would be fun.
1: Okay, now I got questions.
0: Okay, anyone listening who, call us right now, 866-570-1903. Anything you've kept from somewhere, just tell us what it is. We'll tell you. Is klepto or keepsake? Is it just something you're fine? It's fine. You're fine keeping it. Like a cocktail napkin, absolutely keepsake.
2: Yeah.
1: Yeah.
0: Yes. Set of silverware, klepto. You cannot take the silverware, Adina. Oh, I like the silverware. I'm going to keep this.
1: Okay. I'd like to step to the podium because I have a question.
0: Yes.
1: There's an item that I may have kept as a keepsake or.
2: Oh, we'll find out if you're a kleptomaniac. Don't worry.
0: All right. Anyone listening who kept something from somewhere, and either through volume or value, it makes you a kleptomaniac, or it's just a keepsake. 866-570-1903. Don't normally get people that want to participate talking about things that they've done that aren't necessarily positive. Yeah. That's why I'm like, anyone listening who is brave enough to call and tell us what you took. What'd you take? And you can use a fake name if you want. And we'll just tell you, klepto or keepsake. 866-570-1903. Tell us and we'll put you in our category. Next.

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1: Hey, Morton.
2: I'm tempted to... I just found out I'm the assistant coach on my girls' soccer team this year.
3: Oh, hey. Nice.
2: Josie's soccer team.
3: All right.
2: That's right.
4: You got to get you a whistle.
2: Oh, I have an entire Ted Lasso Halloween costume, remember?
4: Oh, my God, that's great.
2: Like, I told my wife, I'm so tempted to show up in that costume on the first day of practice because it's next Friday. It's next Friday. I'm like, I should show up as Ted Lasso. Like, all right, kids, we got a lot to do. But if nobody gets it, then they're like, why is he dressed like
3: that? What is he doing?
2: Yeah, it's awful hot to be wearing all that stuff.
4: Well, the parents will get it.
2: Well, I don't know how many parents are going to be there because it's just practice, so it's just the other coach maybe and the kids. The kids will not get it at all.
3: No.
2: So it might not be that funny. So I'm like on the fence on that one.
4: It.
2: Yeah, I might have to save it for like first game. That would be funny.
3: What's wrong with your dad? Yeah.
2: First of all, why is that other coach dressed like Ted Lasso? That's dumb. It was a funny idea. So I'm still on the fence. We'll see if I show up as Ted Lasso. I want to know this. Call us and tell us, anyone listening who took something with you. We'll tell you whether or not that was klepto or keepsake. Because sometimes you take stuff and you're like, where'd you get that? Oh, it was a book of matches from this place.
4: Yeah.
2: Oh, it was a coaster. Or, oh, it was a plate. Plate might be too far.
3: Yeah.
2: 866-570-1903. What did you take with you? What's yours, D-Rock?
3: All right. So I was out at an after party for a big award show in Los Angeles, in Hollywood. And we went to, what's the guy's name? Is it Danny Trejo? Machete?
4: Machete? Oh,
2: yes. Yeah.
3: So he had a taco shop in Hollywood. And it was a big deal. It had just opened, and like a lot of celebrities were always there. So a bunch of DJs were like, yo, let's go over there and see who we see. Okay, cool. So we go, and we have such a good time. The drinks are just flowing. And all of a sudden, in the far right corner of this table next to me, you know, they have the high top chairs by the bar. I see the world's biggest bottle of Tapatio. That's hot sauce. It was like a 40-ounce bottle of hot sauce. Dude.
2: Wow.
3: And I was sitting there looking at, dude, there's a 40-ounce bottle of hot sauce right
2: That's got to be, it's like a decoration for the restaurant.
3: You
2: right? You're not supposed to open it and shake it.
3: Yeah, you're not supposed to.
2: Yeah.
3: But, like, it was so enticing.
2: Because one shake would ruin your whole...
3: Yeah, you're done.
2: Too much.
3: Dude, it was so enticing. I eventually ended up with that thing in the car. I took it.
4: Oh, you did it.
3: I took it to remember the night because it was like, dude, this is at Danny Trejo's restaurant, man.
2: He stuffed it in his pants and nobody asked a question. Like, don't ask. He's just happy to be here.
3: Look away.
2: It's very exciting for him to be at this taco shop. Yeah, it is.
4: A 40-ounce Tapatio bottle.
3: Smuggling dude, it was huge.
2: What are you, smuggling Tapatio? Hey. Chill.
3: None of your business.
2: Yeah, don't worry about it. Okay. Tell me you're not excited. So you took the Tapatio,
3: dude. I took it home, man, and I had it for years. And I always told that was my talking point. You know, yeah, it was the icebreaker at home. Like, dude, that came from Danny Trejo's restaurant.
2: Have to, because you can't fit it in your fridge.
3: No, you can't.
2: You put that in your fridge, it's so obnoxious. Like, dude, what are you doing?
3: It goes on the island. It's a talking point.
2: You put it in the door of your fridge, and your fridge doesn't shut right after that because it's so heavy.
3: Yeah, you just can't.
2: Oh,
4: instead
2: dang
4: of flowers,
2: it.
4: He has a centerpiece of Tapatio.
2: Yeah.
3: It looks like the top of a missile. That's how big it was. Like,
2: yep. I believe that.
3: So was that a klepto or a keepsake?
4: That's klepto all the way. Are you kidding
2: that
4: me?
2: That is klepto.
4: What?
2: Yeah, because he's probably looking for it.
3: Probably.
2: Yeah, yeah. I've never seen one.
4: An employee, too. Like, hey.
2: Ooh, yep. 866-570-1903. We just want to know, what did you take with you? Is you klepto or keepsake? That's klepto.
4: That's true.
2: Yeah, 100%. No doubt about it. What about you?
4: Okay, so I was visiting Paris for the very first time. It was 2008, and my parents had taken me to a restaurant because I was celebrating my birthday, kind of like a late birthday lunch. And I think I was just so excited about everything that I ended up taking the entire menu. It was like a full-on, folded, like, nice menu at this restaurant. But because it's all, like, in French and, like, it was very Paris, I was like, ooh, I'm taking it. So I still have it to this day. And it's, like, a huge, it's like a book. I mean, it looks.
2: Oh, you took, like, it had, like, bindings and
4: yes,
2: everything.
4: Yes, it's
2: oh.
4: nice. And I was like, this is awesome. I'm going to take it with me.
2: That's definitely klepto. I think it comes down to, like, look, like, if you're in the hallway and you take a shampoo. Because it's a really, like, say you stay at a nice hotel, you're like, this shampoo smells like a spa. I'm going to take one. No problem, right?
4: Yeah.
2: But if you take, like, 20, then klepto.

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1: 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And all you have to do is subscribe. It's that simple. And what we like to do is all of our games, we play them with you. And it's a lot of fun. We upload our games, and so you can pause them. Like today we're going to play Beat the Bosnian. If someone wanted to play Beat the Bosnian, they could see how fast they could answer all the questions and then see how they would do against you.
2: Exactly. Boom.
1: They played on our YouTube. So we're about to play. 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
3: Beat the Bosnian.
1: You know, it's funny. I've got some hard questions today for Beat the Bosnian, and yet I still think you're going to do good.
2: Oh, all right.
1: I think you might know these.
2: Oh.
1: Yeah.
2: I love that. Okay.
1: I bet you would.
4: Finally.
1: But does everyone else know the same answers? All right, 866-570-190.

0: down with the Bob Bob Beat the Music. I want to remind you, today, 10 to noon, commercial free right here on Z90. And then if you head to the Padres today at 110, look in section 102. You'll see D-Rock, Adina, and the gang. I'm sad to miss the game today with you guys.
1: Yeah, man.
0: I even had my own tickets to the game, and I got to sell those. Can't even go. Oh, I know. A day game sounds so much fun.
2: Yeah.
0: The hot dogs. What are you going to have today?
2: Oh, I want the sweet banana. What is that? Sweet viral.
0: Oh, the banana.
2: You know what I'm talking about.
1: I'm doing the tri-tip nachos, man.
0: Yeah, it's a classic.
1: Got to do it.
0: Yep. The vanilla wafer pudding in the helmet, right?
2: Yes.
0: Is that what it is?
2: That's what I want.
0: Oh, that's really good, too. But what about, like, savory? You going to have anything? No, just dessert?
2: Yeah.
0: That's all I want. In the heat?
2: Yeah.
0: You might not like that. You gonna have a beer with that or
2: no? A nice crisp if they have Diet Dr. Pepper. It's my new obsession.
0: Oh, it is.
2: Yeah.
0: And how does it crisp? You have to get it like through a fountain or
2: fountain with a lot of ice. Good ice, and they have good ice at the Petco Park.
0: All right, you got it planned. Yeah. Nice. All right, maybe you'll be able to beat Adina today at basic trivia. Good luck. Play along and see how you do. It is Wednesday, and it's time to play. All right. Let's play Beat the Bosnian. Please welcome to the show, Isabel. Good morning, Isabel. How are you?
3: Hey, Morton. I'm doing well. Thank you.
0: All right. We're excited to play our game. Here's how it works. You've got 30 seconds. I'm going to ask you questions. If you get stumped, say pass. Or answer otherwise. Once your time is up, I'll give you your score. We'll bring Adina back in the room. She'll be out of the room. We'll ask her the same questions in 30 seconds, and we'll compare scores, okay?
3: Okay.
0: All right. Goodbye, Adina.
2: Good luck.
0: Good luck. Here we go. 30 seconds on the clock. Remember to say pass if you get stumped, okay? On your marks. Get set. Go. Who said concrete jungle where dreams are made?
3: A pass.
0: Name an edible fungus.
3: Shiitake.
0: Milky Way bar is just a Snickers without what?
3: Pass.
0: What lake feeds into Chicago?
3: Pass.
0: What is the scientific name of the Northern Lights?
3: Aurora Borealis.
0: Who would perform a suture?
3: Pass.
0: In what sport do you have three periods?
3: Pass.
0: All right, time's up. You're able to get...
3: Oh, my God.
0: one shiitake is right, and Aurora Borealis. You got 2 out of 7. So...
3: Oh, my God, those were hard.
0: Okay, so Concrete Jungle where dreams are made of. Alicia Keys said that. But it's a Jay-Z song, so I'm wondering if New York, if Dina's going to say Jay-Z, but it's Alicia Keys. So Alicia Keys said that. Name an edible fungus. You said shiitake, which is a mushroom. That's correct. Milky Way bar is considered just a Snickers bar without nuts in it.
3: Who would have known?
0: And caramel. You could say caramel, too. What lake feeds into Chicago? Lake Michigan. Scientific name for Northern Lights is Aurora Borealis. Very good. And who would perform a suture? A surgeon. A surgeon would perform a suture on you. That's how they, I think that's what they call stitches, but nonetheless, it's a surgical thing that's done to you. So, all right, let's bring Adina back in. 2 out of 7. It's going to make her overconfident, and that may play.
3: Oh, no.
0: That may play in your favor. Trust me. All right, out of 7, she was able to get 2. 2 out of 7.
3: Ouch.
2: Ouch is right. That's not great.
0: No,
2: I'm totally going to win today, then.
0: Right. I told you that's what would happen. I said she's going to be overconfident. You don't know. You haven't heard these questions.
2: True, but 2? Ugh. All right.
0: All right. Listen in, Isabel. Good luck. Adina, 30 seconds on the clock. Say pass if you get stumped. On your marks, get set, go. Who said concrete jungle where dreams are made?
2: Oh, Alicia Keys.
0: Name an edible fungus.
2: Huh? Oh. Mushrooms.
0: Milky Way bar is just a Snickers without what?
2: Milky Way. Without the peanuts?
0: What lake feeds into Chicago?
2: Lake Michigan.
0: What is the scientific name of the Northern Lights?
2: Oh, is it the Borealis thing that you always talk about?
0: What do you mean I always talk about
1: Borealis thing?
2: Don't you always mention like some Borealis something? I've heard you say that, that's why.
0: I'm not always mentioning it. What is she talking about?
1: Yeah, I don't know, dude.
0: Yes, I'm always over here. Oh, I remember the days of the Borealis.
1: Oh, the Borealis.
0: Yes, the great days when I was a fur trapper in the Yukon.
1: My old friend, the Borealis.
2: I've only ever heard it from you. I think that's why. Is that correct?
0: Aurora Borealis.
2: Yes.
0: Is the scientific name, not Borealis.
2: Oh, well, I was close.
0: We keep talking about it. Borealis is what we'll do to all our listeners. So you were able to get, you did actually pretty good out of five. I actually might, should I give her Borealis? Because the way you answer makes it invalid because you're like, yeah, what is that? Some Borealis thing? I don't know.
3: You should be like, won anyway.
0: All right, well, she won. So, yeah, you got all of them right.
2: Oh, those were easy.
1: No, they weren't.
3: Good job.
1: No, they
0: weren't. You missed caramel on Milky Way, so I could have got you on a technicality.
2: Is that what that's missing?
0: Caramel and nuts.
2: Oh, okay.
0: Yeah, but you know what? We'll still give it to you. So today,
2: yes!
0: Out of five, you got five right. So nice work.
2: It happens. Borealis once a year.
0: No, it's much more than once a year.
1: Yeah,
0: it's just for that.
1: Yeah.
0: Just for that. It's about, I'm giving you the tickets.
1: Doctors.
0: Yes.
1: Yeah, yeah.
3: Thank you.
0: So rude. You got overconfident. That's always what happens. Thank God you're not a pilot. Wheels, schmeels. You can land on the battle.
1: Whatever.
0: That's fine. So what's a little sparks? Nothing to it.
2: But did you die?
0: Yeah, right. That's exactly it. That's the name of her airline.
1: Right.
0: Did You Die Airlines. Thanks for playing.
4: Today's hit music is on Z90. Jibba, are you ready for another phone, Jibba?
0: Dennis is a loan officer, and he's a good guy. I'm about to call him to get a gigantic loan. I'm going to prank him and tell him I need like $1 million to start my own bank. Because it's
2: it's
0: a good business. Obviously, or else they wouldn't be doing it, right? I need a loan from the bank to start a bank. It's our phone prank. The phone, Jibba.
5: Credit Union, this is Dennis.
0: Yeah, hi. I wanted to talk to the loan department.
5: Sure, yeah. What can we help you with?
0: Well, I wanted to get a loan and wanted to know how much you could get a loan for.
5: Okay, sure. What was your name?
0: My name is Rick Wilkershine.
5: Hi, Rick. How much are you looking to get?
0: Well, you know what? I'm thinking probably $100,000.
5: $100,000?
0: Yeah, $100,000.
5: So $1 million.
0: Is that how much a million is?
5: I believe that's how much a million is.
0: Okay.
5: We don't loan out $1 million. We just don't do that.
0: Okay, well, how much could I get?
5: Well, that depends on your credit history, how much debt you have,
0: mm-hmm.
5: What your credit score is. Is this going to be a personal loan, or are you going to use this loan for a car?
0: Okay, it's not for a car. I don't have any bad history with credit, and I don't have any debts right now. That's why I'm trying to get some money, so I can start making some money.
5: What exactly do you plan on using this loan for?
0: Do you have any friends and stuff that owe you, like, some money, right?
5: Sure.
0: Okay. Like what? $10, $5, whatever, right? I just think
5: yeah, sure.
0: I could help a lot of people like that. Like, I could find your friends and give them money and they give it to you and then they just pay me a little more back. Like, it's kind of like I do with you guys. Like, interest. And then I'll make money.
5: So, loan sharking?
0: No, not loan sharking. That's against the law.
5: Well, that's exactly what loan sharking is.
0: So when you gave your friends the money, that was loan sharking?
5: Not quite.
0: What's the difference?
5: Well, I want my friends to pay me back the original amount. I'm mm-hmm. not trying to make extra money off of them.
0: Right. They will pay you the regular amount when I give them the money to pay you.
5: But then you're charging more money to my friends on top of the money they're paying you.
0: No. What they're doing is they're giving me a little bit of money because I gave them some money to give to you. So it's not like...
5: Sir, that's loan sharking.
0: That's not loan sharking. Loan sharking is when you're like, hey, if I give you some money, then you got to give me a whole lot more back. It's like a whole lot. I'm not asking for a whole lot. It's too different.
5: I don't think we can help you out with this loan.
0: Yeah, it's two different types of money. One goes to them to pay you, and then later they're just like, hey, you're a good friend of mine. Here's some money. And I just have it. Like, I just get it.
5: And you need $1 million for this loan, sir?
0: I just want to get as much as I can. I don't know how much is the most I can get is what I want to get.
5: Listen, sir, I'm very sorry, but I don't think we'll be able to help you with this. The banking industry is very regulated, and they would very much crack down on something like this. If this were for a car, I would be able to understand, but I don't think we'll be able to help.
0: Okay,
5: you
0: let's
5: flow.
0: Say this. Let's say it is for a car, and then you guys just give me the check, right? And then I just make the payments to you guys. What would the interest rate be?
5: Well, what car is it specifically? We need the VIN number and the make and model of the car.
0: Really? Well, that seems kind of unfair that you guys get to give out money and just keep extra money for it. But if I do it, it's loan sharking, and you loaned your friends money, and here I am. I'm the one getting screwed.
5: Okay, well, sir, we're a federal banking institution. We have laws we have to follow and bylaws and everything like that.
0: I'm not trying to be like a big thing like that. I'm not going to have a building or anything like that. My operation is going to be small, like real small. I'll probably keep it on my phone, and I'm helping people. Like, don't you want to get your money back from your friends?
5: Yes, of course, but okay. I wouldn't want to charge my friends interest.
0: Okay, you don't have to. I'm not even charging them interest. I'm just saying, here, give your friend the money back. Here's some money. And then later they're like, hey, partner, here's some money. And then they just give me some money. We just spread it all around.
5: Well, now you're talking about a pyramid scheme.
0: You mean like the people in Egypt that email you and they want to get money from you? I'm not doing that.
5: I'm sorry. Is this for real?
0: Dennis, oh no, God. It's a prank call. It's the phone gibbet. It's Rick. You're on the radio right now. It's not real.
5: Oh, my God. This is the dumbest call I've ever received. I've heard people get loans before, but not for something as dumb as this.
0: You want to give me $100,000? Come on, man. You just made a phone
4: gibbet. 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
0: We play a game on Wednesdays where all you have to do is beat Adina at basic trivia. It's called Daniel is ready to play today. Let's bring him in. Daniel, welcome to Beat the Bosnian. How are you?
19: I'm doing great. Hey, Morton.
0: Hey, Morton. We've got 30 seconds on the clock, and Adina's going to leave the room. I've got 10 questions to ask you. You can either answer or say pass if you get stumped. The clock is going, so I always say pass. Okay. If it's even 1 second you don't know the answer, just say pass and move on. Get to the easy ones first.
1: There you go.
0: Yeah, be very easy. In the meantime, let's say we get through all 10 questions and you've said pass a bunch, we'll go back to the ones we said pass on and start over if there's time left, okay? Then
19: we're gonna
0: bring Adina back in. We'll ask her the same questions and compare scores. Right? Everybody up to speed?
2: Yes.
0: All right. Very good. Everybody play along in your car right now, and let's see how well you do. Adina, so long.
2: All right. Good luck.
0: That was good luck to you, Daniel.
19: Thank you.
0: Maybe to me, because you know what? It's not easy being here sometimes. All right. Here we go. 30 seconds on the clock. Say pass if you get stumped. On your marks, get set, go. Name a city in Greece.
19: Paris.
0: What fish is orange inside?
19: A scallop.
0: Name a movie with Justin Timberlake in it.
19: Out of time. In
0: where,
19: time.
0: Where would you find a piston?
19: Car motor.
0: Name an NHL team.
19: The Ducks.
0: What state has Yellowstone National Park?
19: California.
0: All right. Time's up. Today you got three right. D-Rock, I need you to look something up real quick. In fact, I have to because Adina's in your room. I don't want Adina to see this. I'm looking up Justin Timberlake in time. Just to make sure we'll give you credit for that. Absolutely. So today, you name a city in Greece. You said Paris? No, that's France. Greece, Athens would be probably the number one, they would say. What fish is orange inside? Orange fish inside is kind of, it's more red. We're looking at salmon for that one. Name a movie with Justin Timberlake. You said In Time, correct. Engine has a piston and an NHL team. You said the Ducks, absolutely. Anaheim Ducks. And Yellowstone National Park is in Idaho, Wyoming, and Montana. All parts of that park are in those states. California has Yellowstone. I'm sorry, Yosemite. And those two often get mixed up. So that's a common mistake. So out of six, you got three today. Not bad. Let's bring Adina in and see how she does. Hold on. Here she comes. And we'll see how this goes. All right, Adina. Okay. Out of six, he got three right.
2: Oh, all right.
0: So we'll see how you do. Listen in, Daniel. Good luck to you, Adina. 30 seconds on the clock. Say pass if you get stumped. On your marks, get set, go. Name a city in Greece.
2: Athens.
0: What fish is orange inside?
2: Salmon?
0: Name a movie with Justin Timberlake.
2: Oh, The Social Network.
0: Where would you find a piston?
2: In football.
0: Name an NHL team.
2: Oh, the Canada Dry team. Yeah.
0: What state has Yellowstone National Park? Time's up.
2: The one.
6: Canada Dry.
0: See, Daniel, you thought you were going to lose.
6: I need that jersey.
5: No, I was very, very hopeful.
0: Yeah. Well, dreams come true. Yeah.
2: Oh, my gosh.
0: You haven't won yet. It's a tie game. Athens is in Greece.
2: Yes. Okay.
0: Salmon is orange inside.
2: Okay.
0: Social Network.
2: Yes.
0: Justin Timberlake. No doubt. He was also in Trolls, Pop Star, Palmer, all movies with him. Where would you find a piston? It's very interesting that you associated a football team with that because the Detroit Lions are the football team in Detroit. The Detroit Pistons are the basketball team.
2: Oh.
0: And you would find a piston in an engine motor.
6: Yes.
0: It's part of a motor. Name an NHL team. You said the Canada Drys.
2: I know Canada Drys the drink.
6: It's refreshing.
2: They probably have a team, too. Well,
6: I don't think they have a Stanley Cup, but...
0: Yeah, no one's... It's not like, you know... Right? It's not like the Anaheim Mighty Ducks playing the Canada Drys. Yeah. Thirstiest team in all of NHL.
6: It's all product placement.
0: Yes. All right, listen. Here's what we need to do.
2: Wait, what is a team, though? A Canadian team?
0: Oh, why? A Canadian team? Vancouver Canucks, Toronto Maple Leafs, Calgary.
2: Okay.
0: Yeah, right. I could go
6: Not the Drys.
2: Got it.
0: Yeah. None of the Drys. Canada Drys. Yes. They represent the whole country. They just got one team. Not even a state or province. All right, listen. We have a tie game. It's 3-3. We need to break this tie. All right? So here's what we're going to do. I'm going to ask you a question. You have to yell out your name the second you think you know the answer. First person to yell out their name, I'll call on you. You have 5 seconds to answer. Get it right, you win. Get it wrong, your opponent wins. Here's your question. A human, an adult human, typically has how many teeth?
2: Adina. 42, baby.
0: What?
2: 42.
0: Yes, that is wrong.
2: Oh.
0: 32.
2: Oh.
6: You said it so confident.
0: Yeah. 42. Who are you thinking of? Yeah.
6: Jaws?
0: Yeah. Imagine that many more teeth.
2: That's not half, guys.
6: That's a smile.
19: She said 42, baby.
0: Yeah, 42, baby.
2: I knew it was a two. I was just 10 off. You know, you got to think about your wisdom teeth that haven't come in maybe yet. Those are four
0: right there.
2: Said that's
0: adult human. That's why I was trying to help you out here.
6: She's like, well, what about your backup that you keep in your pocket?
0: That's right.
6: You got to have a spare, right?
0: Man, 42.
2: This just wasn't my trivia time. It wasn't my
6: She
2: wasn't
6: said
2: my
6: it so
2: game.
6: Confident, though.
0: Like. That's the thing. Yeah, you said it with such like, yeah, in your face. In your face, Daniel, 42.
6: Could have been a dentist.
0: In my face. Too many teeth. Like, oh, my gosh. I'm trying to figure out who that would be. That's 42 teeth. That's the way it works. Congratulations, Daniel. Baby, you won, baby.
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22: Mount Hope, we've got delays to the 805 southbound right before the 94. Crash off to the right shoulder here has things slow from Home Avenue. It's going to be heavy, so give yourself time. Debris reported now on the 56 eastbound at Black Mountain Road there. That's going to have the right lane affected. What's better than grabbing a Blizzard treat? Snagging a second one for just 99 cents with the Blizzard double flip deal. 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
1: When you have a question, there's nothing we can't answer. Whatever you want to know, just ask for it by name. Hey, Morton.
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8: 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Hey, Morton.
9: No matter what you ask, we just jump in and answer it right in front of everybody, right on the air. We open our DMs, and you ask a question, we answer it. It's called Hey Morton, and Toby said, Hey Morton, if you had to do a side hustle on that platform Fiverr, not related to your job, how would you make money?
10: Okay.
9: Adina's like, oh, I'm about to be rich. Is this the caricatures or is this the homemade artwork?
10: No, I don't know about rich, but it would be a really good, solid side hustle. And I think women would be lining up in front of my apartment to get in and get this service done.
9: Oh, wow.
10: Yeah.
9: They got to come to your house to get it done?
10: Yeah, well, or I guess I could come to them, but that would be a waste of time and gas. So, no, you got to come to me, you know? And it's cheap.
11: Okay.
10: That's the thing. At the top of the year, I bought myself off of Amazon, like, this entire professional nail kit. Basically, how to do manicures, pedicures. I was like, you know, I'm going to learn because I am sick and tired of just going to a salon. It is so expensive now.
11: Oh, yeah.
10: So I'm like, for nice occasions and special things, I'll go get my nails done. But for like basic manicure, I can learn. And I have. I have nailed the basic manicure. So I would be taking my price back to the early 2000s and it would be like $15. Come on through. Instead of the 40 with the gel polish, I would say it's $15. Come, I will do your nails. It takes me an hour, which is a typical thing that maybe at the salon they do take like 30 minutes. But
9: right.
10: Still.
9: So it would take you about an hour?
10: It does. Okay. It takes me about an hour, but okay. It's a solid work.
9: Just basic.
10: Solid,
9: no
10: basic
9: real
10: gel
9: cost
10: manicure.
9: Cost involved, right? What would your materials cost be for that?
10: I mean, I've still been using the same material for like 3 months and I probably got like 10 nails out of it, you know, like 10 different times. So low cost, come on through.
9: What do you figure? $3 in materials?
10: Five, maybe.
9: $5.
10: Because
9: okay.
10: of the new
9: For
10: set.
9: That hour, you would make $10.
10: Yeah, so, it'd be fun.
9: Why not work a drive-thru?
10: No way. I'm at home. Anyone can come over. It's like girl time. We get to talk. I get to know new people. I would love it.
9: Okay. For $10
10: yes.
9: an hour?
10: Yes.
9: You need to raise your price.
10: Oh, well, no, because then the salons are taking over.
9: No, and you know why? Because nobody wants $10 nails.
10: Trust me, everyone wants $10 nails.
9: Well, you're looking at it from the value. They're going to be looking at it from, I ain't trying to get no $10 nails. I don't know what that's going to look like. You would have to have really good examples.
10: Yeah, easy. I mean, it's, like I said, basic manicure with gel polish. Nothing crazy. No nail art. No extensions. None of that. But basic, I got you.
9: Well,
11: all right.
9: $10 an hour.
11: Okay.
9: So I'll be over at McDonald's tripling your income.
10: Well, hold on. 15 plus like probably a $5 tip, let's be real. So like I'll be making 20
9: $20 an hour.
11: Yeah. Throwing a little gratuity.
9: So still okay. ahead of you, yep. Slinging fries.
10: That's okay.
9: All right. Fair enough.
11: I would be your personal stylist, be it with a new wardrobe or your current wardrobe. I can go in and sort through and match and tell you what you can make combinations of your outfits, from pants to shirts to suits to ties to the shoes to the hats to the watches. I can arrange all of that for you and lay that out.
10: Okay.
11: So I would basically come to your closet and go, look, this is going to work. This is going to work. Oh, you're going out on a Friday night? I got you, man. What colors are you trying to do? What kind of vibe?
9: Yeah, it's called a valet. He'd be a personal valet.
11: Yeah.
10: How much are you going to be on Fiverr?
11: I would charge roughly $500 per visit.
9: Okay. And that gets you an hour or 2 hours? How many hours?
11: However long it takes.
10: Does that include the new wardrobe?
11: Yes, absolutely.
10: Oh, okay.
11: Either current or old in your closet, you get about a three-hour window.
9: Okay, and you do they buy new clothes or you buy new clothes?
11: No, they'll either tell me, hey, because you know a lot of dudes just don't know how to dress up, right?
9: Okay.
11: So if they have their current wardrobe that's just laying in their closet, then they go, I need to make sense of this. I got you. If you got a new one, or you're looking to get new clothes, I got you. We'll sit down and shop together. That's even better. I love spending other people's money. So sign me up. Let's go.
10: Okay.
9: Mine is a simple $150 thing. Okay. Fill out a form. It kind of looks like a Mad Libs, but it's not. It's a form about your kid.
11: Okay.
9: Tell me all about your kid, and I will send them also include a picture of the kid, and I will send your kid an adventure book where they are the hero in the book.
10: Oh,
9: I'll just
10: fun.
9: Use ChatGPT to write
11: totally.
9: It, do the photos,
11: yeah.
9: Send it off to the printer, and have it sent to their house for $150. Take me about 10 minutes.
10: That's awesome.
9: Yes.
10: How much cost is there?
9: Nothing. What's the cost? I have to pay for it. So the cost of time and all that, in 10 minutes I could do it.
10: Yeah.
9: Probably the cost of having that done and shipped is like $20.
10: Okay, that's awesome.
9: So for great. $130, I worked for about 10, 15 minutes.
10: Love it.
9: I'm good to go.
11: That's good.
9: Yeah.
10: I love this. Oh, we should do it.
9: I'm not trying to get $10 nails.
10: Sorry. 20.
9: Oh, 20. That's right. That makes it does make a difference.
1: Yeah. Got a question? DM us at Hey Morton, MORTON on Instagram and ask for it by name. Hey Morton.
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9: Let's play a game where all you have to do is beat Adina at basic trivia. The Bosnian. Let's welcome Christina. How are you today, Christina?
13: Hey, good Morton. I'm doing great. Thanks.
9: Oh, great to have you on the show. We're having a lot of fun today, so this will continue if you do a good job. Or Adina does a really bad one. So we'll see how this goes.
11: It all depends.
9: We've got 30 seconds on the clock. Any advice for her, Adina, as she gets ready to play this game? You play it every week.
10: You say pass if you don't know something and just get to the ones. Wait, that's guess words. No, that works for this game too, right?
9: Maybe. You should know that. You play it every week for five, 6 years. How many years have you played Beat the Bosnian?
10: A decade.
9: Yes, and you don't know?
11: You can say pass.
10: Yeah.
11: You sure?
10: Mm-hmm. That's what I'll do.
9: If you get a question that stumps you, say pass. If we've got time left over, we'll go back and ask you those questions again. All right? All right. Goodbye, Adina. There she goes. 30 seconds on the clock. Remember to say pass if you get stumped. On your marks, get set, go. What was the name of the guy that sold the Slap Chop?
13: Pass.
9: What Disney villain is missing a body part?
13: Captain Hook.
9: What would you mix with Ovaltine?
13: Water.
9: Name a Denny's specialty menu item.
13: The Grand Slam.
9: Name a bottle of water from France.
13: Perrier.
9: Right. Who is it? Oh, time's up. Perrier. That's the one. Perrier.
13: Perrier.
9: Perrier is good enough for me. Listen, you got 3 out of 5. So not bad. The guy that sold the Slap Chop also sold the ShamWow. His name was Vince. Very hyper guy with a mic taped to his face going, "Hi, I'm Vince with the ShamWow." And I don't know if Adina will get that one either. What Disney villain missing a body part? Captain Hook, 100%. With Ovaltine, you don't want to mix water. You want to mix milk. I tried it with water. Oh. It's not great. I will tell you, you could, but you won't like it. And Grand Slam, 100%, and Perrier, not bad. So let's bring Adina back in. 3 out of 5. That's 60%. Not bad. All right. She got 3 out of 5.
10: Okay. Pretty average. Adina.
9: Yeah, it's average score. We'll see how it does. Pretty average beats you on a regular basis.
10: I know.
9: All right, listen in, Christina. Let's see how Adina does. 30 seconds on the clock. Say pass if you get stumped. On your marks, get set, go. What was the name of the guy that sold the Slap Chop?
10: Pass.
9: What Disney villain is missing a body part?
10: Oh my God. Oh, Ursula.
0: What would you mix with Ovaltine?
10: Milk.
0: Name a Denny's specialty menu item.
10: A Grand Slam.
0: Name a bottled water from France.
10: Francais waffle.
11: What?
10: I don't know. What kind of question is that?
11: What?
0: What is it again?
10: The Francais waddle.
11: The Francais waddle? Like, are you throwing up?
0: Would you like a Francais waddle? No, I don't. I would like tap.
11: Would you like a bucket?
0: Yes. Vince is the one who sold the slap chop.
10: Vince, okay.
0: Yeah. The Disney villain missing a body part's not Ursula.
10: Oh.
11: It's Captain Hook.
0: Captain Hook is missing a body part.
10: But technically, Ursula is missing. Oh, wait, she's got
11: a
10: head.
11: No, she's an octopus.
13: She's not missing.
0: She's not missing anything.
10: Okay.
0: Oh. What would you mix with Ovaltine? Milk is correct.
10: Oh, all right.
0: Name
10: we got
0: a
10: one.
0: Denny's specialty menu item. Grand Slam,
10: Grand
0: 100%.
10: Slam.
0: Name a bottled water from France. You said Poisson Poisson. Perrier.
10: Oh, yes.
0: Evian.
10: Oh.
0: Evian? Is Evian.
10: Evian.
0: Is that Switzerland or France? No, I think it's France.
11: I think it's France, yeah.
0: Yes. It spells naive backwards. Vittel or Volvic? All,
10: oh, man.
0: There you go. Not Volvic. So she has beat you by one.
10: Oh, man.
0: Yeah.
10: Oh, good job.
0: And she didn't even get Ovaltine right. So, yeah, so she did pretty good. See, Christina, you were, I could tell a little bit you were feeling down, and then it's like, no, no, no. You still got this.
11: You're good.
0: Yeah.
13: I was stressed, but we made it.
0: Yeah.
13: We got it.
0: Yeah, you have actually evened, or actually you've carried the odds forward.
10: Yeah.
0: So that's good. Yeah, she said Perrier. So we still gave
10: okay,
0: that to her.
10: Yeah.
0: That's
10: fair.
0: That's full fair.
11: Thank you.
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16: Got a Spring Valley heavy on the 125 northbound there at Hammershaw. Crash off to the right shoulder has things backed up to about Hammershaw Boulevard. It's a two-car crash there. The Chula Vista, the 5 north, is going to be heavy from H to about the 94. 805 northbound at Market there. Crash clearing out to Lincoln Park, but stop and go from Bonita. 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
0: It's Hey Morton with Adina, D-Rock, and me, Rick, on a Wednesday. Want to let you know, today is Belmont Park's Unlimited Rides Day. For $34, you can take the kids, and they can do unlimited rides for $34. 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There's plenty of parking there on a Wednesday. That's a good deal. If your kids are still, for whatever reason, on summer break, oh, man, it's a good way to wear them out right before school. So,
10: yeah.
0: And maybe after school, take them over. Belmont Park, $34, unlimited ride Wednesdays. Take advantage of it. I thought this would be fun to talk about. If you're the oldest, I'm the oldest of six.
10: Wow.
0: If you're
10: I forget.
0: You do?
10: Yeah.
0: Really?
10: Yeah.
0: How do you forget I'm the oldest of six? How many did you think are in my family?
10: I know that you have, like, a few, you know, siblings, but that's... The oldest of six, that's a big
0: seven
10: family,
0: if you include my stepbrother as well. But I had a stepbrother that lived with my dad and mom in California, but I lived in Washington State with the other side. And yeah, it was every time my mom would announce a new pregnancy, we were just like, oh. And she always tried to float it like it was great, like we're excited. Yeah. We lived on a farm, so we didn't have much money.
10: Yeah.
0: Like we were, you know, we would go to a restaurant and split the kids' dinner sometimes.
10: Yeah.
0: That. And so she's like, guess what, guys? What, mom? I've got a surprise for you guys. And we're like, no, I'm pregnant.
10: Oh.
0: And be like, oh, why? What's the matter? Why don't you guys? It was like that. We were not loving it at all. And so I just watched as my siblings, as they got younger and younger, just had it so much easier.
11: Mm.
0: Just the road paved with gold for them.
10: Oh.
0: Privileges.
17: They had opportunities. They had things given to them. It's like my folks lost the energy to do for them what they did to us.
10: By the third, fourth, fifth.
17: Oh, yeah. Do whatever you want. You want to get on the roof? Go ahead.
11: Go for
17: you
11: it.
17: Have a fitted sheet? Oh, you got a parachute. It's fine. They could do anything. So here's what I thought would be fun. I've got tickets to Belmont Park to give you. What would be fun is if you call and you're the oldest, tell us what you had to watch your youngest sibling get away with.
10: Oh.
17: Because your folks weren't trying anymore. Because they were spoiled. And they say 90% of oldest siblings say that the youngest child is spoiled. They get away with everything. You think it's a real thing?
11: Absolutely.
17: In your house that way?
11: Yep.
17: How many in your house?
11: Listen, I'm just the oldest of two, but I watch my little sister get away with murder on a daily basis. She almost burnt down the kitchen, dude. My father was a firefighter. How do you almost burn down a kitchen and your dad's a firefighter, dude?
17: But what did she get away with it, or was there a punishment?
11: No problem whatsoever. Oh, baby, are you okay? Okay, I'm so sorry. All right, well, next time you just can't do it. And then I got the blame because I wasn't watching her do it. I didn't know she was doing it.
17: Yeah.
10: Where were you?
17: You're her guardian.
11: I'm playing video games. Dude,
17: right.
11: She was in there trying to be.
17: How dare you?
11: Chef, whatever.
17: Yes.
10: That's so funny.
17: All right, if you want to call us on the phone, 866-570-1903. I do feel like a part of this would stick in your gut forever. Like, oh, man. Yeah, I used to watch my little brother open his Christmas gifts and like just open one after another like it's nothing.
10: Oh.
17: Right? Like, oh, cool. All right, what's next? Oh, cool. All right. I had to go over there and like I had to commit to a religion to say thank you.
10: Oh, yeah.
17: Just for all the gifts
10: it was
17: I got.
10: A big performance.
17: Like, make sure you write that down. You're going to write a thank you note and send that to Nana.
10: God.
17: Like, what? My brother's like over there ripping it. Whatever. Kicking it to the curb. What else? What else I get? Oh, it was a lot. All right, 866-570-1903. What did you have to watch your younger sibling get away with that you would have been prosecuted for? It's next here on Hey Morton.

0: Tina, T-Rock, and me, Rick, on a Wednesday here in America's finest city, San Diego. It looks so good. I've got passes to Belmont Park I'm going to hand out to someone here. And so get ready. It's a really fun Wednesday at Belmont Park. You can ride and play all you want for $34. That's a pretty good deal. I'll tell you what. When you're the oldest in a family, it is, how do I say this? It is, you're an icebreaker. You really are going through icy waters and breaking all the ice for your siblings. Or you're not the oldest, so you have no idea. Yeah, you were totally spoiled. You don't, and you don't even know it. Like, there's things that we could point out to you, you wouldn't even know.
1: No.
0: You'd be shocked to find out. You'd be like, oh, I thought that was just normal. It's like, no. If we got your sister on the phone.
1: Oh. I'm sure she has stories.
0: Yes.
1: Like, oh, Adina got to do this and
0: yes.
1: this.
0: Yes, Adina never had to do da-da.
1: Yeah.
0: What were your chores in your house?
1: Everything. I mean, literally everything. We were raised in a very traditional Bosnian culture. So, like, mm-hmm. the kids, you clean the house from top to bottom, from the outside to the inside. I was washing windows at, like, 5. So, you know.
0: Okay, that, so that part's
1: true.
0: Good.
1: Yeah.
0: Oh, all right. Well, I can't be mad at that. 866-570-1903. Sophia's on the phone. Sophia, what did your younger sibling get away with?
2: He got away with watching the TV. So it was the World Cup, and he's 5, and my dad and I were watching Mexico versus South Korea. Mm-hmm. And my little brother wanted to watch Minions on the TV, and my dad gave him his phone so he would stop complaining. But my brother got so mad that he walked up to the TV and said, if you don't put on Minions right now, I'm unplugging the TV.
1: Are you serious?
2: And then my dad got so mad that he let him have the controller and walked away, and I couldn't watch it.
0: That's a scar. Emotional scar. That is an emotional damage.
1: I'm annoyed for you.
0: Yes.
1: I'm sorry.
0: You're like, wait a minute. Yeah, you're sitting there going, wait a minute. Who's running this house?
1: Yeah.
2: Yeah.
1: Minions.
0: Yeah. I'll tell you what, I'll send you the electric bill at the end of the month then, you little 5-year-old. Oh, that's a deep one.
3: Yeah.
0: Sorry, Sophia. All right, hold on. Raskin, you, what did your younger sibling get away with? Ed, what's yours?
4: Oh, man, if I got a C in my report card, I would catch hell for it. But if my sister got a C or a D, oh, it's okay, sweetie.
1: Oh.
4: Here, have some cake.
0: it's not your fault.
4: It was like that my whole life.
0: Yeah, I had a younger brother who had to stay home from school because of his anxiety so he could play video games all day to alleviate his anxiety.
4: Oh.
0: If I had ever tried to float that idea, I would have been on the outside of the bus.
1: Yeah.
0: I would walk 6 miles to school. Like, get out of here. What are you talking about, your anxiety?
1: Yeah.
0: It didn't even...
4: You'd walk uphill both ways.
0: Right, exactly.
4: I know.
0: Yeah, you know the vibe. All right, Ed, hold on. Yeah, the grades thing.
1: Oh.
0: And I literally had a stepbrother that's like, I need to stay home and play Xbox because I have anxiety. I can't go. Like, wait, what? That could you? Wait, you can do that? I couldn't do that. Oh, man. Oh, that gets to you. Alina, what happened? What did your younger sibling get away with?
5: Murder.
0: Tell us.
5: No, well, I mean, I'm the oldest of a Mexican household, and mm-hmm. I was always responsible of making sure that I put away the groceries, that I washed dishes. So right after school, I had to make sure that I got home and did the dishes
0: oh.
5: that were left in the morning from my brother
0: oh.
5: eating cereal.
0: Oh.
5: And weekends, I had to make sure that I washed my clothes and their clothes. So I was literally like this little maid for my brother.
6: You were Cinderella.
5: Talk about childhood trauma.
0: Yes. Those little brats just but walking around doing nothing, right? Just complaining.
5: Right.
0: Yes.
5: So I mean, you know what? Thanks to that, I now passed out those traumas onto my own children.
6: Hand me down trauma.
0: Yeah, you know what? It is a cycle of life. Hakuna Matata. There you go. Oh, that's... You're like, I had to do it all myself. At least you guys get to split it. Now get outside and start the mower.
5: Yeah.
0: Oh, that's funny. Did you turn out better than your brothers, though?
5: You know what? I feel like we're very blessed.
0: Yep, that's a yes.
6: Yes, yes, yeah. No shade.
0: We're blessed they didn't die.
5: It teaches you, you know, like how to be more responsible. Yeah. I'm very, I have to make sure that I get things done right the first time. Otherwise, I feel like it's trauma. It's something that, you know, you worry about, like, constantly. Like, oh, my gosh, I didn't get this done correctly. Or I didn't fold the white shirts correctly because, God forbid.
6: This still feels like shade.
0: Yeah.
6: It still does feel like
0: shade. We had a dairy farm when I was growing up, and we had to go out and milk cows and, like, a lot of awful stuff you have to do on a farm.
6: Yeah.
0: It's not fun.
5: Well,
0: a lot of it has to do with...
5: I definitely know that.
0: Yes. And so my younger brother's like, he's not on a farm. He grew up in a comfy house with apparently a very vigorous Xbox and not a lot of school. Oh, Alina, hold on. Thanks for that one. We're asking you, what childhood trauma did your younger siblings get away with that you had to do? Sophia, what was yours? Oops, sorry. Britt, are you there?
3: I'm here.
0: Okay, Britt, what was yours?
3: So I feel like I had trauma listening to everybody's stories also, because I feel like I have a story for every single incident like that also.
0: Britt, so how many people are listening right now in their car going, oh, man, you don't even know.
6: Right.
0: I mean, every one of our phone lines is like lit right now and no one else can get through it. And I'm sure they're like, oh, you don't even know. Yes. Okay, what was yours?
3: Like half of it.
0: Yeah, right?
3: So my brother's saying he set the house on fire. He's thrown parties. He's done a bunch of things that I would never, ever be able to do. Well, we had to get a rental when he caused a fire. And, man, it was like his party house. He was able to do any and everything, things I can't even mention that I would never be able to do. Even missing school, if I missed school one day out of the week, if I was legitimately sick, I could not do anything that whole month to go out with friends, anything. He missed a whole few days of school. He was able to do whatever he wanted. Oh. Every situation that I've heard right now, I have a story to tell, but I'll be here for days because the younger siblings are just so spoiled. It's like, we're the tester, we're the guinea pig, and it's like, oh, okay, well, now we're more lenient. Now we know we can get away with this. It's like the Love's commercial when

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1: 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It's time for Guess Words.
2: Sure is. 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
3: Yeah.
2: 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I'm like, really? 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

Man, when I left La Mesa this morning, it was a little bit better temperature. So hopefully we're going to get a cool off for the weekend. That would be nice. Even though still, even out in La Mesa, it's going to be in the high 80s today. And just hope soon we can get rid of this humidity.

0: 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Here we go.
1: Today's hit music is on Z90. Good morning. It's time for Guess Words.
0: I'm excited to play Guess Words. I'm feeling like today it could be the day. All right, let's start with Valerie and see. Valerie, who are you going to play with, D-Rock or Dina? Who's it going to be?
2: D-Rock.
0: All right, 30 seconds on the clock. You know, say pass if you get stumped on a word. Don't eat up all your time trying to figure it out. Move on to the next easy clue, okay? Here we go. On your marks.
2: Okay.
0: Get set. Go.
3: This bird sits in a pond and quacks.
2: Duck.
3: Yes. When you hunt, you can use a bow and...
2: an arrow?
3: Yes. The king's daughter is his...
2: princess?
3: Yes. When you see a shooting star, you close your eyes and make a...
2: wish.
3: Pedestrian, or when you're going down the street, you cannot be in the street. You have to be on the...
2: sidewalk.
3: Yes. If you have a female sibling, that is your, not your brother, but your...
2: sister.
3: Yes. You shave with a razor...
2: and shaving cream?
0: Yeah, that's a good combo.
3: That's a good one.
0: What do you put in a razor to help you shave?
2: Oh, razor blade.
3: There you go.
0: There you go. Very few things you can, like, very responsibly say you use a razor blade for on radio. So it's a lot of things you can just not admit. Don't talk about. So, you know what? You got six today. Pretty good.
3: That's good.
0: Yeah, I think you did a good job. Didn't pass on any words.
2: Great.
0: And so, yeah, you rolled right through. So, hold on. William's waiting to play, and Adina is really needing to get some wins. So, she's going to try and beat you guys by getting seven with William. It might be a tie. Don't go anywhere. Let's see if William and Adina can get seven. William, Adina needs some wins.
4: Yes.
0: You got to help her out here, and we want her to get a win. So, you think you could do it?
4: I'll try my best.
0: That's all we ask. 30 seconds on the clock. Say pass if you get stumped. On your marks, get set, go.
5: Doctors work closely with registered...
4: nurses.
5: Yes, red fruit with seeds on the outside is a...
4: pass.
5: Flowers bloom in what? What time of year?
4: June.
5: Not fall, but...
4: winter.
5: No. What comes after
4: summer.
5: Winter? Nope, right between.
4: Summer. Fall.
5: You blink forward.
4: Oh, spring.
5: Yes, opposite of running is to...
4: walking.
0: Yeah, you got that right. You got two today. And this is the fruit you put on shortcake.
4: Oh, strawberry.
0: Strawberry, that's the one. Yeah, we got you there on strawberry. So I'll give you that word, but it's still not a win today.
5: No.
0: You guys would have got three or four. So strawberry, spring is the one that... yeah, I'm trying to think of another. I think the best way to do spring is to go winter, blank, summer, and fall.
3: Eliminate all the others. Yeah.
0: Eliminate the others. You're like, all right, that's it. That's all that's left. So, William, you got to call back and play again. And Dina did.
4: Okay.
0: She didn't get the win today, but you know what? It was a great try. And thank you for playing Guess Words here on Hey Morton.
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0: Today's hit music is on Z90. Jibba, are you ready for another phone, Jibba?
1: I'm going to call Dave at a convenience store and tell him that they've been selling me a defective product.
2: Oh.
1: It's a lottery scratcher. You know, a scratcher ticket? I want a refund for my scratchers. They're defective. They don't pay out.
2: Whoa.
1: It's our phone prank, the phone, Jibba.
3: This is Dave.
1: Yeah, I'd like to speak to your manager.
3: I'm the only one on right now. We don't have one till noon. How can I help you?
1: Well, I believe that I'm being sold a defective product, and I would like to file a complaint about it.
3: Well, sorry to hear that. What is the product that you bought?
1: I've been buying the Hot 500, the Lucky Life. Do you know what I'm talking about? The scratchers that you guys sell. And for 3 years now, when I get off work, I come by your store and I buy two scratchers. I haven't won $1 off them in 3 years. And I see other people cashing them in all the time.
3: Well, I'm sorry to hear that. I'm not sure if it's just bad luck or why you think that's defective, but it is just by chance.
1: Well, it seems awful strange that after 3 years, you think I would win something, you know what I mean?
3: Yeah, I understand. These are all just by luck, and it's
1: well,
3: not guaranteed.
1: Yeah, you say that, but after 3 years, if you're buying one every day or every couple of days, you would think at least, I bought a pot of gold, I scratched them all, nothing. All I have is a big pile of lead dust on the floor of my car, nothing.
3: Well, I don't have control of you winning on those scratchers.
1: Well, that's
3: what I'm here at.
1: But you would think at some point in time that I would get something.
3: Yeah, I'm sure we could do something to make up for it. But again, nothing's guaranteed as far as scratchers.
1: Okay, well, what would you do?
3: Maybe a free Slurpee or snack.
1: A free Slurpee? I spent like $800 on scratchers, and you're going to give me a free Slurpee?
3: I can't be giving out a bunch of free products because you're unlucky on scratchers.
1: Well,
3: I don't know what else to tell you. Right,
1: but to be honest with you,
3: can you hold on real quick? I got a couple people waiting over here.
1: No, I don't have time. I called you first before they came in, and I just want a quick answer. What are you guys going to do?
3: You can come down to the store and
1: right.
3: talk to another manager, but
1: right.
3: honestly, they're just going to tell you the same thing that we tell everybody else, and you just got to
1: well,
3: take your chances with your scratchers.
1: But, I mean, after 3 years, don't you kind of think there's something fishy going on?
3: I would suspect it, but again, you got to take your
1: All
3: chances.
1: Right, here's what I want. I want two string cheese, two rolled taquitos, a nachos, I want a donut, and a Blistex.
3: We can't just be giving out food like that.
1: How about two taquitos, the Blistex, and just a string cheese?
3: We can't do that, so we can't give out no free snacks.
1: You just said you could give me a free Slurpee.
3: You can talk to another manager when
1: Dave, string cheese, rolled taquito. I know you throw those things out anyhow. They've been sitting there for like 3 days.
3: We just can't hand those out for free.
1: Work with me here, man.
3: We can't work with me, bro.
1: String cheese, Blistex, boom.
3: Look, sir, I got
1: string cheese, string cheese, Blistex, and a high five, and one of those old bananas at the front.
3: Sir, we can't do that. You got to take your chances. I got to go, sir. I'm sorry,
1: Dave.
3: Yeah,
1: it's the phone, Jibba. It's not real. It's a phone prank.
3: Oh, what? Are you guys serious? Are you getting really mad? I hear these all the time. I never thought I would actually get caught with them.
1: So what you're saying is no rolled taquito, not even a Blistex? Come on, man.
3: I'm sorry, man. I can't.
0: You just made a phone, Jibba. 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
1: 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You take on Adina in basic trivia and see how many questions you can answer in 30 seconds. 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
12: On line 7, we have Marissa.
1: Marissa, welcome to Beat the Bosnian. How are you feeling today?
13: Ooh, I'm feeling great. Hey, Morin, I'm ready to play.
1: All right, let's do this. Adina's going to leave the room. We're going to give you 30 seconds to answer questions. We've got 10 of them. You can say pass to any of them if you feel stumped, okay? And what we'll do is we'll tell you your scores at the end. Then we'll bring Adina back in, and we'll ask her the same questions and compare her scores. So good luck to you.
13: Thank you.
4: Good luck, Marissa.
1: And there goes Adina. All right. Now, there's a little bit of a delay, so I'm going to start the timer for you right after the first question to accommodate for that delay. Good luck to you. 30 seconds on the clock. Here we go. On your marks, get set, go. Name a cartoon with cats.
13: Garfield.
1: What is located at 1600 Pennsylvania Avenue?
13: The White House.
1: Which number is higher, 10 degrees Fahrenheit or Celsius?
13: Celsius.
1: Name a country that is known for its fjords.
13: For its what?
1: Fjords.
13: Pass.
1: Name a national grocery chain.
13: Save Mart.
1: All right, there you go.
13: I still don't know what that word is that you said at the end of that question.
1: Fjords. I'll give you the answer. It's Norway. So they are narrow channels of water that have high cliffs on either. Cliffs wouldn't be the word, but mountains on either side. So they're glacier. They're made by glaciers. And so in Norway, you can tour the fjords.
13: Okay, well, now I feel dumb.
1: Well, don't feel dumb, because a lot of people may not know that. Or maybe everybody does, but we'll never know. I'll never make you feel dumb for that, okay? So which number is higher, 10 degrees Celsius, you said?
13: Yes.
1: All right. That's actually not true. Fahrenheit is higher, because for Celsius, you double it and add 30 to get to Fahrenheit. 0 degrees Celsius is freezing. So 32 degrees is freezing for Fahrenheit. So you missed that one. Fjord, you missed. What'd you say for grocery chain again? Save Mart?
13: Save Mart.
1: All right. I'll give you that one. And then the White House is at 1600 Pennsylvania Avenue, and a cartoon with cats is Garfield. So very good. So we'll bring Adina back in. All right. Here she comes. All right, Adina, here we go.
4: Okay. What's her score?
1: Her score was 3.
4: Oh, sorry. Sorry, Marissa.
12: Dang.
4: It's not shade. It's not. It's just I'm excited for me.
1: Okay, well, we'll find out. 30 seconds on the clock. Say pass if you get stumped. On your marks.
4: Okay.
1: Get set. Go. Name a cartoon with cats.
4: Oh, snap. Pass.
1: What is located at 1600 Pennsylvania Avenue?
4: The White House.
1: Which number is higher, 10 degrees Fahrenheit or 10 degrees Celsius?
4: 10 degrees Celsius.
1: Name a country known for its fjords.
4: Sweden.
1: Name a national grocery chain.
4: Walmart.
1: What state did the attack on Pearl Harbor take place?
4: Pass.
1: All right. See? All right, well, you got 1600 Pennsylvania Avenue, okay. The White House. 10 degrees Fahrenheit is actually higher.
12: Yes.
1: National grocery chain. You said Walmart. That's true. And what state did the attack on Pearl Harbor take place?
4: I don't know.
1: Do you know the answer to that one?
13: Hawaii.
12: Yeah.
4: Okay.
1: Pearl Harbor is in Hawaii. The Japanese flew across the Pacific and attacked it there. So you can still go to the Pearl Harbor Memorial and see which ship
12: it's
1: is
12: really cool.
1: There.
12: Oh, my gosh. What is it?
1: I know.
12: I can't remember.
1: It escapes me right now, but I know it off the tip of my
12: tongue. And I've toured it before. It's gorgeous. It's a
1: really spectacular monument.
12: Yeah.
1: Yeah. You stand over looking down into the water.
12: Is it
1: the
12: Arizona? Might be the Arizona. That's Arizona. Something.
1: So there you go.
12: Yeah.
4: So wait, how many did I get?
1: Two.
4: Are you sure? There were no other ones.
1: Cartoon with cats. Did not get. White House you got. Grocery chain you got. And that's all you got.
4: Really? Oh,
1: two.
4: Man.
1: You couldn't even add past two? What other one did you think you got?
4: I don't know. I thought there were so much more in my
1: you
4: head.
1: You just tried to answer a lot. You just didn't get them right.
4: Oh, dang.
1: Yeah. Garfield would have been a good cartoon. Yeah.
4: Garfield.
1: Cat. Yeah. I know, right? That's a kind of a simple one.
4: I need a redo.
1: Right there.
12: Or Tom and Jerry. Or yeah.
1: Tom and Jerry.
4: Oh,
1: there's another
4: God.
1: Good one.
4: Okay. All right. Enough. Okay.
1: Do we have any others you can think of? Felix the Cat.
13: Aristocat.
1: Old school one. Oh, yes. Aristocat.
4: Oh, yes.
1: All right.
4: My favorite.
1: Let's keep it going. Do you have a favorite?
13: Animaniacs.
1: All right. Animaniacs. That's another good one.
4: All
1: keep
4: right.
1: them coming.
4: Yeah.
1: Marissa, way to rub it in. And congratulations. You won.
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15: 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Turn up the bass.
16: We have got a heavy drive right now on the 125 to Spring Valley, the northbound side right there at Hammershaw Road. It's backed up to Hammershaw Boulevard right now. Cleared out that problem to Lincoln Park we were talking about on the 805 northbound at Market, but it's still a stop and go ride from Bonita. Just be aware there, it is going to be heavy. Audible makes traffic less of an annoyance and more of an opportunity for another chapter. 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
1: Okay, so here's a challenge for you. 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
2: Heather asked Hey Morton, would you rather be considered really good looking, smart, or funny?
1: Oh, wow. Okay. Oh, man, that's a really good question. All right, we'll answer that next here on Hey Morton.

0: When you have a question, there's nothing we can't answer. Whatever you want to know, just ask for it by name. Hey, Morton.
1: Hey, Morton.
2: Hey, Morton.
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7: Hey, Morton.
8: A question you've asked, we've guaranteed to answer, could be embarrassing for us, but that's not going to stop us from promising that. You hit us up in our DMs at Hey Morton on Instagram. Put it to the test.
9: Heather asked Hey Morton, would you rather be considered really good looking, smart, or funny?
8: Considered or actually are? So considered is public opinion.
9: Public opinion.
8: Actually
9: yeah.
8: Are is you are.
9: So people, like, what would you want the world to think of you as?
8: Okay. I would have to say funny.
2: Same.
9: Okay.
8: I think funny is the most, has the most currency in the world. Being smart helps and it gets you respect, but it doesn't endear you to everyone.
2: Right. And funny has charm.
8: Yes.
2: So, yeah, it, you could be a little on the rough
9: but
2: side.
9: But funny can also
2: looks.
9: Be annoying. You know, like when people are like, oh, they're so funny, because funny is so particular that you're not going to be everyone's cup of tea.
8: You're saying you are everyone's cup of tea because everyone thinks you're funny.
9: Oh, I see.
2: Yeah.
8: Yeah.
9: I think I would go with smart because at that point, I don't have to prove anything to anyone anyway, right? And it's like I could just live my life.
8: Who's one of the... It's not that you actually are smart. It's just that everyone thinks you are.
9: Right.
8: Yeah, I don't know if that opens as many doors as being funny.
9: Of course it does.
8: Who's the smartest person in the world right now? Or generally considered one of the smarter people in the world?
9: Jeff Bezos?
8: I'd say Elon Musk above him.
2: And I'll be real.
8: Elon Musk is an inventor. Jeff Bezos just did a website. So,
2: well, even the smart label on him, like, I don't think I would want to hang out with him. Like, it's,
8: right.
2: Because he's Mr. Know-it-all. You know, like, I don't want
8: that's
2: to have a conversation
8: the point. With
2: I
8: think him. Smart can be in that direction where it could be unappealing.
2: Be obnoxious.
8: Yes.
9: But, there's, I mean, also, but there's also funny, like, Amy Poehler. Or you know, Zach Galifianakis. I don't know. It just feels like funny is a little too... If people go, oh, that's the funny one, they're like, oh, great. You know, it could be that. It could be the negative, and I wouldn't want that.
8: Well, here's the thing. You wouldn't think they're funny because you're annoyed by them. So that's not what you're saying. In this thing, it's like, do you want everyone out there to think you're funny or everyone to think you're good looking or everyone to think you're really smart?
9: I think
8: smart.
9: I'm going to stick with the smart. It just seems like a easier to, like, just go through life and everyone just thinks it. That's fine. You don't have to prove anything. You don't have to do anything. Everyone just thinks it and that's fine.
8: Yeah, but if they think you're really smart, that doesn't mean you get benefit of the doubt.
9: I think you do. Well, it does. If everyone believes Elon Musk is smart, he's going to be invited. He's going to be thrown money at. Those opportunities just come naturally because everyone thinks you're smart.
8: But I don't think it makes you endeared to people. And I think that ultimately at the end of the day is what makes you happy. Is your relationships.
9: Right. The opposite, yeah.
2: And
9: yeah.
2: I also think Adina's painting a picture of funny, like, oh, we're going to have a cordless mic in our back of our pocket and just pull out, just start doing jokes. Like.
8: Well, she's annoyed by people that are loved for being funny.
2: They have humor.
8: Which is weird to me because it's like I get people who are annoyingly funny, but I can just ignore that. But if I see somebody who's really smart, I can find them unappealing because they're a know-it-all.
2: Yeah.
9: Oh, weird.
8: Yeah. Whenever I've seen that quality in myself, I find it unattractive. Like, oh, you got a know-it-all, huh?
2: No, let me scale back.
8: Right.
9: The know-it-all is better than, oh, funny. I don't know. I don't think so.
2: I like humor, dude.
9: Funny.
8: Yeah. I think more people will engage with you if you're funny than if you're giving them facts.
9: Oh, man.
8: I'll just leave it at that. Well, let me tell you the truth because I'm smart. Yeah, I don't know. None of us said good looking,
2: right.
8: So maybe we just don't relate.
0: Got a question? DM us at Hey Morton, MORTON, on Instagram, and ask for it by name. Hey Morton.
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8: On Wednesday, what we like to do is play a game where you take Adina on in basic trivia. We call it... I am looking at 10 questions. They are just a real potpourri of questions, just different topics. And we're going to see how many of those questions you can correctly answer with Adina out of the room. Then we'll bring her in the room, ask her the same questions, and compare scores.
9: All right.
8: And how are you feeling today? Good with it? I know you've been under the weather the last couple weeks. So
9: now I'm with it.
8: Oh, you are?
9: Mm-hmm.
8: All right. So look out. Let's welcome Michael to the show. Michael, Adina is with it today, so you better look out.
13: Oh, no. Good morning,
8: good
13: everyone.
8: Morning. I think we got a live one, Adina.
9: Woo!
8: I don't know. Well, I don't know. I think this guy sounds smart. I think he's going to do well. All right, listen.
13: I don't know about smart, but I've had my coffee.
8: Yeah, all right, then. Here we go. Hey, Mike, we're glad to have you on. Adina's going to leave the room, and we'll ask you questions, and we'll give you all your answers after you're done, and let you know what your score is, and we'll bring her back in. You ready, Adina?
9: I'm ready.
8: All
9: good
8: right,
9: luck.
8: Here we go. Remember,
13: good
8: Adina,
13: luck to you too.
8: When I wave you in, come right in.
9: Okay.
8: Sometimes I'm waving Adina in, and she's looking at me like, now? Is now good? Is now? Like, yes, that's the sign. All right, Michael, here we go. 30 seconds on the clock. Remember, one of the great strategies is to pass on the questions you don't immediately know and move on to the ones you do. Okay? Say pass if you get stumped. On your marks, get set, go. What pasta is shaped like an elbow?
13: Macaroni.
8: Name a famous inventor.
13: Elon Musk.
8: What do you call a ball of dust and ice in space?
13: Pass.
8: LaGuardia, O'Hare, Reagan are names of what?
13: President.
8: What movie is about time travel?
13: Back to the Future.
8: Name a product Shaquille O'Neal endorses.
13: Big Chicken.
8: Oh, Big Chicken is right. Well, you got four today. Four out of six. Macaroni is shaped like an elbow. I'll give you Elon Musk, famous inventor. What do you call a ball of dust and ice in space? It's called a comet, like Halley's Comet. LaGuardia, O'Hare, and Reagan are names of airports. LaGuardia Airport, O'Hare in Chicago, Reagan International in Washington.
13: Shoot.
8: Yep. What movie's about time travel? Back to the Future. Whoever told you to say that, whoever's helping you today, was right. That was good. I heard someone go, Back to the Future. Really good. And a product Shaquille. What's oh, good job. What's his name?
13: His name is Brandon. On our way to dropping to school.
8: Oh, Brandon, you did great. You helped your dad. You got four out of six. Let's wave Adina back in. Here she comes. She's excited to see. This will be a lot of fun. All right, Adina.
9: Okay.
8: Out of six, he got four right. Pretty good.
9: That is good.
8: Yep. So let's see how you do. His son, Brandon, helped him. So, Michael, Brandon, sit tight. Let's see how Adina does. You'll need to get five to win. Good luck. Say pass if you get stumped. On your marks, get set, go. What pasta is shaped like an elbow?
9: Macaroni.
8: Name a famous inventor.
9: Elon Musk.
8: What do you call a ball of dust and ice in space?
9: Pass.
8: LaGuardia, O'Hare, and Reagan are names of what?
9: Airports.
8: What movie is about time travel?
9: When in Rome.
8: Name a product Shaquille O'Neal endorses.
9: Gold Bond.
8: What detergent is named after the early morning? Oh, time's up.
9: Oh, I have no idea.
8: You got four today.
9: Oh.
8: So it's a tie game.
9: Okay, I'll take it. I'll take a tie.
8: All right.
9: Yeah.
8: Michael, what about you? You take a tie?
13: Sure.
8: You
13: I
8: don't
13: like
8: have
13: Adina a lot.
8: All right. Pasta, yes. macaroni okay. is good, Elon Musk. Would have also taken Edison, Ben Franklin, the Wright brothers. What do you call a ball of dust and ice in space? That's a comet, like Halley's Comet.
9: Oh.
8: LaGuardia, O'Hare, and Reagan are names of airports. What movie's about time travel? You said when in Rome? I have no idea what that is.
9: You don't want to. It's with Kristen Bell. It has nothing to do with time.
8: Okay. Back to the Future would be the number one answer. Bill and Ted's Big Adventure, and then Looper, another one.
9: Oh, yeah. Yes. I do now. See, now when you say it.
8: Is it called One Night in Paris? Is that the one that Owen Wilson goes back and meets all a bunch of famous people? Don't worry about it. Yeah, we're moving on. Name a product Shaquille O'Neal endorses. I think he does endorse Gold Bond. That's right. I was thinking Icy Hot, but very good. Gold Bond. Boy, he does a lot. He does Pepsi, Papa John's, Buick, General Insurance.
9: Oh, wow.
8: Yeah. Yeah, that's right. And then what detergent is named after the early morning? Do you know it?
9: Oh, no.
8: What do you say, Michael?
13: I'm lost on that one.
8: Dawn.
13: My wife does my laundry.
8: That's not helping your cause.
2: Not at all, bro.
8: But good for you. All right, here we go. I'm going to give you both a question.
2: He's like, did I say that out loud?
8: He's like, uh-oh. Here's your question. You'll have to yell out your name the second you think you know the answer. So yell out your name. First person to yell out their name, I'll call on you. You'll have 5 seconds to answer. Get it right, you win. Get it wrong, your opponent wins. Here we go. Spell coupon.
9: Adina.
13: Michael.
8: Adina.
9: C-O-U-P-O-N.
8: Very good.
13: Great job. I didn't know how to spell that one anyway.
8: You would if you're doing your laundry, because you'd have to save on detergent.
2: His wife does all the couponing.
8: Yeah. Wife does the shopping. It's a good life he's got going. Michael, tell Brandon that we have a parting gift for you guys. Nobody leaves empty-handed. And for once, Adina wins on the good game.
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16: We have a crash clearing out through Spring Valley on the 125 northbound right at Hammershaw. Now, this has things slow as you approach that. Your drive is going to be National City. They've cleared a crash on the 5 north at Mile of Cars Way. Chula Vista heavy on the 805 northbound from the 54 to the 8. You've got about a 30-minute ride as you make your way from Chula Vista to La Jolla. 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
8: Hey, I want to shout out. Went to a restaurant last night called By the Sea in Coronado. It's right across the street from the Hotel Del, right above where you go to Miguel's, right there. It's really good. And we went last night, and if you're looking for like a really coastal vibey place where it's kind of like beige, soft, really soft colors.
9: Does it feel like the Hamptons?
8: Yes. Yeah. And you know what it feels like? It feels like you're on kind of a, like, I don't know, just a wealthy person's estate, like beach place.
9: Like Martha Stewart would be here.
8: Yeah. But not, it's everything smooth. Like it's smooth walls, smooth chairs, and everything's kind of a beige feel to it. Yeah. And then you can see out to the ocean parts of it.
9: Oh,
8: so
9: nice.
8: Yeah, it really was nice. So everybody go check it out. It opens today. And I'm not being paid to say this or anything. We just went and checked it out. We really were impressed by it. So By the Sea, it's all seafood. And you know, Coronado's kind of having their moment because they've got that other place across the street. I can't remember the name of it. The one that everyone wants to go to. Why can't I ever remember the name of it? Certainly isn't helping, is it? Yeah. Well, By the Sea is one we went to last night. If you just want queso, go downstairs to Miguel's. Yeah, but I was like, wow, this is really like it's becoming the new little food scene. That's fun. Coming up next in What's Trending, what you'll be talking about when you get into work. Mayday, mayday, mayday was the call of this American Airlines plane after flames started shooting out the window.
9: Whoa.
8: Wait till you hear what caused it, and wait till you hear this air traffic control call, because you'll be like, yikes, that's not what you want to hear. The pilot was cool and calm, though, and I'll play it for you next here on Hey Morton.

0: It's A. Morton. Dina is here. D-Rock is here. It's me, Rick Morton. And welcome to Wednesday. As school's back in session, and I feel like life just shifted into third gear.
1: No kidding. Yeah.
0: You feel that way, D-Rock?
1: Yeah, totally, dude.
0: Everybody got back from vacation and said, back to work.
1: Yeah.
0: Like, whoa! You might be feeling that, too. It's everybody's back in town that should be here.
1: Yeah.
0: And everybody that came with Crocs and dark socks have left town.
1: See ya.
0: You know what's funny? I was listening to this historian talk about how, wait a minute, let's go back about 20, 30 years and look at when schools started. And they all started after Labor Day.
2: Mm-hmm. Yeah, it was always like September.
0: Yes.
2: Back to school.
0: And they're like, why did we move it back so quick? Why is it moved back so far? They're like, schools did this to adjust finals to be taken before Christmas break. And also to align with the college schedule so kids getting out of high school wouldn't have to work to get, you know, right back into college so quick and everything.
1: Mm.
0: And so taking your college entrance exams and all of that was kind of disruptive back in the day. So they've kind of aligned it with college. So, okay, I guess. But nonetheless, like, why are we going back to school in the middle of August? Yeah. Still too hot.
1: I always thought it was like because of the holidays that they take at school now. You know, like spring break used to be a week. Now it's like 2.5 weeks. They're like, yeah. Whoa.
0: There's a lot of teachers are like, we've had enough.
1: Yeah. Yeah. We need a break, dude.
0: Yeah. Here's what's trending, what you'll be talking about when you get into work. This is wild. Flames were shooting out of an engine of an American Airlines plane. Imagine looking out the window and seeing flames coming out the back.
2: Mm.
0: And then their air traffic control hears this as the pilot taking off on a flight bound for Charlotte says this.
3: Mayday, mayday, mayday.
0: You don't want to hear that.
1: Uh-oh.
0: No. And so the proper procedure is to say mayday 3 times. And so the tower knows this is our priority right now because this is a plane that's in distress. And listen to how cool and calm and collected he is after this plane had struck birds that got caught in one of the engines and set it on fire.
3: Uh-oh. Mayday, mayday, mayday. We've got an engine problem here. We're looking for 2,100 up to engine malfunction here.
0: So what he's going to do is he's saying, hey, we want to go to 2,100 feet, which is probably the area you have to fly at to circle around.
1: Mm-hmm.
0: And then he's going to call out these roads that are in the sky. You're going to hear him say roads that are in the sky that he's going to use to fly back. And those roads that we don't know about, they're given nicknames like Candy and Jonathan. And so when you plan your flight, you're like, I'm going to fly Jonathan and then this, and it's different, whatever. So this is what he's saying. And this guy's such a pro.
3: From here, we're looking for 2,100 up to engine malfunction here. We're going to be looking for the ILS to Myrtle 218.
0: Myrtle 218 would be the little
1: road.
0: Yeah, the road in the air that he would fly to get back. And so all the other pilots know, oh, he's on Myrtle.
2: He's so cool, calm and collected.
0: Like, totally calm and collected.
2: Oh, my God.
0: Now, to be honest, with one engine out and one still working, you can definitely fly that plane.
1: Sure, yeah.
0: Yeah, it'd be like one of your back tires not providing power, but the other does. You're still good. You're just not going to drive as fast or as easy. But man, oh man, people on that flight were like, this guy was chill. Even the people on the flight weren't that scared because of the way he was so cool.
2: Yeah, oh, totally. Professional.
1: Yeah, yeah.
0: And it went right back. Can you imagine? Mayday, mayday, mayday, we're going to die. We're going to die.
1: Buckle up.
0: Oh my God. Oh, sorry. That was the intercom. I meant to call tower.
1: Yeah.
0: Oops. My bad.
1: Sorry.
0: Dang it.
2: Oh my God.
0: Oh, there's a meme that has come out, and I don't normally share memes here, but this one is so funny because somebody said, you know, with country music having a moment and Nashville being the hot spot, what if Gladiator the movie was shot in Nashville? How would the Are You Entertained scene sound?
2: Oh.
0: And here's how it would go if it were a country movie.
4: Are y'all not tickled? Are y'all not tickled? Are y'all not plum tickled?
5: I swear to God.
4: Is this not what y'all came here for?
1: Y'all came here for?
2: So good. Oh my God.
0: One more time.
4: Are y'all not tickled? Are y'all not plum tickled?
5: I swear to God.
4: Is this not what y'all came here for?
1: That is hilarious.
0: Right after that, he goes, here's a little tobacco spit. He walks off.
2: Starring Joe Exotic.
0: Oh my gosh, it would be so perfect.
6: Some more business news. I saw that McDonald's just unveiled a new type of Red Bull energy drink.
7: Oh.
6: And if you dip your fries in it, you can get a new type of heart attack.
0: It's all good. All right, I'm Rick, and now you know what's trending here on Hey Morton.

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1: All right, give us a tease for what's coming up next in the Daily Dirt.
2: Wow, after years of estrangement, Aaron Rodgers has finally made peace with his family. I'm going to share everything I know about it, and what else are we going to find out next in the Daily Dirt on Z90.

0: you're hoping to run into Carrie Underwood, you're like, oh, I just love her. I wish I could just meet her. I have an idea where you can go, and it'll probably happen. I'll share that in just a minute. But first,
1: what is the most boring place you could go? Because she'll be like the Patterns aisle at Finger Hut. Yeah. Carpet World. She's like, hey, Joanne, I just love to go feel some. Yeah, she's at Joanne Fabric Store. Love the accessories.
2: Hobby Lobby.
0: Hobby Lobby shop there, I think.
1: I think Hobby Lobby's too exciting for her.
2: Yeah, that's kind of late.
1: She'd be like, I'm a little overwhelmed. I don't like all this stimulation.

0: casserole. Just give it here.
1: They're not getting my casserole. They're not getting
0: By the way, I can still sing just as good. Okay? I don't have to go on some competition show on TV.
1: Is she going to have time to come to the bake sale? Huh? No?
0: Yeah.
1: Big Hollywood?
2: That's so... But honestly, she was there for Easter, so she might show up for the holidays.
0: I was saying. She's mad. She's like, don't even think I'll be here for the Harvest Festival.
1: Yeah.
0: I will not.
2: Oh, my God.
0: You can do it yourself. Miss Underwood. Okay, I don't slash your tires because I don't date people
2: right.
0: that cheat.
2: Right.
1: Take the wheel on that.
0: Yep.
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0: Ooh.
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It's Hey Morton. Shout out to Araceli, who's down at the outlets in San Ysidro, where it's going to be a wild this weekend with back to school at the outlets down there in San Ysidro. I'm telling you, find your parking early. 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

0: Today's hit music is on Z90. Jibba, are you ready for another phone, Jibba?
1: It's our phone prank, the phone, Jibba. I'm going to call a loan officer and ask him to give me a loan because I would like to start a bank. And I need a lot of money to
2: really?
1: Do it.
3: Oh, wow.
1: I mean, if they're making money at it, it must be a good business. Why wouldn't they loan me money on it? Come on.
4: Hi, Rick. How much are you looking to get?
1: Well, you know what? I'm thinking probably $100,000.
4: $100,000?
1: Yeah, $100,000.
4: So $1 million.
1: Is that how much a million is?
4: I believe that's how much a million is.
1: Okay.
4: We don't loan out $1 million. We just don't do that.
1: Okay, well, how much could I get?
4: Well, that depends on your credit history, how much debt you have,
1: mm-hmm.
4: What your credit score is. Is this going to be a personal loan, or are you going to use this loan for a car?
1: Okay, it's not for a car. I don't have any bad history with credit, and I don't have any debts right now. That's why I'm trying to get some money, so I can start making some money. Yeah, with a bank.
3: Wow.
1: Let's start my own bank. It's our phone prank, the phone, Jibba. Don't miss it. It's next, here on Hey Morton.

0: Today's hit music is on Z90. Jibba, are you ready for another phone, Jibba?
1: Dennis is a loan officer, and he's a good guy. I'm about to call him to get a gigantic loan. I'm going to prank him and tell him I need like $1 million to start my own bank. Because it's a good business. Obviously, or else they wouldn't be doing it, right? I need a loan from the bank to start a bank. It's our phone prank. The phone, Jibba.
2: Credit Union, this is Dennis.
1: Yeah, hi. I wanted to talk to the loan department.
2: Sure, yeah. What can we help you with?
1: Well, I wanted to get a loan and wanted to know how much you could get a loan for.
2: Okay, sure. What was your name?
1: My name is Rick Wilkerschein.
2: Hi, Rick. How much are you looking to get?
1: Well, you know what? I'm thinking probably $100,000.
2: $100,000?
1: Yeah, $100,000.
2: So $1 million.
1: Is that how much $1 million is?
2: I believe that's how much $1 million is.
1: Okay.
2: We don't loan out $1 million. We just don't do that.
1: Okay, well, how much could I get?
2: Well, that depends on your credit history, how much debt you have, mm-hmm. What your credit score is. Is this going to be a personal loan, or are you going to use this loan for a car?
1: Okay, it's not for a car. I don't have any bad history with credit, and I don't have any debts right now. That's why I'm trying to get some money, so I can start making some money.
2: What exactly do you plan on using this loan for?
1: Do you have any friends and stuff that owe you, like, some money, right?
2: Sure.
1: Okay. Like what? $10, $5, whatever, right? I just think I could help a lot of people like that. Like, I could find your friends and give them money and they give it to you and then they just pay me a little more back. Like, kind of like I do with you guys, like interest, and then I'll make money.
2: So, loan sharking?
1: No, not loan sharking. That's against the law.
2: Well, that's exactly what loan sharking is.
1: So when you gave your friends the money, that was loan sharking?
2: Not quite.
1: What's the difference?
2: Well, I want my friends to pay me back the original amount. I'm mm-hmm. not trying to make extra money off of them.
1: Right. They will pay you the regular amount when I give them the money to pay you.
2: But then you're charging more money to my friends on top of the money they're paying you.
1: No. What they're doing is they're giving me a little bit of money because I gave them some money to give to you. So it's not like...
2: Sir, that's loan sharking.
1: That's not loan sharking. Loan sharking is when you're like, hey, if I give you some money, then you got to give me a whole lot more back. It's like a whole lot. I'm not asking for a whole lot. It's two different.
2: I don't think we can help you out with this loan.
1: Yeah, it's two different types of money. One goes to them to pay you, and then later they're just like, hey, you're a good friend of mine. Here's some money. And I just have it. Like, I just get it.
2: And you need $1 million for this loan, sir?
1: I just want to get as much as I can. I don't know how much is the most I can get is what I want to get.
2: Listen, sir, I'm very sorry, but I don't think we'll be able to help you with this. The banking industry is very regulated, and they would very much crack down on something like this. If this were for a car, I would be able to understand, but I don't think we'll be able to help
1: Okay,
2: you
1: let's
2: well.
1: Say this. Let's say it is for a car, and then you guys just give me the check, right? And then I just make the payments to you guys. What would the interest rate be?
2: Well, what car is it specifically? We need the VIN number and the make and model of the car.
1: Really? Well, that seems kind of unfair that you guys get to give out money and just keep extra money for it. But if I do it, it's loan sharking, and you loaned your friends money, and here I am. I'm the one getting screwed.
2: Okay, well, sir, we're a federal banking institution. We have laws we have to follow and bylaws and everything like that.
1: I'm not trying to be like a big thing like that. I'm not going to have a building or anything like that. My operation is going to be small, like real small. I'll probably keep it on my phone, and I'm helping people. Like, don't you want to get your money back from your friends?
2: Yes, of course. Okay. I wouldn't want to charge my friend's interest.
1: Okay, you don't have to. I'm not even charging him interest. I'm just saying, here, give your friend the money back. Here's some money. And then later they're like, hey, partner, here's some money. And then they just give me some money. We just spread it all around.
2: Well, now you're talking about a pyramid scheme.
1: You mean like the people in Egypt that email you and they want to get money from you? I'm not doing that.
2: I'm sorry. Is this for real?
1: Dennis, no, it's a prank call. It's the phone, Jibba. It's Rick. You're on the radio right now. It's not real.
2: Oh, my God. This is the dumbest call I've ever received. I've heard people get loans before, but not for something as dumb as this.
1: You don't want to give me $100,000? Come on, man. You just made a phone, Jibba.
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1: On Wednesday, what we like to do is play a game where you take Adina on in basic trivia. We call it... I am looking at 10 questions. They are just a real potpourri of questions, just different topics. And we're going to see how many of those questions you can correctly answer with Adina out of the room. Then we'll bring her in the room, ask her the same questions, and compare scores.
18: All right.
1: And how are you feeling today? Good with it? I know you've been under the weather the last couple weeks. So
18: now I'm with it.
1: Oh, you are?
18: Mm-hmm.
1: All right. So look out. Let's welcome Michael to the show. Michael, Adina is with it today, so you better look out.
2: Oh, no. Good morning,
1: Good morning. I think we got a live one, Adina.
18: Woo!
1: I don't know. I think this guy sounds smart. I think he's going to do well. All right, listen.
2: I don't know about smart, but I've had my coffee.
1: Yeah, all right, then. Here we go. Hey, Mike, we're glad to have you on. Adina's going to leave the room, and we'll ask you questions, and we'll give you all your answers after you're done, and let you know what your score is, and we'll bring her back in. You ready, Adina?
18: I'm ready. Good
1: luck. All right,
18: here
1: we go. Remember,
2: Adina, good luck to you, too.
1: When I wave you in, come right in.
18: Okay.
1: Sometimes I'm waving Adina in, and she's looking at me like, now? Is now good? Is now? Like, yes, that's the sign. All right, Michael, here we go. 30 seconds on the clock. Remember, one of the great strategies is to pass on the questions you don't immediately know and move on to the ones you do. Okay? Say pass if you get stumped. On your marks, get set, go. What pasta is shaped like an elbow?
2: Macaroni.
1: Name a famous inventor.
4: Elon Musk.
1: What do you call a ball of dust and ice in space?
4: Pass.
1: LaGuardia, O'Hare, Reagan are names of what?
4: President.
1: What movie is about time travel?
4: Back to the Future.
1: Name a product Shaquille O'Neal endorses.
4: Big Chicken.
1: Oh, Big Chicken is right. Well, you got four today. Four out of six. Macaroni is shaped like an elbow. I'll give you Elon Musk, famous inventor. What do you call a ball of dust and ice in space? It's called a comet, like Halley's Comet. LaGuardia, O'Hare, and Reagan are names of airports. LaGuardia Airport, O'Hare in Chicago, Reagan International in Washington.
4: Shoot.
1: Yep. What movie's about time travel? Back to the Future. Whoever told you to say that, whoever's helping you today, was right. That was good. I heard someone go, Back to the Future. Really good. And a product Shaquille.
4: What's
1: oh, good job. What's his name?
4: His name is Brandon. On our way to dropping to school.
1: Oh, Brandon, you did great. You helped your dad. You got four out of six. Let's wave Adina back in. Here she comes. She's excited to see. This will be a lot of fun. All right, Adina. Okay. Out of six, he got four right.
3: Wow.
1: Pretty good.
3: That is good.
1: Yep. So let's see how you do. His son Brandon helped him. So Michael, Brandon, sit tight. Let's see how Adina does. You'll need to get five to win. Good luck. Say pass if you get stumped. On your marks, get set, go. What pasta is shaped like an elbow?
3: Macaroni.
1: Name a famous inventor.
3: Elon Musk.
1: What do you call a ball of dust and ice in space?
3: Pass.
1: LaGuardia, O'Hare, and Reagan are names of what?
3: Airports.
1: What movie is about time travel?
3: When in Rome.
1: Name a product Shaquille O'Neal endorses.
3: Gold Bond.
1: What detergent is named after the early morning? Oh, time's up.
3: Oh, I have no idea.
1: You got four today.
3: Oh.
1: So it's a tie game.
3: Okay, I'll take it. I'll take a tie.
1: All right.
3: Yeah.
1: Michael, what about you? You take a tie?
4: Sure.
1: You don't
4: I like Adina a lot.
1: All right. Pasta, yes. Macaroni okay. is good. Elon Musk would have also taken Edison, Ben Franklin, the Wright brothers. What do you call a ball of dust and ice in space? That's a comet, like Halley's Comet.
3: Oh.
1: LaGuardia, O'Hare, and Reagan are names of airports. What movie's about time travel? You said when in Rome? I have no idea what that is.
3: You don't want to. It's with Kristen Bell. It has nothing to do with time.
1: Okay. Back to the Future would be the number one answer. Bill and Ted's Big Adventure, and then Looper, another one.
3: Oh, yeah. Yes. I do now. See, now when you say it.
1: Is it called One Night in Paris? Is that the one that Owen Wilson goes back and meets all a bunch of famous people? Don't worry about it. Yeah, we're moving on. Name a product Shaquille O'Neal endorses. I think he does endorse Gold Bond. That's right. I thought I was thinking Icy Hot, but very good. Gold Bond. Boy, he does a lot. He does Pepsi, Papa John's, Buick, General Insurance.
3: Oh, wow.
1: Yeah. Yeah, that's right. And then what detergent is named after the early morning? Do you know it?
3: Oh, no.
1: What do you say, Michael?
4: I'm lost on that one.
1: Dawn.
4: My wife does my laundry.
1: That's not helping your cause.
18: At all, bro.
1: But good for you. All right, here we go. I'm going to give you both a question.
18: He's like, did I say that out loud?
1: He's like, uh-oh. Here's your question. You'll have to yell out your name the second you think you know the answer. So yell out your name. First person to yell out their name, I'll call on you. You'll have 5 seconds to answer. Get it right, you win. Get it wrong, your opponent wins. Here we go. Spell coupon.
3: Adina.
4: Michael.
1: Adina.
3: C-O-U-P-O-N.
1: Very good.
4: Great job. I didn't know how to spell that one anyway.
1: You would if you're doing your laundry because you'd have to save on detergent.
18: His wife does all the couponing.
1: Yeah. Wife does the shopping. It's a good life he's got going. Michael, tell Brandon that we have a parting gift for you guys. Nobody leaves empty-handed. And for once, Adina wins on the good game.
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20: Heavy drive to National City. Crash is cleared out on the 5 north at Mile of Cars Way, but it's still stop and go from the 54. Heavy through National City as well. The 805, though, northbound from Plaza to El Cajon Boulevard. Got about a 10-minute delay there as you make your way through. 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

0: is A. Morton, and here's Adina with 60 Seconds of Dirt.
1: This is the coolest thing to ever happen, and I don't even know if this couple getting married even knew. There's this couple getting married in Mammoth Lake, like right next to this like river, and they're taking their really pretty photos. It's so nice. Like the river's there. It's all green, you know, besides that.
2: Yeah.
1: And then they get excited because they see a bunch of people on inner tubes floating down this river.
2: Okay.
1: And they're hyped because, of course, the whole crowd is hyping them up. And it sounded like this.
2: Oh, my God.
1: And there they are just taking photos. They even give us, you know, a kiss, not realizing at the head of the entire group on those inner tubes.
3: Yes.
1: Is Shaboozy.
2: That's awesome.
3: How would you know?
2: Random but awesome.
3: Yeah, right. Yeah.
1: All right. His friends were floating the river and just crashed.
3: Happened by, huh?
1: And
3: Shaboozy in an inner tube. So, not on anyone's bingo card.
2: Right, yeah.
3: Wow.
1: Tune in on Hey Morton. I'll have fresh dirt every hour. I'm Adina, and that's your 60 Seconds of Dirt on C90.
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3: On Wednesdays, it's time to play a game. Let's do it. Could you beat the Bosnian? Sonia's on the phone, and she's going to see if she can beat the Bosnian today. How are you, Sonia?
12: Good morning. I'm good. How about you?
3: Hey, excited to have you on. Now, Adina has had a pretty good track record lately.
1: Mm-hmm.
3: It's been, I think, more than 50-50. I think you've been winning more than 50-50.
1: I think so, too.
3: Yes. So today might be the day that you beat Adina and put her back in the losers category.
2: Ooh.
3: We'll see what happens. We're going to give you 30 seconds to answer trivia questions while she's out of the room. When you're done, I'll give you the correct answers on the ones you got wrong, give you your score. We'll bring her back in, ask her the same questions, and compare scores. And that's where it gets interesting. So let's do it.
1: Good luck, Sonia.
12: Thank you. Okay,
3: there she goes. Gently puts down the headphones and door shut. All right, 30 seconds on the clock. Now, Sonia, remember to say pass if you get stumped. There's no point spending time on questions that you don't know the answer. Just get to the ones you do, okay?
12: Okay.
3: All right, there's a little bit of a delay, so I'm going to start the timer right after the first question. Here we go. On your marks, get set, go. Who started Apple Computers with Steve Jobs?
12: Pass.
3: Name a candy bar without chocolate.
12: Payday.
3: What movie has the quote, "You're gonna need a bigger boat"?
12: Pass.
3: Besides a camel, what animal is known for its hump?
12: Toad.
3: Where would you order the tour of Italy?
12: Olive Garden.
3: Name a store that sells fishing gear.
12: REI.
3: Where is the car company Audi from?
12: New Zealand.
3: All right. Apple Computers,
12: horrible.
3: You passed on that. No, actually, not as bad as you think. So out of seven, actually, you know, you answered a lot of questions. Usually we get to about five. So out of seven questions, you got one, two, three right. So the person that started Apple.
12: That's less than half.
3: It's not. You're right. This actually wasn't that good. I'm going to be honest. Now, hold on. Let's go over your correct answers, and you can feel good about that. The person who started Apple Computers with Steve Jobs was Steve Wozniak. Candy bar without chocolate. Gosh. Payday. You got that one right away. That's really good. Movie quote. You're going to need a bigger boat. Do you know what that is? Jaws.
12: No.
3: Jaws. He sees the shark for the first time. Now you know, right? What camel is, what animal is known for its hump besides a camel? Not a toad, but a humpback whale. humpback whales answer.
5: Oh, my gosh.
3: You got Tour of Italy right? Correct. You got REI right? They sell fishing gear. And the car company Audi is actually from Germany. So
5: Germany.
3: Yes. But if you want to buy an Audi in New Zealand, they probably sell them there, too. It's just not from there. So we won't stop you. All right. So let's go over this again. You got Payday right. You got Tour of Italy right. And fishing gear. So 3 out of 7. Let's bring Adina in. The longer we take, by the way, the more nervous she gets. So.
5: Okay.
3: Yeah.
5: Yes.
3: All right, Adina.
2: Deer in the headlights right now.
3: Out of 7, she answered 7. She got 3 right.
1: Ooh, okay.
3: All right, 30 seconds on the clock. Listen in, Sonia. Let's see how Adina does. Say pass if you get stumped. On your marks, get set, go. Who started Apple Computers with Steve Jobs?
1: Tim Cook.
3: Name a candy bar without chocolate.
1: Payday.
3: What movie has the quote, "You're gonna need a bigger boat"?
1: Jaws.
3: Besides a camel, what animal is known for its hump?
1: A rhino.
3: Where would you order the Tour of Italy?
1: Oh, Olive Garden.
3: Name a store that sells fishing. All right.
1: Oh, ask me. I feel confident. Come
3: on. The buzzer sounded. Sells fishing gear.
1: The Men's Sports Goodman Warehouse.
3: Sure is, of course.
1: I don't know that one.
3: You know what would have been a good answer? Walmart.
1: Yeah. Oh, yeah.
3: There's one.

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10: It is Wednesday, and that means it's time to play one of our favorite games. Everybody play along. All you got to do is take Adina on in basic trivia. Greg is ready to play. Good morning, Greg.
11: Good morning.
10: All right, so who do you think will win today, you or Adina? What's your guess, even though you're confident you're calling to play? What is your guess?
11: Sorry, Adina, I got to put my money on me.
10: Yeah, oh, okay. That's good. And what would make you better than her at trivia? I'd like to flesh this out a little bit before we play.
11: Well, I never made the choice to have bangs. How about that?
12: Fair enough.
10: Did you have the option? That's another question. All right.
11: I'm sure she still would look better with them anyway.
10: Yeah. All right, so let's do this. Adina, you head out of this room.
12: Good luck.
10: Greg and I are going to go. We're going to have 30 seconds, Greg. There she goes. All right.
11: All right.
10: Say pass if you get stumped on a word. If we have time left over, we'll come back to it. I've got 10 questions, 30 seconds, and good luck to you. On your marks, get set, go. Name a country where pineapple is grown.
11: Hawaii.
10: Name a high fashion scarf brand.
11: Louis Vuitton.
10: What name is the popular video game streaming platform?
11: Twitch.
10: What channel has the show SportsCenter?
11: ESPN.
10: What city has an opera house on the bay?
11: Sydney.
10: Name an SUV from England.
11: Aston Martin.
10: All right, time's up. Wow, you did pretty good. Out of six, you got five right. You would have got six right. I said name a country where pineapple is grown. Hawaii is a state, but not a country. USA would have been the answer for that, but that's good. The rest of it, you
11: that's
10: got good. Right.
11: Then we'll give Adina a chance.
10: All right. Let's give her a chance. We'll bring her right back in. So out of six, you got five right. All right, Adina, out of six, you got five right.
12: Oh, my God. That's good.
10: Yeah.
12: Okay.
10: What do you got to say to Greg about that?
12: You led me to believe that, you know, you would do average, but you did above average. And so now, yeah, I'm a little nervous, but it doesn't mean we can't at least tie. I'm not even trying to win. I'm just trying to tie now.
10: Okay.
11: Fair enough. Good luck.
10: All
12: oh,
10: right.
12: Thank you.
10: You got to get five. Greg, listen in. Good luck. 30 seconds on the clock.
12: Okay.
10: Remember to say pass if you get stumped. On your marks, get set, go. Name a country where pineapple is grown.
12: Hawaii? America.
10: Name a high fashion scarf brand.
12: Hermes.
10: What is the name of a popular video game streaming platform?
12: Xbox?
10: What channel has the show SportsCenter?
12: ESPN.
10: What city has an opera house on the bay?
12: Oh, in Australia. Pass. Sydney.
10: Sydney is right.
12: Yes.
10: You would have got that right.
12: Oh.
10: Well, you didn't think of it quickly enough. A video game streaming platform. I will give you Xbox. Twitch is the platform.
13: But, right, but they have Xbox Live.
10: And they do stream, so kinda, we'll have to give that to you.
13: Yeah.
12: Okay.
10: So, name a country pineapple is grown. You said America.
12: Yeah.
10: That's not a country. Those are continents, North and South America. The United States of America is a country. little insulting to South Americans. Go, no, we're
12: sorry,
10: American.
12: No, I know.
13: Come on.
12: Well, because I said Hawaii, and then I was like, oh my God, that's a state. And then I was, yeah.
10: He said Hawaii too, so don't feel bad. Drake said but the rest, he got right. High fashion scarf brand?
12: Hermes.
10: Hermes, yes. Popular video game, Xbox. Okay. ESPN does have Sports Center.
12: Okay.
10: Good job. Sydney is an opera house on the bay.
13: Yeah.
12: And,
10: and we asked him, name an SUV from England.
12: Ooh.
13: For real?
12: Porsche?
10: That's from Germany.
12: Oh, I
10: yes, Dr. Ferdinand Porsche.
12: What's England?
13: Land Rover.
10: Range Rover.
12: Yeah. Oh,
10: Bentley.
12: Duh.
10: Yes. Oh. So you did not win. You got.
12: Did we tie?
10: You got no. Hermes. You got ESPN and Xbox. 3-5
12: Man, I want a redo with Greg.
10: Why?
11: Anytime, bring it on.
12: I don't know. I feel like I can really take him on, and this just—I don't know—wasn't it?
10: Greg, she wants you to call back next week and play. Now, I love to give everyone else a chance, but I'm more than willing to have you guys want to do a tiebreaker?
12: I want to do it, yes.
10: All right. He won already, right? We've established
12: okay,
10: that.
12: Yeah,
10: all right.
13: Ballgame.
10: This is just for everyone's entertainment. Yours especially, Greg. Here we go.
11: Fair enough.
10: All right.
11: Oh, boy.
10: Here's how this works. I'm going to identify a clue. When I ask you, I'm sorry, I'm going to ask you a question. When I ask you a question, you know the answer, yell out your name. First person to yell out their name, well, I'll call on you. Once I call on you, you have 5 seconds to answer. Get it right, you win. Get it wrong, your opponent wins.
12: It's on.
10: All right.
11: Yeah.
10: Here's your question. What ingredient makes Coca-Cola have bubbles?
11: Greg.
10: Greg.
11: Soda water. Well, soda.
10: No.
12: Don't even come to me. All I got is bubbles? I don't know. What do you mean? What ingredient? I didn't know an ingredient makes the bubbles.
10: Well, what do you think makes the bubbles?
12: I don't know. The packaging, like, because it's in the tube, like, or in the can or whatever.
13: What do you think? They sprinkle airborne in every Coca-Cola and that's how you get bubbles?
12: Well, because when you open it and the air hits, it releases. So, yeah, I'm thinking it's the way it's, like, compressingly packaged. I don't know what I'm saying, but, yeah.
13: Carbonation.
11: It's not actual soda bubble?
10: It's soda. Carbon dioxide.
13: Yes.
10: Carbon dioxide.
13: Carbon dioxide.
11: But that's
13: their
11: byproduct.
13: Yes.
11: All right. Fair enough.
12: That's an ingredient?
13: Yeah. That's
10: what
13: bubbles.
10: Gives it the bubbles. Carbon dioxide. Don't worry. The rest of it's unhealthy, too. If you're worried about that, I got news for you.
13: Right.
10: Thank you for playing. I can see in her mind, she's like, wait, is that healthy?
12: Oh, my gosh.
13: The chemical.
10: I shouldn't be drinking that. That's unhealthy.
13: Is it toxic?
10: I can see it on your face. No, maybe I better stop drinking that. It affects my health. All right. Let's do a phone prank.
0: Justice. Tijuana, Baja California, Mexico.
1: It's Hey Morton every morning.
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0: You go to a restaurant like Shake Shack, you order your food, and before you pay, you have the option of tipping. 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
1: No, that is not justified. 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That is just standard practice.
0: If you don't want to tip at Shake Shack, you shouldn't have to tip at Shake Shack.

0: You go to a restaurant like Shake Shack. You order your food. And before you pay, you have the option of tipping. You press no tip. 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So, Bubba, is it justified you being charged an extra $1.40 because you didn't tip?
1: I would instantly ask for a refund, and I'd be like, heck no, I ain't eating here. And then next time I go, I'm going to be like, tip, and then put one penny.
0: Now, you got to explain why you would do all that.
1: Because I'm not at a, like, restaurant. This is, like, fast food. They're not serving me. They're not coming by to check how I'm doing, how my meal is. It's different. That is different. If you're at a restaurant, of course you're going to tip because you're being served. But these are just, no, uh-uh. And don't they already have, like, the highest paid minimum wage? They get paid more than grocery workers.
0: Damn, I didn't know that.
1: Yes, the fast food workers got that raise like a year ago.
0: Can we get raises too?
1: Right? I want a raise so I can afford Shake Shack.
0: Me too. I'm tired of eating at Burger King.

Otay Ranch. Is there a Shake Shack in Otay Ranch? All right, no more talking about Otay Ranch or Shake Shack. It's Z90 with me, Pandora.

0: is A. Morton, and here's Adina with 60 Seconds of Dirt.
1: This is the coolest thing to ever happen, and I don't even know if this couple getting married even knew. There's this couple getting married in Mammoth Lake, like right next to this like river, and they're taking their really pretty photos. It's so nice. Like the river's there. It's all green, you know, besides that.
2: Yeah.
1: And then they get excited because they see a bunch of people on inner tubes floating down this river.
2: Okay.
1: And they're hyped because, of course, the whole crowd is hyping them up. And it sounded like this.
2: Oh, my God.
1: And there they are just taking photos. They even give us, you know, a kiss, not realizing at the head of the entire group on those inner tubes.
3: Yes.
1: Is Shaboozy.
2: That's awesome.
3: How would you know?
2: Random but awesome.
3: Yeah, right? Yeah. All right.
1: His friends were floating the river and just crashed.
3: Happened by, huh?
1: And
3: Shaboozy in an inner tube. So, not on anyone's bingo card.
2: Right, yeah.
3: Wow.
1: Tune in on Hey Morton. I'll have fresh dirt every hour. I'm Medina, and that's your 60 Seconds of Dirt on C90.
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3: In January, we are doing Junior January. And so junior listeners are going to get to play our games. We've never done this. And so if you're between the ages of 6 and 14, we've wanted you to call and play. Today, we're being joined by Juliana, who's going to play our game. Welcome, Juliana. How are you?
11: I'm good.
3: Yeah, are you sure? You sound bored already. Are you there?
11: Yeah.
3: All right. So are you nervous? Don't be nervous.
11: No, yeah, I am.
3: Oh, don't be nervous. Listen, I'm your big brother, and I'm going to take care of you. We're going to do a good job today, okay?
11: Okay.
3: Now, how old are you?
11: 14.
3: All right, 14. Ready to go. So do you know how this game works? Adina is going to leave the room, and we're going to ask you questions, but you only have 30 seconds to answer. And we're going to bring her back in. We're going to ask her the same questions, and then we'll compare scores. And she's done this for a long time, so she's kind of an expert.
11: Okay.
3: All right. So good luck to you, Adina. We'll see you.
1: All right. Good luck.
3: Some of these are hard. Some are easy, okay?
11: Okay.
3: And I'm going to tell you something. Say pass if you get stumped, because that 30 seconds goes really fast. So if you got a question and you don't know the answer, say pass, okay? I'm rooting for you. I want you to win. Adina can try again next week, but I know you won't be here. So let's get a win for you, okay?
11: Okay.
3: All right. Speak up loud and speak quickly. Here we go. 30 seconds on the clock. On your marks. Get set. Go. What is the name of Mario's brother in Mario Brothers?
11: Luigi.
3: Which of these is the biggest, a city, a state, or a county?
11: State.
3: What does a stethoscope do?
11: Zoom in.
3: What singer has the last name Cat?
11: Oh, I don't know that one. Pause.
3: What country is Mount Everest located in?
11: What?
3: What country is Mount Everest located in?
11: Pass.
3: All right. I'll give you one more. What game has Victory Royale as the winning message?
11: Fortnite.
3: There you go. You got it right. So you got Luigi. You got State. What'd you say for stethoscope? What does a stethoscope do?
11: To zoom in.
3: Say it again.
11: Zoom out or zoom in.
3: Oh, okay. No, not necessarily. It listens to your heart. What singer has the last name Cat? Doja Cat. All right. What country is Mount Everest located in? You could say China or Nepal. That's kind of a hard one, but I thought you might get China. And then Victory Royale is right. You got that one right. Fortnite is the answer to that. So, you out of six, you got three. Let's bring Adina back in. How do you feel about it?
11: Good.
3: All right, good. Juliana, hold on.
1: What am I up against here?
3: All right, Juliana got three out of six.
1: I mean, that's kind of how I do. So. I may have found my match.
12: Okay. Twinsies.
3: Juliana, don't be psyched by that. Don't you worry about that, okay?
1: What's poppin', twins?
3: Slow down. Well, you haven't heard the questions yet, right?
1: I know, okay.
3: All right, here we go.
1: 30
3: seconds on the clock. Listen in, Juliana. Say pass if you get stumped. On your marks, get set, go. What is the name of Mario's brother?
1: Luigi.
3: Which of these is the biggest, a city, a state, or a county?
1: A state?
3: What does a stethoscope specifically do?
1: Listens to your heart.
3: What singer has the last name Cat?
1: Pass.
3: What country is Mount Everest located in?
1: Nepal. No. Yes. Nepal.
3: What game has Victory Royale as the winning message?
1: Oh, I don't know what that one is. Oh, is it that king guy? He's always pushing rocks or something? King? Kingdom guy.
12: Kingdom guy?
3: It's not Kingdom guy.
1: Oh.
3: What is Fortnite?
1: Oh.
3: So no.
1: You kept saying like, yeah, king what?
3: No, I'm just looking at you going, okay, give me the answer.
1: I'm not a yes. Like,
3: please just give me the answer. Because sitting guessing isn't fair. I don't know.
12: That one dude.
3: Let me see. The guy.
12: The dude. Yeah.
3: Time's up.
12: He's got legs and arms. The guy with the eyes, you know.
3: Oh, that is such a ridiculous answer. I should just give Juliana the... Because you got four.
1: Oh, really?
3: You got lucky on Nepal.
1: Oh, man.
3: Yeah.
1: We interviewed someone who, like, climbed Mount Everest, and that's the only reason I remember it from the interview. Nepal.
3: What singer has the last name Cat?
1: I don't know.
3: Doja Cat.
1: Oh. That she was not in my mind.
3: I know. No. A stethoscope does listen to your heart.
1: Okay.
3: State, you got right, but you guessed it. And
1: yeah.
12: Took a little too long, too, by
3: right.
12: the way.
3: Yeah.
1: Well, because I'm like, some cities are sometimes bigger than maybe a state.
12: Really?
1: I don't know. Somewhere in the world. Or
12: there's
1: maybe a county is bigger
12: a county
1: than some state.
12: Bigger than Texas. That's what you're telling me right
1: but
12: now.
1: But like Rhode Island. Maybe there's a county bigger than Rhode Island.
3: What's that, Juliana?
11: Oh, nothing.
3: Yeah, no, neither did we.
12: Yeah. Like, oh, they're just arguing amongst each other.
3: Yeah, you know what?
12: Yeah.
3: I'm not going to let... you know what, Juliana? You're fine. We're going to hook you up.
12: Yeah.
3: King guy, such a ridiculous answer. All right, fair enough. Thanks for playing, Juliana. You win. And thank you for playing our game, Beat the Bozzy. Good job, Juliana.
13: Beat the Bozzy. Beat the Bozzy.
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10: It is Wednesday, and that means it's time to play one of our favorite games. Everybody play along. All you got to do is take Adina on in basic trivia. Greg is ready to play. Good morning, Greg.
11: Good morning.
10: All right, so who do you think will win today, you or Adina? What's your guess? Even though you're confident you're calling to play, what is your guess?
11: Sorry, Adina, I got to put my money on me.
10: Yeah,
12: oh, okay.
10: That's good. And what would make you better than her at trivia? I'd like to flesh this out a little bit before we play.
11: Well, I never made the choice to have bangs. How about that?
12: Fair enough.
10: Did you have the option? That's another question. All right.
11: I'm sure she still would look better with them anyway.
10: Yeah. All right, so let's do this. Adina, you head out of this room.
12: Good luck.
10: Greg and I are going to go. We're going to have 30 seconds, Greg. There she goes. All right.
11: All right.
10: Say pass if you get stumped on a word. If we have time left over, we'll come back to it. I've got 10 questions, 30 seconds, and good luck to you. On your marks, get set, go. Name a country where pineapple is grown.
11: Hawaii.
10: Name a high fashion scarf brand.
11: Louis Vuitton.
10: What name is the popular video game streaming platform?
11: Twitch.
10: What channel has the show SportsCenter?
11: ESPN.
10: What city has an opera house on the bay?
11: Sydney.
10: Name an SUV from England.
11: Aston Martin.
10: All right, time's up. Wow, you did pretty good. Out of six, you got five right. You would have got six right. I said name a country where pineapple is grown. Hawaii is a state, but not a country. USA would have been the answer for that, but that's good. The rest of it, you
11: that's
10: got
11: good.
10: Right.
11: Then we'll give Adina a chance.
10: All right. Let's give her a chance. We'll bring her right back in. So out of six, you got five right. All right, Adina, out of six, you got five right.
12: Oh, my God. That's good.
10: Yeah.
12: Okay.
10: What do you got to say to Greg about that?
12: You led me to believe that, you know, you would do average, but you did above average. And so now, yeah, I'm a little nervous, but it doesn't mean we can't at least tie. I'm not even trying to win. I'm just trying to tie down.
10: Okay.
11: Fair enough. Good luck.
10: All
12: oh,
10: right.
12: Thank you.
10: You got to get five. Greg, listen in. Good luck. 30 seconds on the clock.
12: Okay.
10: Remember to say pass if you get stumped. On your marks. Get set. Go. Name a country where pineapple is grown.
12: Hawaii? America.
10: Name a high fashion scarf brand.
12: Hermes.
10: What is the name of a popular video game streaming platform?
12: Xbox?
10: What channel has the show SportsCenter?
12: ESPN.
10: What city has an opera house on the bay?
12: Oh, in Australia. Pass. Sydney.
10: Sydney is right.
12: Yes.
10: You would have got that right.
12: Oh.
10: Well, you didn't think of it quickly enough. A video game streaming platform. I will give you Xbox, which is the platform.
13: But, right, but they have Xbox Live.
10: And they do stream, so we'll have to give that to you.
13: Yeah.
12: Okay.
10: So, name a country pineapple is grown. You said America.
12: Yeah.
10: That's not a country. Those are continents, North and South America. The United States of America is a country. little insulting to South Americans. Go, no, we're
12: sorry,
10: American.
12: No, I know.
13: Come on.
12: Well, because I said Hawaii, and then I was like, oh, my God, that's a state. And then I was, yeah.
10: He said Hawaii, too, so don't feel bad. But the rest, he got right. High fashion scarf brand?
12: Hermes,
10: yes. Popular video game, Xbox. Okay. ESPN does have Sports Center.
12: Okay.
10: Good job. Sydney is an opera house on the bay.
13: Yeah.
12: So?
10: And we asked him, name an SUV from England.
12: Ooh.
13: For real?
12: Porsche?
10: That's from Germany.
12: Oh, I
10: yes,
12: don't know.
10: Dr. Ferdinand Porsche.
12: What's England?
13: Land Rover.
10: Range Rover.
12: Yeah. Oh,
10: Bentley.
12: Duh.
10: Yes. Oh. So you did not win. You got.
12: Did we tie?
10: You got no. Hermes. You got ESPN and Xbox. 3-5
12: Man, I want a redo with Greg.
13: Why? Anytime, bring it on.
12: I don't know. I feel like I can really take him on, and this just—I don't know. Wasn't it?
10: Greg, she wants you to call back next week and play. Now, I love to give everyone else a chance, but I'm more than willing to have them. You guys want to do a tiebreaker?
12: I want to do it, yes.
10: All right. He won already, right? We've established
12: okay,
10: that.
12: Yeah,
10: all right. This
13: game.
10: Is
13: yeah.
10: just for everyone's entertainment. Yours especially, Greg. Here we go.
13: Fair enough.
10: All right.
13: Oh, boy.
10: Here's how this works. I'm going to identify a clue. When I ask you, I'm sorry, I'm going to ask you a question. When I ask you a question, you know the answer, yell out your name. First person to yell out their name, well, I'll call on you. Once I call on you, you have 5 seconds to answer. Get it right, you win. Get it wrong, your opponent wins.
12: It's on.
10: All right.
13: Yeah.
10: Here's your question. What ingredient makes Coca-Cola have bubbles?
13: Greg. Soda water. Well, soda.
10: No.
12: Don't even come to me. All I got is bubbles? No, what do you mean? What ingredient? I didn't know an ingredient makes the bubbles.
10: Well, what do you think makes the bubbles?
12: I don't know. The packaging, like, because it's in the tube, like, or in the can or whatever.
13: What do you think? They sprinkle airborne in every Coca-Cola and that's how you get bubbles?
12: Well, because when you open it and the air hits, it releases. So, yeah, I'm thinking it's the way it's, like, compressingly packaged. I don't know what I'm saying, but, yeah.
13: Carbonation. It's not actual soda bubble?
10: It's soda? Carbon dioxide.
13: Yes.
10: Carbon dioxide. Oh,
13: carbon dioxide.
0: But that's
13: put there,
0: a byproduct.
13: Yes.
0: All right. Fair enough.
12: That's an ingredient?
13: Yeah.
10: That's what gives it the bubbles. Carbon dioxide. Don't worry. The rest of it's unhealthy, too. If you're worried about that, I got news for you.
13: Right.
10: Thank you for playing. I can see in her mind, she's like, wait, is that healthy?
12: Oh, my God.
13: The chemical.
10: I shouldn't be drinking that. That's unhealthy.
13: Is it toxic?
10: I can see it on your face. Yeah, maybe I better stop drinking that. It affects my health. All right. Let's do a phone prank.
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Did you know that chankings are the spit out bits of food like olive pits or fruit seeds or even the leftovers on the plate? Why did you need to know that? I don't know, but now you do know. On Z90.

Oh, and Groke? Groke is a term describing someone who stares at you intensely while you eat in the hope you give them some food. Like your dog. 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It's Z90.

Little Italy. Went to Roman Wolves in Little Italy this past weekend. Food was really good at Roman Wolves in Little Italy, but it was super hot in there. Super hot. I was sweating. I was sweating at Roman Wolves in Little Italy. And I felt like you needed to know that.

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16: All right. Let's play a game. Every Wednesday, you take Adina on in basic trivia. See who can beat you today. I'll tell you some. A couple of these questions you've had before.
17: Oh.
16: So you should know them, but maybe you will, maybe you won't. Hey, Jennifer.
18: Hey, Warren. Good morning.
16: How are you today?
18: Good, how are you?
16: Good. So we're excited to have you on. We're going to have Adina leave the room in a second. We're going to give you 30 seconds to answer as many questions as you can. We'll bring her back in, ask her the same questions, and then compare scores. You're about 50-50.
18: Okay.
17: I am.
16: You're actually about, you lost 2 weeks in a row, so you're actually down a little bit.
17: Okay.
16: Like 48-52. Okay. So you got to get a win back to get to 50-50 status.
17: I'm going to try.
19: Yeah, all right. You got to average back.
16: Jen, yeah. Jen, what kind of trivia player are you? Let's gauge your level of intelligence real quick.
18: I've actually never played, so this can be my first time.
17: Oh.
16: So you and Adina, about 50-50.
17: Okay.
19: Yeah.
16: Yeah. She's played every week for years and years. Some of these questions might throw you off, so.
17: All right, let's do it. I'm ready. Okay. Good all luck.
16: Right. Say good luck. There she goes. Head out of the studio.
18: Am I allowed to say pass?
16: Of course, yes. Easy peasy, you can't say pass. We do that on a Thursday. But Wednesdays, oh yeah, you can say pass. Trust me, it's part of Adina's strategy.
18: Oh, okay.
16: Yeah. All right, here we go. 30 seconds on the clock. Remember to say pass if you get stumped. On your marks, get set, go. Name a city in Switzerland.
18: Pass.
16: True or false, it's wintertime in Brazil.
18: False.
16: Name a human bone.
18: A femur.
16: Flathead and Phillips are types of what?
18: Screwdrivers.
16: Name a brand of bicycle.
18: E-bike.
16: What bird cannot fly?
18: A penguin.
16: All right, you got three today. City in Switzerland. Now, you would think they would just roll right off your tongue. And when I was looking them up, I'm like, man, there aren't that many famous ones that I think of. Zurich, Geneva, Bern, Lausanne, all cities in Switzerland. I wouldn't think of a lot of those other than Zurich, right? Yeah. It is wintertime in Brazil right now. May to September is their winter months. Isn't that weird? Their Christmas time is when it's warm and hot down on the beaches. But okay.
18: Yeah. My friend's Brazilian.
16: Oh, no. Well, I hope he's not listening. We'll find out. Name a human bone. You said? Do you remember what human bone you said? Yeah.
18: Oh, I said femur.
16: Femur. That is a human bone, so congratulations. Flathead and Phillips are types of screwdrivers. A brand of bicycle, Schwinn, Trek, we would accepted those. Huffy, there's a bunch of them. What e-bike is a type of bicycle but not a brand? What bird cannot fly is a penguin. You're correct. A penguin cannot fly. So we'll bring Adina back in. She probably thinks a penguin can fly if you throw it from high enough. We'll find out what she thinks here. Hold on real quick. All right, Adina. Out of six, she got three.
17: Three. Yeah. Okay.
16: All right, we'll see how you do.
17: All right.
16: All right, listen in, Jennifer. 30 seconds on the clock. Say pass if you get stumped. On your marks, get set, go. Name a city in Switzerland.
17: Zurich.
16: True or false, it's wintertime in Brazil.
17: True.
16: Name a human bone.
17: Your femur.
16: Flathead and Phillips are types of what?
17: Tool belts. Tools. They're types of tools.
16: Name a brand of bicycle.
17: Mountain Range.
16: What bird cannot fly? Oh, time's up.
17: What are these questions today?
16: What bird cannot fly?
17: No bird. Because all birds can fly.
16: No, they can't.
17: Oh.
16: Penguin. You were just at SeaWorld not long ago. Penguin cannot fly.
17: Oh, man.
16: What's that, D-Rock?
0: Oh, my gosh, dude.
16: Yeah.
0: Really?
17: I feel like I didn't know one of these questions. I guessed on all of them. So if I got anything right, that's a miracle.
16: Well, you said Zurich. That's not correct, but Zurich is
17: okay,
16: a city in
17: Switzerland.
16: Okay,
17: that's what I was thinking about.
16: It's not Zurich. It's
17: just
16: Zurich.
17: A different, you know, pronunciation.
16: It's really not, because I've never heard it called Zurich. Today, the accords were signed in Zurich. No. True or false, it's wintertime in Brazil.
17: True.
16: That's right.
17: Oh,
16: you got
17: okay.
16: that right. A femur is a bone in human. Flathead and Phillips are types of what?
17: I know it's in the toolbox.
16: Yeah, I need more specificity.
0: Yeah.
17: I have no
16: screwdrivers.
0: Yes.
17: Oh.
16: Phillips screwdriver. Flathead
0: yeah.
16: screwdriver.
0: Flathead, yeah.
16: Name a brand of bicycle.
17: I don't know what.
0: It's like Schwinn. Mountain Range.
16: Schwinn, Trek.
0: Huffy.
17: Nope.
16: Okay.
17: Wouldn't have known.
16: All right, fair enough. I said some might. And a bird that cannot fly is a penguin.
17: A penguin. Yeah. Oh, okay. Well, how many did I get?
16: Two.
17: Oh, hey, you know what? That's better than zero than I thought.
16: We're going to rename this game Better Than Zero. Jennifer, I'd like to say congratulations, but I don't know if you're taking away a particular amount of pride from winning
18: worthy.
16: Today.
18: Oh, it was fun.
16: She's like, I won? Sure. Okay. You did. You got three. Adina got two and barely. But you know what? The ones you knew.
17: Yeah.
16: Yeah. So.
0: Sure you did.
17: Don't ask me the same question twice. I won't know it the second time.
16: Right. I asked you the penguin one before. That's the one that's a repeat.
17: See? I don't know it.
16: Oh, my gosh.
17: Oh, if you ask me next week, I still probably won't know.
16: Yeah, all birds can fly. Otherwise, it wouldn't be a bird.
17: Exactly. Right. It doesn't make sense.
16: Yeah. Ever see an ostrich up in its nest?
0: Right.
16: Right.
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Did you know that Occlupanid is the little plastic tag that seals a bag of bread? Like, I didn't know that had a name. You didn't know that had a name. Don't act like you did. We just learned that together right here, right now on Z90, and it was beautiful.

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11: All right. Let's play a game. Every Wednesday, you take Adina on in basic trivia. See who can beat you today. I'll tell you some. A couple of these questions you've had before.
12: Oh.
11: So you should know them, but maybe you will, maybe you won't. Hey, Jennifer.
13: Hey, Warren. Good morning.
11: How are you today?
13: Good. How are you?
11: Good. So we're excited to have you on. We're going to have Adina leave the room in a second. We're going to give you 30 seconds to answer as many questions as you can. We'll bring her back in, ask her the same questions, and then compare scores. You're about 50-50.
13: Okay.
12: I am.
11: You're actually about, you lost 2 weeks in a row, so you're actually down a little bit.
12: Okay.
11: Like 48-52. Okay. So you got to get a win back to get to 50-50 status.
12: I'm going to try.
14: All right. Get an average back.
11: Jen, yeah. Jen, what kind of trivia player are you? Let's gauge your level of intelligence real quick.
13: I've actually never played, so this is going to be my first time.
12: Oh.
11: So you and Adina, about 50-50.
12: Okay.
14: Yeah.
11: Yeah.
14: Yeah.
11: She's played every week for years and years. Some of these questions might throw you off, so.
12: All right. Let's do it. I'm ready. Okay. Good All luck.
11: Right. Say good luck. There she goes. Head out of the studio.
13: Am I allowed to say pass?
11: Of course, yes. Easy peasy, you can't say pass. We do that on a Thursday. But Wednesdays, oh yeah, you can say pass. Trust me, it's part of Adina's strategy.
13: Okay.
11: Yeah. All right, here we go. 30 seconds on the clock. Remember to say pass if you get stumped. On your marks, get set, go. Name a city in Switzerland.
13: Pass.
11: True or false, it's winter time in Brazil.
13: False.
11: Name a human bone.
13: A femur.
11: Flathead and Phillips are types of what?
13: Screwdrivers.
11: Name a brand of bicycle.
13: E-bike.
11: What bird cannot fly?
13: A penguin.
11: All right, you got three today. City in Switzerland. Now, you would think they would just roll right off your tongue. And when I was looking them up, I'm like, man, there aren't that many famous ones that I think of. Zurich, Geneva, Bern, Lausanne, all cities in Switzerland. I wouldn't think of a lot of those other than Zurich, right? Yeah. It is wintertime in Brazil right now. May to September is their winter months. Isn't that weird? Their Christmas time is when it's warm and hot down on the beaches. But okay.
13: Yeah. My friend's Brazilian.
11: Oh, no. Well, I hope he's not listening. We'll find out. Name a human bone. You said? Do you remember what human bone you said? Yeah.
13: Oh, I said femur.
11: Femur. That is a human bone, so congratulations. Flathead and Phillips are types of screwdrivers. A brand of bicycle, Schwinn, Trek, we would accepted those. Huffy, there's a bunch of them. What e-bike is a type of bicycle, but not a brand. What bird cannot fly is a penguin. You're correct. A penguin cannot fly. So we'll bring Adina back in. She probably thinks a penguin can fly if you throw it from high enough. We'll find out what she thinks here. Hold on real quick. All right, Adina. Out of six, she got three.
12: Three.
11: Yeah.
12: Okay.
11: All right, we'll see how you do.
12: All right.
11: All right, listen in, Jennifer. 30 seconds on the clock. Say pass if you get stumped. On your marks, get set, go. Name a city in Switzerland.
12: Zurich.
11: True or false, it's wintertime in Brazil.
12: True.
11: Name a human bone.
12: Your femur.
11: Flathead and Phillips are types of what?
12: Tool belts. Tools. They're types of tools.
11: Name a brand of bicycle.
12: Mountain Range.
11: What bird cannot fly? Oh, time's up.
12: What are these questions today?
11: What bird cannot fly?
12: No bird. Because all birds can fly.
11: No, they can't.
12: Oh.
11: Penguin. You were just at SeaWorld not long ago. Penguin cannot fly.
12: Oh, man.
11: What's that, D-Rock?
0: Oh, my gosh, dude.
11: Yeah.
0: Really?
12: I feel like I didn't know one of these questions. I guessed on all of them. So if I got anything right, that's a miracle.
11: Well, you said Zurich. That's not correct, but Zurich is
12: okay,
11: the same
12: as what I was thinking about.
11: It's not Zurich. It's
12: just
11: Zurich.
12: A different, you know, pronunciation.
11: It's really not. I've never heard it called Zurich. Today, the accords were signed in Zurich. No. True or false, it's wintertime in Brazil.
12: True.
11: True. That's right.
12: Oh,
11: you got
12: okay.
11: that right. A femur is a bone in human.
12: I
11: Flathead do. And Phillips are types of what?
12: I know it's in the toolbox.
11: Yeah, I need more specificity.
0: Yeah.
11: Screwdrivers.
0: Yes.
12: Oh.
11: Phillips screwdriver. Flathead
0: yeah.
11: screwdriver.
0: Flathead, yeah.
11: Name a brand of bicycle.
12: I don't know what.
0: It's like Schwinn. Mountain Range.
11: Schwinn, Trek.
0: Huffy.
12: Nope.
11: Okay.
12: Wouldn't have known.
11: All right, fair enough. I said some might. And a bird that cannot fly is a penguin.
12: A penguin. Yeah. Oh, okay. Well, how many did I get?
11: Two.
12: Oh, hey, you know what? That's better than zero than I thought.
11: You're going to rename this game Better Than Zero. Jennifer, I'd like to say congratulations, but I don't know if you're taking away a particular amount of pride from winning today.
13: Oh, it was fun.
11: She's like, I won? Sure. Okay. You did. You got three. Adina got two and barely. But you know what? The ones you knew.
12: Yeah.
11: So.
0: Sure you did.
12: Don't ask me the same question twice. I won't know it the second time.
11: Right. I asked you the penguin one before. That's the one that's a repeat.
12: See? I don't know it.
11: Oh, my gosh.
12: Oh, if you ask me next week, I still probably won't know.
11: Yeah, all birds can fly. Otherwise, it wouldn't be a bird.
12: Exactly.
11: Right.
12: Yeah. It doesn't make sense.
11: Yeah. Ever see an ostrich up in its nest?
0: Right.
11: Right.
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Because one time a week isn't enough. Here's more good news from around the world that nobody talks about. Part one. Brazil made history with the creation of the first 100% natural vaccine against dengue. Wow, tudo bem, chefe? I love that. Right here on Z90.

Because one time a week isn't enough. Here's more good news from around the world that nobody talks about. Part two. Australia presents the first machine capable of freezing tumors and relieving pain without surgery. Now that's the type of good news I'm talking about right here on Z9. That's the good news we need. I'm freezing.

Mission Hills. Honestly, I thought there were two neighborhoods called Mission Hills here, but I don't think that's the case. There's one and like a half a neighborhood called Mission Hills. Why am I bringing that up? No clue. Shout out to Mission Hills, though. Both of them, or one and a half of them, for me, Pandora and Z90.

0: This is Hey Morton, and here's Adina with 60 Seconds of Dirt.
1: This is the coolest thing to ever happen, and I don't even know if this couple getting married even knew. There's this couple getting married in Mammoth Lake, like right next to this like river, and they're taking their really pretty photos. It's so nice. Like the river's there. It's all green, you know, besides that.
2: Yeah.
1: And then they get excited because they see a bunch of people on inner tubes floating down this river.
2: Okay.
1: And they're hyped because, of course, the whole crowd is hyping them up. And it sounded like this.
2: Oh, my God.
1: Oh, my God. And there they are just taking photos. They even give us, you know, a kiss. Not realizing at the head of the entire group on those inner tubes.
3: Yes.
1: Is Shaboozy.
2: That's awesome.
3: How would you know?
2: Random but awesome.
3: Yeah, right? Yeah. All right.
1: His friends were floating the river and just crashed.
3: Happened by, huh?
1: That's so
3: and Shaboozy in the inner tube. So, not on anyone's bingo card.
2: No. Right, yeah.
1: Wow. Tune in on Hey Morton. I'll have fresh dirt every hour. I'm Adina, and that's your 60 Seconds of Dirt on C90.
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3: Let's play a game where all you have to do is beat Adina at basic trivia. Time for Beat the Bosnian. Let's welcome Christina. How are you today, Christina?
10: Hey, good Morton. I'm doing great. Thanks.
3: Well, great to have you on the show. We're having a lot of fun today, so this will continue if you do a good job. Or Adina does a really bad one. So we'll see how this goes.
2: It all depends.
3: We've got 30 seconds on the clock. Any advice for her, Adina, as she gets ready to play this game? You play it every week.
1: You say pass if you don't know something and just get to the ones. Wait, that's guess words. No, that works for this game too, right?
2: Maybe.
3: You should know that. You play it every week for five, 6 years. How many years have you played Beat the Bosnian?
1: A decade.
3: Yes, and you don't know?
2: You still don't know, you have to say pass. You sure?
1: Mm-hmm. That's what I'll do.
3: If you get a question that stumps you, say pass. If we've got time left over, we'll go back and ask you those questions again. All right? All right. Goodbye, Adina. There she goes. 30 seconds on the clock. Remember to say pass if you get stumped. On your marks, get set, go. What was the name of the guy that sold the Slap Chop?
10: Pass.
3: What Disney villain is missing a body part?
10: Captain Hook.
3: What would you mix with Ovaltine?
10: Water.
3: Name a Denny's specialty menu item.
10: The Grand Slam.
3: Name a bottle of water from France.
10: Perrier.
3: Who is it? Oh, time's up. Perrier. That's one. Perrier.
10: Perrier.
3: Perrier is good enough for me. Listen, you got 3 out of 5. So not bad. The guy that sold the Slap Chop also sold the ShamWow. His name was Vince. Very hyper guy with a mic taped to his face going, "Hi, I'm Vince with the ShamWow." And I don't know if Adina will get that one either. What Disney villain missing a body part? Captain Hook, 100%. With Ovaltine, you don't want to mix water. You want to mix milk. I tried it with water. Oh. It's not great. I will tell you, you could, but you won't like it. And Grand Slam, 100%, and Perrier, not bad. So let's bring Adina back in. 3 out of 5. That's 60%. Not bad. All right, she got 3 out of 5.
1: Okay, pretty average.
3: Adina. Yeah, it's average score. We'll see how it does. Pretty average beats you on a regular basis.
1: I know.
3: All right, listen in, Christina. Let's see how Adina does. 30 seconds on the clock. Say pass if you get stumped. On your marks, get set. Go. What was the name of the guy that sold the Slap Chop?
1: Pass.
3: What Disney villain is missing a body part?
11: Oh, my God. Oh, Ursula.
3: What would you mix with Ovaltine?
11: Milk.
3: Name a Denny's specialty menu item.
11: A Grand Slam.
3: Name a bottled water from France.
2: What?
11: I don't know. What kind of question is that?
2: What?
3: What is it again?
11: The Francais water.
2: The Francais water? Like, are you throwing up?
3: Would you like a Francais water? No, I don't. I would like tap.
2: Would you like a bucket?
3: Yes. Vince is the one who sold the slap chop.
11: Vince, okay.
3: Yeah. The Disney villain missing a body part's not Ursula.
11: Oh.
2: It's Captain Hook.
3: Captain Hook is missing a body part.
11: But technically, Ursula is missing... Oh, wait, she's got
2: a
11: head.
2: No, she's an octopus.
10: Yeah.
3: She's not missing anything.
11: Okay.
3: What would you mix with Ovaltine? Milk is correct.
11: Oh, all right.
3: Name
11: got one.
3: Denny's specialty menu item.
11: That,
3: Grand Slam, 100%.
11: Slam.
3: Name a bottled water from France. You said Poisson. Perrier.
11: Oh, yes.
3: Evian.
11: Oh.
3: Evian? Is Evian.
11: Evian.
3: Is that Switzerland or France? No, I think it's France.
2: I think it's France, yeah.
3: Yes. It spells naive backwards. Vittel or Volvic?
11: Man.
3: There you go. Not Volvic. So she has beat you by one.
11: Oh, man.
3: Yeah.
11: Oh, good job.
3: And she didn't even get Ovaltine right. So, yeah, so she did pretty good. See, Christina, you were I could tell a little bit you were feeling down, and then it's like, no, you still got this.
2: You're good.
3: Yeah.
10: I was stressed, but we made it.
3: Yeah.
10: Got it.
3: Yeah, you have actually evened, or actually you've carried the odds forward.
11: Yeah.
3: So that's good. She said Perrier. So we still gave that to her.
12: That's
3: When you listen to Z90, do you know who's behind the music? 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
10: All right. Let's play a game. Every Wednesday, you take Adina on in basic trivia. See who can beat you today. I'll tell you some. A couple of these questions you've had before.
11: Oh.
10: So you should know them, but maybe you will, maybe you won't. Hey, Jennifer.
12: Hey, Warren. Good morning.
10: How are you today?
12: Good, how are you?
10: Good. So we're excited to have you on. We're going to have Adina leave the room in a second. We're going to give you 30 seconds to answer as many questions as you can. We'll bring her back in, ask her the same questions, and then compare scores. You're about 50-50.
12: Okay.
11: I am.
10: You're actually about, you lost 2 weeks in a row, so you're actually down a little bit.
11: Okay.
10: Like 48-52. Okay. So you got to get a win back to get to 50-50 status.
11: I'm going to try.
13: All right. Get an average back.
10: Jen, yeah. Jen, what kind of trivia player are you? Let's gauge your level of intelligence real quick.
12: I've actually never played, so this can be my first time.
11: Oh.
10: So you and Adina, about 50-50.
11: Okay.
13: Yeah.
10: Yeah. She's played every week for years and years. Some of these questions might throw you off, so.
11: All right. Let's do it. I'm ready. Okay. Good All luck.
10: Right. Say good luck. There she goes. Head out of the studio.
12: Am I allowed to say pass?
10: Of course, yes. Easy peasy, you can't say pass. We do that on a Thursday. But Wednesdays, oh yeah, you can say pass. Trust me, it's part of Adina's strategy.
12: Okay.
10: Yeah. All right, here we go. 30 seconds on the clock. Remember to say pass if you get stumped. On your marks, get set, go. Name a city in Switzerland.
12: Pass.
10: True or false, it's wintertime in Brazil.
12: False.
10: Name a human bone.
12: A femur.
10: Flathead and Phillips are types of what?
12: Screwdrivers.
10: Name a brand of bicycle.
12: E-bike.
10: What bird cannot fly?
12: A penguin.
10: All right, you got three today. City in Switzerland. Now, you would think they would just roll right off your tongue. And when I was looking them up, I'm like, man, there aren't that many famous ones that I think of. Zurich, Geneva, Bern, Lausanne, all cities in Switzerland. I wouldn't think of a lot of those other than Zurich, right? Yeah. It is wintertime in Brazil right now. May to September is their winter months. Isn't that weird? Their Christmas time is when it's warm and hot down on the beaches. But okay.
12: Yeah. My friend's Brazilian.
10: Oh, no. Well, I hope he's not listening. We'll find out. Name a human bone. You said? Do you remember what human bone you said? Yeah.
12: Oh, I said femur.
10: Femur. That is a human bone, so congratulations. Flathead and Phillips are types of screwdrivers. A brand of bicycle, Schwinn, Trek, we would accepted those. Huffy, there's a bunch of them. What e-bike is a type of bicycle, but not a brand. What bird cannot fly is a penguin. You're correct. A penguin cannot fly. So we'll bring Adina back in. She probably thinks a penguin can fly if you throw it from high enough. We'll find out what she thinks here. Hold on real quick. All right, Adina. Out of six, she got three.
11: Three.
10: Yeah.
11: Okay.
10: All right, we'll see how you do.
11: All right.
10: All right, listen in, Jennifer. 30 seconds on the clock. Say pass if you get stumped. On your marks, get set, go. Name a city in Switzerland.
11: Zurich.
10: True or false, it's wintertime in Brazil.
11: True.
10: Name a human bone.
11: Your femur.
10: Flathead and Phillips are types of what?
11: Tool belts. Tools. They're types of tools.
10: Name a brand of bicycle.
11: Mountain Range.
10: What bird cannot fly? Oh, time's up.
11: What are these questions today?
10: What bird cannot fly?
11: No bird. Because all birds can fly.
10: No, they can't.
11: Oh.
10: Penguin. You were just at SeaWorld not long ago. Penguin cannot fly.
11: Oh, man.
10: What's that, D-Rock?
0: Oh, my gosh, dude.
10: Yeah.
0: Really?
11: I feel like I didn't know one of these questions. I guessed on all of them. So if I got anything right, that's a miracle.
10: Well, you said Zurich. That's not correct, but Zurich is
11: okay,
10: the same
11: as
10: Zurich.
11: Okay, that's what I was thinking about.
10: It's not Zurich. It's
11: just
10: Zurich.
11: A different, pronunciation.
10: It's really not, because I've never heard it called Zurich. Today, the accords were signed in Zurich. No. True or false, it's wintertime in Brazil.
11: True.
10: That's right.
11: Oh,
10: you got
11: okay.
10: that right. A femur is a bone in human.
11: I
10: Flathead and Phillips are types of what?
11: I know it's in the toolbox.
10: Yeah, I need more specificity.
0: Yeah.
11: I have no
10: screwdrivers.
0: Yes.
11: Oh.
10: Phillips screwdriver. Flathead
0: yeah.
10: screwdriver.
0: Flathead, yeah.
10: Name a brand of bicycle.
11: I don't know what.
0: It's like Schwinn. Mountain Range.
10: Schwinn, Trek.
0: Huffy.
11: Nope.
10: Okay.
11: Wouldn't have known.
10: All right, fair enough. I said some might. And a bird that cannot fly is a penguin.
11: A penguin. Yeah. Oh, okay. Well, how many did I get?
10: Two.
11: Oh, hey, you know what? That's better than zero than I thought.
10: You're going to rename this game Better Than Zero. Jennifer, I'd like to say congratulations, but I don't know if you're taking away a particular amount of pride from winning today.
12: Oh, it was fun.
10: She's like, I won? Sure. Okay. You did. You got three. Adina got two and barely. But you know what? The ones you knew.
11: Yeah.
10: So.
0: Sure you did.
11: Don't ask me the same question twice. I won't know it the second time.
10: Right. I asked you the penguin one before. That's the one that's a repeat.
11: See? I don't know it.
10: Oh, my gosh.
11: Oh, if you ask me next week, I still probably won't know.
10: Yeah, all birds can fly. Otherwise, it wouldn't be a bird.
11: Exactly. Right. It doesn't make sense.
10: Yeah. Ever see an ostrich up in its nest?
0: Right.
10: Right.
13: Oh, at the Chamber of Deputies, we approved reforms to protect copyright against the advance of artificial intelligence. No one may use a voice, an image, or performance generated with artificial intelligence without consent or fair compensation. Voice actors will have more protection against unauthorized use of their work. Also, clear rules are established to prevent the supplementation of voices and images using AI. Chamber of Deputies, 66th Legislature, Sovereignty and Social Justice.
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1: The internet is losing its marbles about the solar eclipse that happened, but I didn't see anything. I saw nothing. It was just cloudy, hot, and a little bit humid. Then the clouds left, and it was still super hot, and I was still sweaty. And yeah, but online it looked pretty cool.

0: This is Hey Morton, and here's Adina with 60 Seconds of Dirt.
1: This is the coolest thing to ever happen, and I don't even know if this couple getting married even knew. There's this couple getting married in Mammoth Lake, like right next to this like river, and they're taking their really pretty photos.

0: But it was, it's so nice. Like, the river's there. It's all green, you know, besides that.
1: Yeah.
0: And then they get excited because they see a bunch of people on inner tubes floating down this river.
1: Okay.
0: And they're hyped because, of course, the whole crowd is hyping them up. And it sounded like this.
1: Oh, my God.
0: Oh, my God. And there they are just taking photos. They even give us, you know, a kiss. Not realizing at the head of the entire group on those inner tubes.
2: Yes.
0: Is Shaboozy.
1: That's awesome.
2: How would you know?
1: Random but awesome.
2: Yeah, right? Yeah. All right.
0: His friends were floating the river and just crashed
2: happened by,
0: way.
2: Huh?
0: That's so
2: and
0: crazy.
2: Shaboozy in an inner tube. So, not on anyone's bingo card.
1: No. Right, yeah.
2: Yeah. Wow.
0: Tune in on Hey Morton. I'll have fresh dirt every hour. I'm Medina, and that's your 60 Seconds of Dirt on C90.
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2: On Wednesday, what we like to do is play a game where you take Adina on in basic trivia. We call it... I am looking at 10 questions. They are just a real potpourri of questions, just different topics. And we're going to see how many of those questions you can correctly answer with Adina out of the room. Then we'll bring her in the room, ask her the same questions, and compare scores.
0: All right.
2: And how are you feeling today? Good with it? I know you've been under the weather the last couple weeks, so...
0: Now I'm with it.
2: Oh, you are?
0: Mm-hmm.
2: All right, so look out. Let's welcome Michael to the show. Michael, Adina is with it today, so you better look out.
13: Oh, no. Good morning,
2: good
13: everyone.
2: Morning. I think we got a live one, Adina.
0: Woo!
2: I don't know. I think this guy sounds smart. I think he's going to do well. All right, listen.
13: I don't know about smart, but I've had my coffee.
2: Yeah, all right, then. Here we go. Hey, Mike, we're glad to have you on. Adina's going to leave the room, and we'll ask you questions, and we'll give you all your answers after you're done and let you know what your score is, and we'll bring her back in. You ready, Adina?
0: I'm ready.
2: All
0: good
2: right,
0: luck.
2: Here we go. Remember,
13: good
2: Adina.
13: Good luck to you, too.
2: When I wave you in, come right in.
0: Okay.
2: Sometimes I'm waving Adina in, and she's looking at me like, now? Is now good? Is now? Like, yes, that's the sign. All right, Michael, here we go. 30 seconds on the clock. Remember, one of the great strategies is to pass on the questions you don't immediately know and move on to the ones you do. Okay? Say pass if you get stumped. On your marks, get set, go. What pasta is shaped like an elbow?
13: Macaroni.
2: Name a famous inventor.
13: Obama.
2: What do you call a ball of dust and ice in space?
13: Pass.
2: LaGuardia, O'Hare, Reagan are names of what?
13: Presidents.
2: What movie is about time travel?
13: Back to the Future.
2: Name a product Shaquille O'Neal endorses.
13: Big Chicken.
2: Oh, Big Chicken is right. Well, you got four today. Four out of six. Macaroni is shaped like an elbow. I'll give you Elon Musk, famous inventor. What do you call a ball of dust and ice in space? It's called a comet, like Halley's Comet. LaGuardia, O'Hare, and Reagan are names of airports. LaGuardia Airport, O'Hare in Chicago, Reagan International in Washington.
13: Shoot.
2: Yep. What movie's about time travel? Back to the Future. Whoever told you to say that, whoever's helping you today, was right. That was good. I heard someone go, Back to the Future. Really good. And a product Shaquille.
13: What's
2: oh, good job. What's his name?
13: His name is Brandon. On our way to dropping to school.
2: Oh, Brandon, you did great. You helped your dad. You got 4 out of 6. Let's wave Adina back in. Here she comes. She's excited to see. This will be a lot of fun. All right, Adina. Okay. Out of 6, he got 4 right.
0: Wow.
2: It's pretty good.
0: That is good.
2: Yep. So let's see how you do. His son Brandon helped him. So, Michael, Brandon, sit tight. Let's see how Adina does. You'll need to get 5 to win. Good luck. Say pass if you get stumped. On your marks, get set, go. What pasta is shaped like an elbow?
0: Macaroni.
2: Name a famous inventor.
0: Elon Musk.
2: What do you call a ball of dust and ice in space?
0: Pass.
2: LaGuardia, O'Hare, and Reagan are names of what?
0: Airports.
2: What movie is about time travel?
0: When in Rome.
2: Name a product Shaquille O'Neal endorses.
0: A gold bond.
2: What detergent is named after the early morning? Oh, time's
0: oh,
2: up.
0: Oh, I have no idea.
2: You got 4 today.
0: Oh.
2: So it's a tie game.
0: Okay, I'll take it. I'll take a tie.
2: All right.
0: Yeah.
2: Michael, what about you? You take a tie?
13: Sure.
2: You don't
13: I like Adina a lot.
2: All right. Pasta, yes. Macaroni okay. is good. Elon Musk would have also taken Edison, Ben Franklin, the Wright brothers. What do you call a ball of dust and ice in space? That's a comet, like Halley's Comet.
0: Oh.
2: LaGuardia, O'Hare, and Reagan are names of airports. What movie's about time travel? You said when in Rome? I have no idea what that is.
0: You don't want to. It's with Kristen Bell. It has nothing to do with time.
2: Okay. Back to the Future would be the number one answer. Bill and Ted's Big Adventure, and then Looper, another one.
0: Oh, yeah. Yes. I do now. See, now when you say it.
2: Is it called One Night in Paris? Is that the one that Owen Wilson goes back and meets all a bunch of famous people?
0: Yeah,
2: don't worry about
0: that.
2: It. Yeah, we're moving on. Name a product Shaquille O'Neal endorses. I think he does endorse Gold Bond. That's right. I was thinking Icy Hot, but very good. Gold Bond. Boy, he does a lot. He does Pepsi, Papa John's, Buick, General Insurance.
0: Oh, wow.
2: Yeah. Yeah, that's right. And then what detergent is named after the early morning? Do you know it?
0: No.
2: What do you say, Michael?
13: I'm lost on that one.
2: Dawn.
13: My wife does my laundry.
2: That's not helping your cause.
1: Not at all, bro.
2: But good for you. All right, here we go. Okay. I'm going to give you both a question.
1: He's like, did I say that out loud?
2: He's like, uh-oh. Here's your question. You'll have to yell out your name the second you think you know the answer. So yell out your name. First person to yell out their name, I'll call on you. You'll have 5 seconds to answer. Get it right, you win. Get it wrong, your opponent wins. Here we go. Spell coupon.
0: Adina.
13: Michael.
2: Adina.
0: C-O-U-P-O-N.
2: Very good.
13: Great job. I didn't know how to spell that one anyway.
2: You would if you're doing your laundry because you'd have to save on detergent.
1: His wife does all the couponing.
2: Yeah. Wife does the shopping. It's a good life he's got going. Michael, tell Brandon that we have a parting gift for you guys. Nobody leaves empty-handed. And for once, Adina wins on the good game.
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2: Dennis is a loan officer and he's a good guy. I'm about to call him to get a gigantic loan. I'm going to prank him and tell him I need like $1 million to start my own bank because it's a good business. Obviously, or else they wouldn't be doing it, right? I need a loan from the bank to start a bank. It's our phone prank, the phone jibba.
17: Credit Union, this is Dennis.
2: Yeah, hi. I wanted to talk to the loan department.
17: Sure, yeah. What can we help you with?
2: Well, I wanted to get a loan and wanted to know how much you could get a loan for.
17: Okay, sure. What was your name?
2: My name is Rick Wilkershine.
17: Hi, Rick. How much are you looking to get?
2: Well, you know what? I'm thinking probably $100,000.
17: $100,000?
2: Yeah, $100,000.
17: So $1 million.
2: Is that how much $1 million is?
17: I believe that's how much $1 million is.
2: Okay.
17: We don't loan out $1 million. We just don't do that.
2: Okay, well, how much could I get?
17: Well, that depends on your credit history, how much debt you have, mm-hmm. What your credit score is. Is this going to be a personal loan, or are you going to use this loan for a car?
2: Okay, it's not for a car. I don't have any bad history with credit, and I don't have any debts right now. That's why I'm trying to get some money, so I can start making some money.
17: What exactly do you plan on using this loan for?
2: Do you have any friends and stuff that owe you, like, some money, right?
17: Sure.
2: Okay, like what, $10, $5, whatever, right? I just think I could help a lot of people like that. Like, I could find your friends and give them money, and they give it to you, and then they just pay me a little more back. Like, it's kind of like I do with you guys, like, interest, and then I'll make money.
17: So, loan sharking.
2: No, not loan sharking. That's against the law.
17: Well, that's exactly what loan sharking is.
2: So when you gave your friends the money, that was loan sharking?
17: Not quite.
2: What's the difference?
17: Well, I want my friends to pay me back the original amount. I'm mm-hmm. not trying to make extra money off of them.
2: Right. They will pay you the regular amount when I give them the money to pay you.
17: But then you're charging more money to my friends on top of the money they're paying you.
2: No. What they're doing is they're giving me a little bit of money because I gave them some money to give to you. So it's not like...
17: Sir, that's loan sharking.
2: That's not loan sharking. Loan sharking is when you're like, hey, if I give you some money, then you got to give me a whole lot more back. It's like a whole lot. I'm not asking for a whole lot. It's too different.
17: I don't think we can help you out with this loan.
2: Yeah, it's two different types of money. One goes to them to pay you, and then later they're just like, hey, you're a good friend of mine. Here's some money. And I just have it. Like, I just get it.
17: And you need $1 million for this loan, sir?
2: I just want to get as much as I can. I don't know how much is the most I can get is what I want to get.
17: Listen, sir, I'm very sorry, but I don't think we'll be able to help you with this. The banking industry is very regulated, and they would very much crack down on something like this. If this were for a car, I would be able to understand, but I don't think we'll be able to help you.
2: Okay, let's say this. Let's say it is for a car, and then you guys just give me the check, right? And then I just make the payments to you guys. What would the interest rate be?
17: Well, what car is it specifically? We need the VIN number and the make and model of the car.
2: Really? Well, that seems kind of unfair that you guys get to give out money and just keep extra money for it. But if I do it, it's loan sharking, and you loaned your friends money, and here I am. I'm the one getting screwed.
17: Okay, well, sir, we're a federal banking institution. We have laws we have to follow and bylaws and everything
2: right.
17: like that.
2: I'm not trying to be like a big thing like that. I'm not going to have a building or anything like that. My operation is going to be small, like real small. I'll probably keep it on my phone, and I'm helping people. Like, don't you want to get your money back from your friends?
17: Yes, of course. Okay. I wouldn't want to charge my friends interest.
2: Okay, you don't have to. I'm not even charging them interest. I'm just saying, here, give your friend the money back. Here's some money. And then later they're like, hey, partner, here's some money. And then they just give me some money. We just spread it all around.
17: Well, now you're talking about a pyramid scheme.
2: You mean like the people in Egypt that email you and they want to get money from you? I'm not doing that.
17: I'm sorry. Is this for real?
2: Dennis, no, it's a prank call. It's the phone, Jibba. It's Rick. You're on the radio right now. It's not real.
17: Oh, my God. This is the dumbest call I've ever received. I've heard people get loans before, but not for something as dumb as this.
2: You want to give me $100,000? Come on, man.
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It's Hey Morton on Z90.

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Now, why did you need to know that? Not sure, but I'm hoping you're now well-cultured after hearing that. Thanks to me, Pandor, and Z90.

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1: Oh, and many nutritionist studies say pizza is healthier for breakfast than most cereals. 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

I know some people might know this, but it's okay if you don't. That's fine. We're learning. There's an ice cream in the Netherlands that's essentially Tylenol flavored to help cure headaches. That's right. You heard that correctly. Tylenol flavored ice cream to help cure headaches. Don't know why we don't have that in the U.S., but we should ASAP.

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2: North 15 Carroll Canyon crash has cleared out of lanes, but it's slow from Miramar almost to Mira Mesa, and then you've got a bigger slowdown through Rancho Bernardo. East 56 getting very heavy through Carmel Valley. North 5 backed up just before the 56 into Solana Beach. The South 5 starting to slow a little bit more before the 52. It's kind of off and on to National City. South 805 just as busy. Serrano Valley to Imperial Avenue. South 163 heavy now. Kearney Mesa to downtown. A Taste of New Orleans hits Del Mar Saturday, August 15th. 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I'm Tori Peck. That's traffic on Z90.

Barrio Logan. My parents really like going to the Northgate in Barrio Logan. We got another Northgate closer to us, but they really like the Northgate in Barrio Logan. Why am I putting my parents' business on blast on Z90? I don't know. I'm oversharing again. I'm sorry.

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2: At North 15, a bit of a struggle from a couple of earlier crashes, heavy from Miramar to Mira Mesa, a little break, and then it's Carmel Mountain to Villa Rancho. E-78, heavy stuff through San Marcos. Our South Bay freeways are busy. The 805 just about solid out of Sereno Valley to Imperial Avenue. Some slowing on the South 5 out of La Jolla, a little bit into Mission Bay, and then it's heavy Washington just past the 54. East 8's getting heavier through Mission Valley. Summer may be winding down, but Vegas isn't. 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
6: Oh.
5: It's a lottery scratcher. 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They're defective. They don't pay out.
6: Whoa.
5: It's our phone prank, the phone jibba.
7: This is Dave.
5: Yeah, I'd like to speak to your manager.
7: I'm the only one on right now. We don't have one till there. How can I help you?
5: Well, I believe that I'm being sold a defective product, and I would like to file a complaint about it.
7: Well, I'm sorry to hear that. What is the product that you bought?
5: I've been buying the Hot 500, the Lucky Life. Do you know what I'm talking about? The scratchers that you guys sell. 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I haven't won $1 off them in 3 years, and I see other people cashing them in all the time.
7: Well, I'm sorry to hear that. I'm not sure if it's just bad luck or why you think that's defective, but it is just by chance.
5: Well, it seems awful strange that after 3 years, you think I would win something, you know what I mean?
7: Yeah, I understand. These are all just by luck, and it's
5: well,
7: not guaranteed.
5: Yeah, you say that, but after 3 years, if you're buying one every day or every couple days, you would think at least, I bought a pot of gold, I scratched them all, nothing. All I have is a big pile of lead dust on the floor of my car, nothing.
7: Well, I don't have control of you winning on those scratchers.
5: Well, that's
7: sell them here at the step.
5: But you would think at some point in time that I would get something.
7: Yeah, I'm sure we could do something to make up for it, but again, nothing's guaranteed as far as scratches.
5: Okay, well, what would you do?
7: Maybe a free Slurpee or snack.
5: A free Slurpee? I spent like $800 on scratchers, and you're going to give me a free Slurpee?
7: I can't be giving out a bunch of free products because you're unlucky on scratchers.
5: Well,
7: I don't know what else to tell you.
5: Right, but to be honest with you,
7: can you hold on real quick? I got a couple people waiting over here.
5: No, I don't have time. I called you first before they came in, and I just want a quick answer. What are you guys going to do?
7: You can come down to the store and
5: right.
7: talk to another manager, but
5: right.
7: honestly, they're just going to tell you the same thing that we tell everybody else, and you just got to
5: well,
7: take the chances with the scratchers.
5: But, I mean, after 3 years, don't you kind of think there's something fishy going on?
7: I would suspect it, but again, you got to take
5: all
7: chances.
5: Right, here's what I want. I want two string cheese, two rolled taquitos, a nachos, I want a donut, and a Blistex.
7: We can't just be giving out food like that.
5: How about two taquitos, the Blistex, and just a string cheese?
7: We can't do that, sir. We can't give out no free snacks.
5: You just said you could give me a free Slurpee.
7: You can talk to another manager when they...
5: Dave, string
7: yeah,
5: cheese,
7: yeah.
5: rolled taquito. I know you throw those things out anyhow. They've been sitting there for like 3 days.
7: We just can't hand those out for free. Otherwise,
5: work with me here, man.
7: We can't. We
5: work with me, bro. String cheese, Blistex. Boom.
7: Look, sir, I got
5: string cheese, string cheese, Blistex, and a high five. And one of those old bananas at the front.
7: Sir, we can't do that. You got to take your chances. I got to go, sir. I'm sorry.
5: Dave.
7: Yeah.
5: It's the phone jibba. It's not real. It's a phone prank.
7: Oh, what? Are you guys serious? I'm trying to get really mad. I hear this all the time. I never thought I would actually get caught with this.
5: So what you're saying is no rolled taquito, not even a Blistex? Come on, man.
7: I'm sorry. I can't.
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